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very, very good morning to you, child of God. It is a wonderful Thursday morning, the sixth day of August 2026. And child of God, it is a great day that the Lord has made, and we shall rejoice and be glad in it. 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I'm your host, Barbara Koinange, and I am so, so glad, kama kawaida, to be starting this day together with you right here in the presence of God. Child of God, today is a throwback Thursday, and we are going to be looking back in thanksgiving at how far the Lord has brought us. The Lord is Ebenezer. He has carried us through. He has held our hands. He has provided for us. And child of God, today we are going to take a moment to thank him for his goodness and his mercies. If this is your first time here, Karibu Sana to Praise Break. This is a space where we get to celebrate God's goodness. We get to listen to the word of God. We get to speak life into the day, and we get to soak in the presence of God. So even as we begin, let us start with a word of prayer. Father Almighty, we thank you so much for this morning. We thank you for your goodness and your mercies, Lord. Thank you, Lord, for the gift of life this Thursday morning. We don't take it for granted that we've seen this day. And we pray that, mighty God, even as we begin, as we set off, as we set out to get into all that you have for us today, would you begin with us, Lord? We look to you this morning for strength, for a strategy. We look to you, mighty God, for all that we need for this day. Daddy, we are so grateful that you've brought us to yet another throwback Thursday, a moment where we just get to look back in thanksgiving at how far you have brought us through the valleys, through the good times. Lord, you have been with us. Thank you for being Ebenezer. We lift up your holy name this morning. Lord, we pray that even as we begin the show right here in this studio, would you take your place? Lord Jesus, be exalted, be magnified through this broadcast, mighty God, this morning. Have your way, mighty God. We as broadcast, mighty God, this morning. Have your way, mighty God. We are surrendered before you this morning.

Amen and amen. A child of God, Karibu Sana. And our hashtag is Praise Break on Nation FM. Right about now, child of God, let's get back into the music. Remember, in this hour, we are going to be having the word of the day and also some good time to get to pray together. So, Karibu Sana. And let's just get to enjoy some worship music. And remember, child of God, to just have a good time in the presence

0: Very, very good morning to you, child of God. And Karibu Sana, once again, to Praise Break right here on Nation FM, where it's all about your voice and your vibe. You are hanging out with me, Barbara Koinange, this absolutely beautiful Thursday. It is the sixth day of August 2026. And our child of God, it's going to be an absolutely beautiful day for you in the name of Jesus Christ. Right about now, I'd love us to get into the word of the day. And this week we've been having an amazing man of God just bringing in the word, and that is none other than Pastor Joel Austin. And let me tell you, today he has a word. Talk about an absolutely beautiful word. He has a word for us, and I pray that this word is going to bless you in the mighty, mighty name of Jesus Christ. After that, we're going to be coming in with a time of prayer. And so, child of God, I just invite you, and wherever you are, to just begin to speak to God. Begin to bring your requests to Him. Do you know that God waits for us every morning to hear our voices? And so this morning, would you spend some good time in the presence of God? So here is the word of the day.
1: Word of the day.
2: In life, we're always waiting for something. Waiting for a dream to come to pass. Waiting to meet the right person. Waiting for a problem to turn around. Much of life is spent waiting. There's a right way to wait and a wrong way to wait. Isaiah said, "They that wait upon the Lord will mount up with wings as eagles." We hear that word wait, and most of the time we think that means do nothing, be passive. But the Amplified Version explains what the word wait really means. It says, those who expect, who hope, who look for God's goodness. Waiting is not supposed to be passive. True waiting is actively expecting. I prayed, I believed, now I'm looking for God's goodness. I'm expecting my health to improve. I'm expecting new doors to open. I'm expecting to have a blessed year. That's what it really means to wait. And David understood this principle. He said in Psalm 5, "Each morning I bring my request to you and wait expectantly." When you're waiting expectantly, you know this could be the day you get the break you need. This could be the day the problem turns around. There's an anticipation in your spirit. You talk like it's going to happen. You act like it's going to happen. You're on the lookout. That expectancy is your faith being released. All through the scripture, we see this in David's life. He said, "Surely goodness and mercy will follow me." He was expecting God's blessing. In Psalm 27, all kinds of bad things were happening to David. Violent enemies were chasing him. People lying about him, falsely accusing him. Yet right in the midst of it, he said, "I am confident I will see God's goodness." David not only prayed, he not only believed, he took it one step further. He went out looking for God's favor. Like David, you may be facing difficulties. In the natural, it doesn't look good. But when you're waiting with expectancy, you're not moved by what you see, you're moved by what you know. And Psalm 112 says, "When darkness overtakes the righteous, light will come bursting in." Notice God used the word bursting. He didn't say it's going to trickle in, it's going to barely get there, it's going to show up little by little. No, God said suddenly things will turn around. You may have been dealing with the situation for many years, but suddenly your health will improve. Suddenly the right person will show up. Suddenly the legal situation will resolve. The right way to wait is not, "Oh God, this is never going to change. This financial difficulty is going to be the end of me. These kids are going to drive me crazy." No, get up every morning and say, "God, I'm expecting your light to come bursting in. I'm expecting a sudden breakthrough, a flood of your favor, a flood of healing, a flood of restoration, a flood of promotion." You wait with expectancy like that, and you'll see God show up and do amazing things. Now, I know some of you have had tough times. Maybe you had a bad break. Now you've settled where you are, thinking you've reached your limits. This is as good as it's ever going to get. Now, you've got to kick it into a new gear. Get your expectations up. Proverbs 13 says, trouble chases sinners, but blessings chase the righteous. You are the righteous. What should you be expecting? Trouble, bad breaks, heartache? No, get in agreement with God and start expecting His blessings to chase you down. Start expecting God's favor. When you go through a disappointment, and we all do, you have a bad break, instead of being discouraged, instead of complaining, no, dig your heels in and say, this medical report may not look good, but I'm not worried. I know healing is chasing me down. Business may be slow. I'm not discouraged. I know opportunity, sales, contracts, ideas, inventions, good breaks are chasing me down. My child may be on the wrong path, but it's only temporary. I know a turnaround is chasing him down. That's not just being positive. That's doing what David did, waiting with expectancy. You're saying, God, I know you're still on the throne. You're bigger than this difficulty. What you promised in my life will come to pass. One reason people don't have the joy they should is they're not expecting anything good. The scripture says, hope deferred makes the heart sick. If you're not expecting to see God's favor in a new way, you're not expecting the problem to turn around, it will not only limit what God can do, but it'll cause your heart to be sick. It'll cause you to be discouraged. And too many people today are not healthy, not physically, but emotionally, because they're not waiting with expectancy. At one point, they had a big dream. They knew it was going to work out. But it didn't happen on their timetable. Now they've gotten passive and they think that it's never going to happen. But you got to shake that off and get your fire back. God is still on the throne. It may not have happened on your timetable, but God's a faithful God. He can still bring it to pass. Now do your part and start expecting the light to come bursting in. Start expecting God's blessings to chase you down. Don't let people talk you out of it. Don't believe the never lies. They come to all of us. You'll never get well. You'll never get married. You'll never get out of debt. Let that go in one ear and out the other. Our attitude should be, I know my answer is already on the way. I could see it before I go to bed tonight. I could meet the person of my dreams before I leave this building. Be sure to look around before you leave. I could see my health improve this week. I could get totally out of debt, pay my house off this year. It may be impossible in the natural, but I know I serve a supernatural God. When you wait with expectancy, the most powerful force in the universe goes to work. In the book of James, it tells us to wait for God's promises like a farmer waits for his harvest. When a farmer plants his crops, he doesn't wait all worried. He doesn't go to bed at night stressed out, wondering if they're going to come up. If somebody says to him, I don't think you're going to get a harvest this year, he wouldn't pay any attention. He's planted, he's watered, he has no doubt that it's going to happen. So he waits with a confidence, not just hoping, not just believing. He takes it one step further. He knows his crops are going to come up. That's the way we're supposed to wait on what God promised us. Like the farmer, you prayed, you've planted, you've watered your seeds, you've thanked God. Now you've got to come over into this confidence, a knowing that says, not if it happens, but when it happens. Somebody asks you, you still think you're going to get out of debt with the economy like it is? Tell them, I don't think so, I know so. My God is Jehovah Jireh. He is the Lord my provider. He is not affected by the economy. He controls it all. You still think your child's going to straighten up? Looks like they're wilder than ever to me. I don't think so, I know so. As for me and my house, we will serve the Lord. You still think you're going to get married? You've been single a long time. I don't think so. I know so. God said He would give me the desires of my heart. The right man, the right woman, they are chasing me down even as we speak. You got to have this unshakable confidence. Just like you know the sun is going to come up in the morning, you know what God promised you is going to come to pass. It may happen today, may happen next week, or next year. But like that farmer, you know that you know your harvest is on its way. This passage in James uses Job as the example of how to wait. You remember Job went through a lot of heartache and pain. Lost his health, his family, his business. But about 9 months later, he came out with twice what he had before. Not only saw it all restored, but he had twice the cattle, twice the sheep, twice the joy, twice the peace. Now, of all the people in the Scripture God could have chosen as the example of how to wait, God chose Job. Now, I believe it's significant. God is saying when you go through a loss, a disappointment, a bad break, don't expect to come out the same. Expect to come out better off than you were before. Maybe you're dealing with a sickness right now, or a relationship didn't work out. Somebody cheated you in a business deal, and you could easily be negative, discouraged, settle where you are. No, God wants to take what was meant for your harm and use it to your advantage, to increase you. Dare to believe like Job that you're going to come out with twice what you had before. Some of you are just hoping to halfway recover. If you could at least get back to where you were before you got sick, before you were laid off, before the disappointment, you would be happy if you could just get back to even. But that's not the way our God works. God is going to make the enemy pay for bringing that trouble into your life. God is saying, get ready for double. You have not seen your best days. Weeping may endure for a night, but joy is coming in the morning. God is going to give you beauty for those ashes. He's going to make the rest of your life better than it would have been if that would have never happened. But you've got to do your part and start waiting with expectancy.
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0: child of God. This morning, I just love us to spend some good time in prayer. Once again, remember, this is Praise Break here on Nation FM, and I just invite you, wherever you are, let's just begin to speak to the King of Kings and the Lord of Lords. I don't know where you're finding yourself this morning, but child of God, would we start this day by choice in thanksgiving? I know that maybe you're finding yourself in the deepest valley, but child of God, I just invite you once again to just look up to Him and give thanks unto God. Give thanks unto Him for who He is. This morning, child of God, would you praise your way even through whatever challenge that you may be facing? Would you open up your mouth and just begin to thank the Lord? For this far He has brought us. This far He has brought you. A child of God, this God has been with you throughout all those seasons, even when you didn't have anybody by your side. Just think about those days where literally it was the hand of God that saw you through. And so, Lord, this morning we choose to pause in thanksgiving. We say thank you for this far You have carried us. This far You have brought us, Lord. You are Ebenezer. Daddy, would you be lifted up? Would you be glorified this morning? Lord, we pray that even as we are here, just looking back at how far You have brought us, Lord, I pray that would You heal their hearts that are still broken from seasons past, seasons that have not been the easiest, but would they know that still it is in looking to You that they'll get their healing, that they'll get the direction that they need for this next stage of their lives. Mighty God, I pray that would You remind them that You have never left them, never forsaken them, that even through the fire You were there with them. Lord, I pray that this day would You remind us that You are Ebenezer, that You have been Ebenezer to us. Maybe there's somebody here this morning and you are thinking, you know, Barbara, you have no idea the deepest depths I have gone through. But child of God, I am here also to remind you that this God has been good. He has been the one who's carried you through. I know that now you are on this other side and maybe you're carrying some fragments from that season. Child of God, I pray that you begin to walk in healing, total healing from the seasons that have passed. I know the enemy threw weapons specifically fashioned against you, and maybe this weapon, some of these arrows got to you, but let me tell you and remind you, child of God, that is not your identity. That is not who God has called you to be. And so this day, would you remove those false identities that the enemy has put on you, the labels he has put on you? And child of God, would you walk into all the goodness that God has for you? He has a good plan for your life, a plan to give you a hope and a future. That is what He has promised. And I pray that you will walk in that reality in the name of Jesus Christ. In the name of Jesus Christ, would you walk in the reality of the goodness of God in your life, that you are blessed? That is the reality of who you are in Christ Jesus. You are blessed of the Lord. You are highly favored. And I pray that you will walk in this reality in the name of Jesus Christ. You are the beloved of God. That is who you are, beloved of God. And I pray once again, child of God, that you will walk in this reality in the name of Jesus Christ. In the name of Jesus Christ, child of God, I pray that God is going to give you the grace for this next season of your life, that He will release the grace that you need to take on the tasks that He has ahead of you. A child of God, you are blessed of the Lord. Your children are blessed. Your children are blessed. I don't know why I'm sensing this. Somebody, you have been crying out for your child. You've been asking God, okay, Lord, what do I do with this child of mine? This morning, would you surrender them to the Lord. In fact, begin to praise the Lord for the victory that your eyes are yet to see, because he is a victorious God. Then that means he has already done it and he can do it. And so this day, child of God, would you shift your prayer and begin to say, thank you, God. Thank you, Lord, for that which you've already done in my child's life. Child of God, whether you see it or not yet, child of God, you need to claim this from the spiritual realm. You need to claim this in faith, that indeed your child is shining brighter and brighter in the name of Jesus Christ. They are walking in the healing of God. They are walking in the clarity of heart and mind of God, that they will be all God has called them to be. Begin to just accept and call this forth. Begin to accept the reality of who your child is. Your child is blessed, by the way. That is the reality. All these other things you see, some of these things the enemy has just manipulated to cause you maybe to begin to speak otherwise. But child of God, your child is blessed. Your child is the head and not the tail. In the name of Jesus Christ, I pray that today that they'll begin to walk in that reality. In the name of Jesus Christ, Lord, we thank you. We thank you because we know that you hear us when we pray. We thank you because we know that you are here with us. Thank you for your presence, sweet Holy Spirit. Thank you that you are here with us. Thank you that you are answering us this day. Thank you, Lord, that you are aligning our lives today. Lord, we bless you. We magnify you. We thank you, Lord, once again for this day. We dedicate it to you as we are setting forth, going out. Lord, we ask that would we go with your favor. In fact, Lord, we say thank you for your favor that is already upon us. Thank you for your goodness that we will see in this land of the living today. Today is rubber stamped by the goodness of God. Daddy, we bless you and we magnify you. It's in Jesus' name we pray, trusting and believing. Amen and amen. And right about now, child of God, I'd love us to just get into our morning declarations. Remember that our declarations are just an extension of our time of prayer. And as we are doing this, child of God, let us claim this, believing in the word of God, believing that it is sure and true, believing that this word is sharper than any two-edged sword. It is alive in the name of Jesus Christ. In the name of Jesus Christ.
1: 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Morning declarations.
0: And child of God, this morning where I'd love us to just begin from in our declarations is from Philippians chapter 1 verse 6. And I know that this is a scripture that we absolutely love and we know by heart. Philippians 1 6, it says, "For I am confident of this very thing, that he who began a good work in you will perfect it until the day of Jesus Christ." That he who began a good work in you will perfect it until the day of Jesus Christ, of Christ Jesus. And so this day, child of God, declare and decree that your story is still being written. Your story is being perfected. The Lord is not going to leave you halfway. Maybe you're looking at your life right now and you're thinking, this is a child of God, you have seen nothing yet. Greater glory is what is ahead of you. Declare and decree that you will see the finished work. You will see that which the Lord is planning for your life in the name of Jesus Christ. You will see the fullness of the manifestation of the glory of God in your life in the name of Jesus Christ. God is still writing your story. Your story does not end in defeat. If it's not good, it's not done yet. So declare and decree once again, child of God, that that you will see the goodness of God in this land of the living in the name of Jesus Christ. We have declared and decreed. Amen and amen. Child of God, keep declaring, keep decreeing. Speak over the day. Speak that you will see the goodness of God. You'll see the favor of God as well. Peg this on scripture. I don't know what else the Holy Spirit has spoken over you, but this day would you, you know, partner with him? Maybe you're going for an interview. Speak that favor is what goes ahead of you. Favor speaks on your behalf. The grace of God speaks on your behalf. As you're going to open that business, I do understand that, you know, you don't know where the customers are going to come from, but child of God, it is God who has gone ahead of you, and so he will lead the customers who need to be in your shop today in the name of Jesus. In your business, he's the one who's going to call those customers and those clients in the name of Jesus Christ. Right about now, we're going to be shifting into the next hour, and our child of God, just keep on declaring, keep on praying. I know that there's so much more that God has laid in your heart. Speak it out loud in the name of Jesus Christ. Amen and amen.
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very, very good morning to you, child of God, and karibu sana to Praise Break right here on Nation FM, where it's all about your voice and your vibe. And you are hanging out with me, Barbara Koinange, this absolutely beautiful Thursday morning, the 6th day of August 2026. And child of God, let me tell you, today is going to be an absolutely great day for you in the mighty name of Jesus Christ. I am super, super excited that we are here together. Child of God, remember to sign into the show. You can do that across all social media platforms on Facebook, that is at Nation FM, on X and TikTok, that's Nation FM KE, on Instagram, that's Nation FM underscore Kenya. And remember, you can tag me across all social media platforms at Barbara Koinange. And also, our hashtag is Praise Break on Nation FM. Right about now, just before we get back into the music, I'd just love to introduce the conversation that we're going to be having today, an absolutely fun conversation. I absolutely love this one. And today I'm asking you, if your life was a Bible story, what title would it have? If your life was a Bible story, what title would it have? What title would your life have, or your Bible story have? Yeah, I know a lot of us, maybe you're finding yourself in a season where you're just like, God kept me, so I am kept by God. That would be the title of your story. Or maybe you're finding yourself in a difficult season and you're wondering, okay, is this led into the wilderness, you know, type of topic? I don't know. Please share that with me across all social media platforms. There's a post that is up in the comment section. Let me know. If your life was a Bible story, what title would it have?

A very, very good morning to you, child of God, and thank you so much for being right here on Praise Break on Nation FM this absolutely beautiful Thursday morning. It is the sixth day of August 2026, and child of God, I am super excited also to see the comments that are coming in. Remember our conversation this morning, we are talking about our lives. If our life was a Bible story, what the title of our story would be. And I absolutely love this one. Let me just sample this one. Ah, Jamani, love this. So somebody is saying, he restored what was broken. That would be the title of my story. Absolutely beautiful. I love that. He restored what was broken. This God of ours, he's a good God. He's a restorer. And maybe for sure you're finding yourself in a broken season. Know that this God will restore. Just like this one is testifying that he restored what was broken. That would be the title of their life. Ah, I absolutely love that. Child of God, remember once again, there is a post that is up across all social media platforms. Please keep your feedback coming. Let me know what title would you give your life if it were a Bible story, yeah? Right about now, let's get back into the music. Great jams coming your way. Some Daddy Owen is right here on the playlist. I have also some Angela Chibalonza coming in as well, and so stick around for that. But right about now, I'd love us to get into our inspirational moment of the day, and after that we get back into the music. But remember, also in this hour we also have our affirmation that's going to be coming in, that we need to speak together, an absolutely beautiful affirmation coming in just a bit.

are there areas today where maybe you've settled? You quit believing for your healing. Doesn't seem possible now. You're not pursuing a dream. Too many doors have closed. You've accepted you won't get married, won't break the addiction, won't get into college. This is a call to action. No more hiding. Hiding because of fear. The giant looks too big. It's intimidating. You and God are a majority. He has not brought you this far to leave you. You have to get your fire back, get your passion back, and start pursuing what He's put in your heart.

0: Good morning to you, child of God, and thank you so much for being here on Praise Break this absolutely beautiful Thursday morning, the 6th day of August 2026. And child of God, I absolutely love the feedback that's coming in this morning. We are talking about our lives, and the title would give it If It Were a Bible Story. Now, there's somebody here. I love this. I really, really love this. You are saying that your title would be Grace Carried Me Through. Ah, the grace of God carried me through. And also there's somebody else saying Still Standing by Grace. I feel like those are kind of similar-ish, but absolutely beautiful. Let me tell you, the grace of God is what is carrying us. Just think about the seasons past, the years past. Honestly speaking, it is the grace of God that has been constant. It's the grace of God that has carried us through. And so I absolutely love the titles that are coming in. Thank you so much for sharing that with me. And right about now, I'd love us to just get into our daily affirmation of the day. Child of God, a beautiful affirmation that we have this morning.
1: Daily affirmation on Praise Break.
0: And here is our daily affirmation of the day. Remember that we speak it out together. And child of God, this day, this is what we are saying. My story is still being written by a faithful God. Once again, my story is still being written by a faithful God. A child of God, your story is being written by God. It is still being perfected. He is the author of our lives. And you can rest knowing that He is good. He's a good author. He is for you, child of God. And so once again, just speak this out loud like you mean it and believe it. My story is still being written by a faithful God.
1: Your daily affirmation on Praise Break with Barbara Koinange, only on

0: Thank you so much for hanging out with me from 4 a.m. all the way to this point of the morning, child of God. It is always an honor and a pleasure to just be with you every single morning as we get to speak into our day, as we get to encourage each other in the Lord. And so, child of God, even as I say goodbye, just some more titles that I'm getting here. Remember, that's the conversation we were having this morning. If you're just joining us, Jamani, child of God, umechelewa, umechelewa. But karibu sana. What we've been talking about this morning is, if our life was a Bible story, what title would it have? As you're thinking about your life, what title would be on your Bible story? There are others here who are saying the quiet season before the overflow. Okay. That means you're in a good place. I know it's not easy, especially waiting seasons. Quiet seasons are not usually easy. Being on the, you know, just on the line, you know, in the waiting room, it's never easy. But child of God, I absolutely love this, that you are speaking life, that it is a quiet season before the overflow. And indeed, you will see that overflow in the name of Jesus Christ. There's somebody else here saying faith in waiting. Oh, I feel you as well, child of God. It is not easy, but I speak the grace of God over you, even as you are in this waiting season. And so just keep your feedback coming. Keep the conversation going across all social media platforms. The post is still up in the comment section. Do let me know, if your life was a Bible story, what title would it have? Right about now, let me say goodbye. Asante sana once again for being here with me. Remember not to touch that dial, because Fixing the Nation is coming right up. And tutapatana kesho. Sasa tutapatana kesho. As we get to end this week in style, child of God, this God has been good. He has been faithful. And we are going to end this week in style in the presence of God. I've been your host, Barbara Koinange. Do have yourself a lovely Thursday ahead.
1: There you go.

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1: It is possible to be surrounded by family and still feel like no one truly notices you. Everyone wants to feel valued, heard, and appreciated. Sometimes all it takes is acknowledging someone's effort, asking how they're doing, or simply paying attention. Let us be intentional about seeing each other, because in many homes, the deepest need is not more things, but simply to be noticed.
0: That's it for today's edition of Family Fast. Remember, family isn't just about where we come from. It's also about the deep connections we create along the way.
2: You know this place, after Emali, you get to a place called Masimba. Mm-hmm. Then after Masimba, you get to Hunter's Lodge. Mm-hmm. That Hunter's Lodge place is called what? Kiboko.
3: Kiboko, okay.
2: 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Uh-huh. And there are people at the soko there. Uh-huh. One day, stop there. 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
3: 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Gotta love them.
4: I love my people so much. Okay. But anyway, mimi naambianga tu.
2: Lakini unajua hapo si mbali na Mombasa. Anyway.
4: Ni ukweli.
2: It's just 400 kilometers. It's, I mean,
4: small.
3: What is for Nova?
4: Nova. Ukipita Mtitoni. I'm not what am I saying about Mtitoni? Ukipita Imara Daima, umeshaingia
2: ukawa. Ushaanza.
4: Na umeshaingia course. In short.
3: Kushafika Imara Daima onwards.
4: Accent change.
3: Bas.
2: Accent in a badirika. Unaanza kufika. Accent in a badirika. Unaanza kufika.
4: I love it.
2: You know,

0: Eh? 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
1: tu. Expansion.
0: Tuna expand hii barabara.
1: Walisema now they've cancelled the one for
2: the Americans.
1: Yeah, the Americans. Mm. Now they are looking at another way of just dualing the road, creating a four-lane highway.
0: Guy.
2: That
0: because
2: road.
0: It would be such a nice drive, yeah. Except my tractor, my trailer.
1: Yeah.
2: You know, on Thursday on our drive down, there's a section that now the trucks were so many because it's past 5 p.m. Mm-hmm. So you can see there's a rush for them to get nearer to the next stop before it's nightfall. Mm. It was hectic. That stretch was just too hectic. First of all, even like the condition of the road, it's not like the best. Mm. And then, of course, there's all manner of drivers. Kuna wale dangerous, kuna wale, you know, a bit cautious.
1: Mm. Yeah.
2: And then all the trucks that are coming up are fully loaded.
1: Yep.
2: So
1: the guy's going down. I think that's the stretch between Mutito and
0: Voi.
2: Yes.
1: That's within the national park.
2: Yes.
1: Right? So, you know, it's desolate.
2: Hey.
1: And yet, you want to get to the next place.
0: Malunezalala.
1: Mm. And that stretch, actually, the road is also
2: just hectic.
1: Yeah.
0: Do you know, Mombasa Road has been under... Tangu ni fanye Mombasa Road hadi like Mombasa.
1: Mm.
0: It's been under construction as a child.
1: It's always under repairs.
2: It's always
0: kuna diversion mahali. Always. I'm like, are we a serious people? It's such a major corridor. See, you know A104?
2: Yeah.
0: Ikishikana na wayaki we.
2: Yeah.
0: A104. Are we being for real?
2: Mm. It's the corridor to a lot of things like that, and also that Maurironi.
1: Mm.
2: So if they could just work in tandem, wazi tengeneze. But then again,
1: watatengeneza siku moja.
2: Tutaweka election promise wapi tukitengeneza.
1: Siku moja itatengenezwa.
0: One day.
1: Mbona yeye nini imeanza?
0: One step at a time.
1: One step at a time, my friend.
0: Ooh.
1: Leo ni Alhamisi. Tutakuwa na maneno kadhaa wa kadhaa ya kuzungumza. Sindio?
0: Yes.
1: Tutaanza na saa moja, Mariam.
0: Tukianza na saa moja, tutakuwa tunaongea zinaitwaje? Wa lecturer anaitwa nani na Kiswahili? 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
0: Ni kama wako na shida na retirement benefits zao, retirement plans actually zao, na mwaka wa kustaafu mpya ambao umekuwa swali tata. Tutaongea na vice chairperson wa Uwasu, anaitwa Cyprian Ombati, about this retirement standoff. Why should academia have different ages for retirement? Or why are they proposing? What's the issue here?
1: It's always been an issue. Yeah. The issue is that they are lowering. Remember, professors, 75 years, then senior lecturers, 70, and others,
0: assistant, 65.
1: 65, like that.
0: Sister.
1: Now they're bringing it down from 75 to
0: 70.
1: And lower and lower and lower. Mm. Now you're asking, why should a senior lecturer retire earlier than a professor?
0: Mm. Why is it not standard across the board?
1: Mm.
0: Like, because that would be my first question.
2: Yeah.
0: I understand it, by the way, but I don't think a lot of people do.
2: Mm.
0: Academia is not the same as kazi zingine.
2: Yeah. Mm.
0: Lakini, a lot of people will be like, mbona sisi wengine to retire at 60, 65, na wewe, unenda hadi 75.
1: 75.
0: That's
1: and the Public Service Commission that came up with this new age regulations that they're publishing, one of the things that Uwasi was saying is that we did not know. And they were like...
0: They didn't know what?
1: That this thing was coming.
0: Oh.
1: These guys were like, we actually had public participation, stakeholder engagement, lecturers and Uwasi officials attended a meeting in December, and we agreed to work on this. December 2025 at a meeting. They were present.
2: Yeah.
1: We discussed it. We came again in March. We did what? Now we are just publishing the new, and there was a concern about, you know, a sudden exit of very many of this teaching staff. And they said, we have actually now even agreed to phase it out. There's a new plan. The new plan is a phased implementation of this.
0: Okay.
1: because they were, one of the concerns was if we just all of them just started retiring immediately, mm-hmm. pension doesn't have to qualify.
0: Yeah.
2: It's a valid concern.
1: But anyway, umesema nani nakuja saa moja?
0: Ni Cyprian Ombati. Yeye ni vice chairperson.

0: Uasu.
1: Vice chairperson.
0: Yes.
1: Uasu. Mm. Okay. So he comes in at 7 a.m.
0: Yes.
1: At 8 o'clock, we're going to have a conversation around just looking back into what happened on the 1st of August, 1982. Mm. More than 85% of today's population in the country was not alive or aware of what was going on. Mm. If they were alive, they were unaware. They did not know about life.
2: Yeah.
1: So on that day, there was an attempted coup in the country, and we talk about, you know, what happened. A section of the Air Force attempted a coup, and then it was repulsed by another section from the army. Mm. And since then, there was a reorganization, and it changed very many things, even how Moi now started looking at politics. Mm. Since before then, he was just a guy who was like, let's do this, let's do the other. Since then, he was like, yeah. Now, over the many years, we keep talking about, you know, the 1982 coup attempt. Yeah. But then we also get to a level where we just don't understand what that meant, what could have been. Yeah. If the coup had actually succeeded, it means that we'd have had military rulership in the country. Mm-hmm. So being under a military junta, what was happening in other African countries at that point? Mm-hmm. Very many coups around the continent. Yeah. How did it affect the democracy in those countries mm-hmm. versus where we are at today? Yes. The countries that are currently under military dictatorship or leadership, like in West Africa, and some Kenyans are looking at it and like, you know,
2: romanticizing
1: about it and saying, you know what, this guy, or talking about we need a benevolent dictator kind of thing. What exactly does that mean? What does that mean?
2: Like, do you know what you're wishing for?
1: Yeah. Where does that take us? Somebody who was actually working in the military around that time, he was a pilot. And later rose the ranks to become to the second highest level in the military, a lieutenant general, is going to be joining us at 8 a.m. Mm-hmm. His name is Lieutenant General, retired Lieutenant General Adan Mulata. Mm-hmm. He is now currently executive chairman of a think tank called Prospect Peace Institute Africa. Mm-hmm. He'll come and give us those lessons. He was there. Yeah. There's a documentary that was done by Ibrahim Karanja last year around this coup, and they interviewed him, and he was saying how he was just at Italy with other pilots.
0: Kwa base.
1: Didn't know this thing was happening. Yeah. Kidogo wanashutiwa, wameingizwa kwa mahali, and you know, being shot at and being told stay in there, don't come out. Mm-hmm. And then of course it was repulsed. He was serving. So he'll give us the lessons of what happened then. And because these guys, when they get to general, they're actually very well educated. They've studied in the country and elsewhere on warfare and peace and nationhood and statehood. So he'll give us those lessons.
0: Well, you know, there are so many things you don't think about. And now that you've just talked about it, you've made me realize would have gone down a very different trajectory had that coup been successful.
2: Oh, yes. Oh, yes.
0: Most certainly we would not be here now.
2: Would not be here.
0: And I don't think it would have been a better trajectory. Mm. Moi was a pain, but I do not think it would have been a better trajectory. Because you look at any of your neighbors, like you've said, any other country in Africa where there's been coups.
2: And also that creates like that, you know, every time... What country was it? Was it Mali last year that saw more than one coup? Mm-hmm. So it doesn't mean that, you know, because it's one, it's just one standing government.
1: Yeah.
2: It becomes a pattern
0: of
2: things and the instability it brings, what we would have become as a country, where you and I would have been, because we most certainly would have been born. But
0: under very different circumstances.
2: Very, very, very different circumstances.
0: Cool.
2: Looking forward to that conversation. At the 9 o'clock hour, Tukonashika Maika, a very young Kenyan, enterprising Kenyan who has identified a problem in our public transport system and has come up with a solution.
1: Uh-huh.
2: How many times are you trying to figure out to say unataka kwenda Isili? Gari za Isili zinapandiwa wapi? Unataka kwenda Kakamega? Gari za Kakamega zinapandiwa wapi? Unataka kwenda Rungai? Gari zinapandiwa wapi? Can we create order in a way that allows us to know where it is we need to board our vehicles? How do we streamline some of these things in public transport? And, you know, is that the change that will then set, catalyze the many changes we need to see in the public transport sector. Mm-hmm. We'll be having a fixer. He's a software developer, mm-hmm. and the software people are really doing a lot mm-hmm. in that space. He's come up with it's a website, and he'll tell us about it. Tell us, first of all, what formed this? What was the business case? Mm-hmm. And, you know, that informed this solution as he walks us through how it works.
0: Okay. You know, we really don't have proper public transport because I'm thinking, yes, unataka kwenda Rongai, gari za Rongai zinapandiwa wapi? But woe unto you, kama uko buruburu, unataka kwenda Rongai.
1: Yep.
0: You know, it's one thing to have your starting point at the only kotikotao, fine, yeah. mm-hmm. gari za Rongai ziko... But, hello, we don't live in town.
2: Yeah, we don't. Yeah. We are riding on the assumption that everybody is in the CBD, and even in the CBD itself, it's how do you tend
1: the distances.
2: Mm-hmm. Yeah.
1: The distances. You can imagine somebody who is, let's say, coming from Ruaka, and they want to go to Embakasi, okay, by Matatu.
2: Yeah.
1: So Ruaka Mats will drop you around up a fire station.
2: Mm-hmm. Okay.
1: Then you walk. Tembea na Yesu.
0: Amen.
1: Tembea na Yesu.
0: Amen.
1: Tembea na Yesu.
0: Amen.
1: All the uko chini uko marikiti.
0: Oh.
1: Kwanza in the evening. Because they are utaenda kuzipandia uko hivyo down.
2: That is so hectic.
1: Now imagine if you're going like uko to kina Sinai in industrial area.
0: Aha.
2: Yeah. Also, gari za industrial areas in Apandio Api. I have so many questions.
1: Yo, sasa.
2: But we'll be having Thugi Matthew.
1: Uko OTC. Za Inda.
2: OTC.
0: Si nini, si afya.
1: Za Inda. Nuko za usiku.
0: Okay.
2: Kai. I'm more distressed.
1: So, avya senda. Avya senda ni zaemba.
2: Our shikamaika for today is Thega Matthew.
1: Uh-huh.
2: He's a software developer. He'll be joining us in that 9 o'clock hour.
0: Mm-hmm. Mm.
2: Tukipata masolulu.
0: Mm. Masolution.
2: Exactly.
1: Okay. Koti ya leo
2: is courtesy of Benjamin Disraeli. Mm-hmm. He was once a British Prime Minister.
1: Mm-hmm.
2: Uh-huh. One of the greats. Circumstances are beyond human control, but our conduct is in our own power.
1: Circumstances are beyond human control,
2: mm-hmm.
1: but our conduct is in our own power.
2: Yeah.
0: I like that.
1: That's powerful.
2: That's very
0: our
2: powerful.
0: Conduct is in our own power. Mm. Aki, that's really all you have control over.
2: Yeah.
0: How you behave, how you react. Mm-hmm. That's it.
1: That's it.
0: You're under corner control now.
1: Yeah.
0: That's correct. It.
1: Circumstances.
0: Hmm.
1: They're circumstantial.
2: They're circumstantial.
0: They're very circumstantial.
1: Ah, yeah.
0: Haya basi tuingie magazetini. Kama kawaida tunaanza na Taifa Leo
1: kwa habari na makala moto moto.
0: Something kienda high and high.
2: Mwaki mwaki. Mm.
0: Okay. Hamtaingia DCP kienyeji.
1: That's also the fwa.
0: Kama ni kwenu. Eh? Also front page of the Daily Nation hapa. 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
2: UDA.
1: I mean, so now they are sussing who?
2: No.
1: Those who didn't come with them initially.
0: In the initial stages.
1: The jolly come lately.
0: Yeah. It's like, are you a mole?
1: That's more
0: to vet you.
2: It's like, wewe ni nani?
0: Wewe ni nani?
1: Okay.
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0: 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We'll take a look at that story and see how counties are spending
1: emergency allocations.
0: Bia ateua majenerali chini ya maji. He was missing in action, but he was action in while missing. Alifanya mabadiliko makubwa katika jeshi licha kutoonekana kwa miezi miwili. Yeah.
2: I mean, he's working.
1: Yeye anafanya haya mambo ama?
0: That's a good question.
1: Ni mtu anayetumia jina lake.
0: 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Is that how you say his name? Guimarães or Guimarães. Okay, 13 billion. 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
0: That's a good question. I'm guessing it's MCA, it's MCA upwards.
2: Neza kwa MCA.
0: MCs, women reps, what? It's a lot though, right?
1: Uyo ni kila mtu. 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
0: 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So I think hapo kwa madiwani, that's when the numbers get a bit...
1: Kundi okuna manenos, majambos.
0: Majambos. But sister, I have a quick question. For a national party, a party that... or has a party that has a national outlook, committee.
1: you're saying their names betray them.
0: Their names betray them. Let's be honest. This is the committee. Senator wa Murang'a John Nyotu, Senator wa Kiambu Karungo wa Thangwa, mwakilishi wa wanawake wa Kirinyaga Njeri Maina, mbunge wa Naivasha Jane Kihara, mbunge wa Kipipiri Wanjiko Muhia na mbunge wa Mbakasi Central Benjamin Gathiru.
1: Currently, those are the leaders in DCP. Currently.
2: What day ones.
1: Yeah. And those are the ones that, you know, can be trusted to vet other people.
2: Day ones.
1: Once the party, now once we bring in these other people, now we'll expand regionally. If the founders all happen to have the same kind of surname, sasa,
0: is it their fault?
1: Yeah.
2: Are we gonna fault them?
1: Surely.
0: But what to come a Cleofa Mala anyway?
1: Cleofa is too senior. Nonawan is from Secretary General and the senators.
0: Aye.
1: Malala is the deputy party leader.
0: Okay.
1: He and the party leader are engaging at a higher level to welcome those that have been vetted.
0: Okay.
2: Not too bad.
0: Okay. There's also this story on mali ambayo imepigwa mnada wanasiasa ambao wamelemewa na madeni na ni ukrasa wa pili actually.
1: Wa pili.
0: Yes, wa taifa leo. Lakini
1: tupiga kisogo, tupige break kwanza.
0: Oh, muda ume.
1: Tupige break kwanza.
0: Sawa, tuchukue break fupi. We'll be right back.
1: Tunywe kopo la maji.
2: Tumeze mate.
1: Tumeze mate. 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Usiende mbali.
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2: And how you're doing, what you're doing, sorry, to fix the nation. We'll be more than happy to share that in the next hour. Ama pia kesho. Mm-hmm. Yes.
3: Tusalimia mafixers. Good morning, fixers. Wako wapi ni wengi sana. H. Matenda, Eric, I think Mariam was right. There's no way that leaders whose parties have lately been perennial doormats now take center stage in crafting a united opposition. Mm. Let the big parties take lead.
4: Okay.
3: Sarewi. I thought that's what Jubilee is doing.
2: Define
3: those parties whose leaders have lately been perennial doormats. Now take center stage in crafting a united opposition. Uh-huh. Let the big parties take lead.
4: Ah, okay.
2: Well,
3: translate. In reference Mariam, to tell us again.
2: The parties that have been perennial doormats, there's no way they can take the lead.
3: Which ones are those?
2: I don't want to, I can't speak on his behalf. I don't know which parties he meant by the
3: Hesh Matende, Tuambie.
2: Yeah.
3: You tell us. Stop putting words in Mariam's mouth. Take them from her mouth. Tell us from your own perspective. Yeah. What exactly do you mean? Sir Charles says, good morning, fixers. Lucky people get opportunities. Brave people create opportunities. Mm-hmm. But real winners are those who convert their problems into opportunities. Convert your problems into opportunities. You're the real winner. Mm-hmm. Still, Mike the One, habari za asubuhi, warakibishaji taifa. 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
4: Siku njema kwako.
3: Peace I leave you. Aha. My peace I give you. Aha. Not as the world giveth. Okay. David Jogona, good morning, fixers. I'm not a lecturer, but I have noted that the most I know seem to have academia as their entire way of life. It's the only life they know.
4: Yeah.
3: Yeah. Mm. Well, for many other people.
4: Yeah.
3: Like Nemwel. Construction is the only life
4: that's
3: he may probably know.
4: It's actually for most all professions.
3: Yeah. Omar Faraj says, good morning. I'm fixing the nation from Kisumu Dala. Karib sana, Omar. H. Matende was 7 years old in 1982 during the coup. Mm. And he says, school was cancelled in Nakuru.
2: Mm.
3: Yeah. Staki Mapepe, good morning, fixers. Today we watch the climax of the nationals for secondary schools at the M-Pesa Academy. Today, it's Nyakach Girls versus St. Joseph Girls Kitale at 10 a.m. Teren, teren.
4: Teren.
2: Drum roll.
3: At 1 p.m., St. Mary's Yala versus Kakamega Boys.
2: Hey.
3: Pam, pam, pam. Kakamega Boys, hii na St. Mary's Yala. Hawa ni vigogo.
2: Vigogo.
3: Wampira. Nyakach Girls and St. Joseph Girls Kitale. We. Hey. Mwalimu, enjoy. That's going to be a beautiful spectacle.
4: Yeah.
3: Enjoy. Collins Kimtaith says, this opinion rating or surveys for governors, senators, MPs does not reflect true what is happening on ground. Just sugarcoating a voter to vote for them. They are performing poorly. Mm. All right, Collins, for example, what did the poll say about your county governor's performance? Mm-hmm. And what do you say? Mm. For example.
2: Okay, that's fair. Mm. Is there a discrepancy?
3: Donge.
2: Donge.
3: Jose, truth is like pregnancy. It may hide for a while, but it cannot walk forever without revealing itself. Hawezi ficha mimba. Mimba hai fichiki. The Kikombe has checked in greeting you. Shamalekun. Ruto proposed a hotel for $1,000 USD per night at the Masai Mara. You can stay there daily. And after 20 years, utabaki na change ya millions.
2: Mm.
3: You will not have spent a billion shillings.
2: Mm-hmm.
3: $1,000 a night.
4: For 20
3: years. That's 130 G's a night.
5: For 20 years.
3: Mm. Every day. Huh? 20 Kuri years.
5: Kituristi.
3: Kituristi, expensive yeah. Nini, chakitolivi, talaba nini, konfano.
2: Na bado ujamaliza
3: wangu. Na bado umalizi yeah. Bilioni moja. Jose has a verse, Psalms 118 verse 17. I shall not die, but I shall live long to testify the goodness of God. And then it gives us Psalm 91. And whoever loves me, I'll give them a long, full life, and they will see how I can save, says the Lord.
2: Mm-hmm.
3: Let's go to my Bible verse. Mm-hmm. Jonathan, good morning, fixers. Is Rigi G a benevolent dictator that's needed in Kenyan politics?
2: Well,
3: is a benevolent dictator? Mm-hmm. Is that the kind of dictator we need in Kenyan politics? Mm-hmm. Calvin Bestman says, so apparently we have someone already registering Linda Party. Mchezo wa town. Oh, yeah. We will register Linda Mwananchi. Wapende, wasipende. Abdi Yusuf, sasa vetting metolewa kutoka kwa IDs ya Northeastern, ikahamishwa hadi kwa idara ya DCP, huko wa Munyoro.
2: Mm. Oh, wow.
3: Aye. But Jerush says, Rigiji is right.
4: Okay.
3: Yeah, Rigiji
2: he's
3: is
2: just
3: right.
2: Right. Yeah, yeah. No just context. Right.
3: No context. Gitonga Malenge, fixing the nation from Lower Kabete, Karibu, and Opio Polycarp, some governors pay to be ranked top.
2: Mm.
3: Whom do they pay?
5: Who do they pay?
3: Do they pay the people who are being polled or the polling company?
5: Exactly. It's or both.
3: Yeah, or both.
2: Mm. Substantiate your claims.
3: Na uko na nini hile.
2: Yeah.
3: Come on. Evidensi.
5: Evidensi.
3: Kiko api, evidensi. Kwa watu kupatia story ya watu ambao wanakuwa auctions.
2: Wako mashakani.
3: Pia kwa wajia Daily Nation hapa wanakuwa auction tupatia.
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5: Only auctioneers.
2: Okay.
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3: Well played.
2: Right? Uh-huh. 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I think Moses Kure is the only one yakunusurika hapa. And yeah, like you're saying, very well played. Without my consent,
3: this
2: how
3: is
2: can
3: matrimonial
2: you use matrimonial property as collateral? Mm-hmm. Without my consent. Mm. Aje.
3: Well played.
5: Mm-hmm. Very, very smart.
3: Mm-hmm. Bitaifa nani?
5: Bitaifa. 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
5: Hapa.
3: Jiji kuu, shamba la mawe.
5: Shamba la mawe.
3: Haya.
5: Haya. Tuangalie business daily haraka. Half of state tender winners keep owners' details secret. Beneficial owners of companies which secured over 57% of tenders in ministries and parastatals kept their identity, addresses, and office location secret in breach of the law, raising fresh concerns over transparency in state contracts. Now, disclosures in the annual report by the Public Procurement Regulatory Authority shows firms that secured 14,819 of 25,994 contracts failed to disclose their beneficial owners. This points to struggles in unmasking shareholders of companies who secretly benefit from state deals through nominee accounts in efforts to boost transparency in public sector procurement. Now, the breaches look set to upset the IMF, which pushed for the enactment of a law intended to force disclosure of secret owners in companies awarded procurement contracts as a tool of fighting graft. Now, there is a pie chart there on the front page on the value of contracts by nature of procurement, and works accounted for the 45% 45% of the value of contracts. So now this is either through goods, services, works, consultancy services, and such like.
3: And it was a requirement of the law that all companies then go back to their business registration services and indicate the beneficial owner.
5: Correct.
3: All right. So it just tells us that that was not enforced because by the time a company is going to bid and its details are not revealing who the beneficial owners are and there's no way of telling who the beneficial owner are, what's the point of requiring a declaration of the beneficial owner? True. If you are going to mask it and mask it and mask it under, you know, nominee, shareholder, what's the point? Or this one is actually the owner is another company that is based in Mauritius. And if you go to Mauritius, you'll find that company there is another one that is based in the Cayman Islands.
5: The Cayman Islands,
2: And Kidogo. So on and so forth. It's like Russian nesting doll.
5: One, another one. And we've seen it come up, like, you know, in the e-citizen matter, in the SHA matter. You just keep hearing names of companies and supposed ownership and shareholding of this, that.
2: And Latif Enterprises is owned by Latif and Felaris. And it's a major shareholder in Mariam Enterprises. Then the beneficial owner of Mariam Enterprises is Felaris, who also owns Latif. Half of Latif Enterprise.
5: it's a spider wheel.
3: At least this one you can see. There's a name. There's an individual called Latif and another individual called Felaris. And there's a Mariam Enterprises. These other ones is where it's not clear. It is the ownership is actually Felaris Enterprises. But Felaris Enterprises, the directorship of Felaris Enterprises is not clear. It's another company called Guram, another one called Grem.
5: And for Guram and Grem, it's also another holding company. Wow, you're so clever. Very, very clever. Okay, take our headlines. The price of cooking oil has climbed back to its highest level since the global food crisis of 2022, exposing households to renewed pressure from international commodity markets and reviving concerns over Kenya's heavy dependence on imported edible oils. It's quite sad. That's a story on page 4. Page 7, a tribunal has ordered the troubled Cusco to refund a matured 489 million investment by Mhasibu Sacco Society, piling pressure on the umbrella organization facing widespread debt claims. And on page 14, we have land prices in Karen and Langata grew at the fastest pace among Nairobi's suburbs and settler towns in the year to June after change in policy allowed construction of high-rise buildings in sections of the estates.
3: Nairobi must expand.
5: We must expand. Vertical growth.
3: Yeah.
5: Vertical growth.
2: Kitengela, Kajiado, Machakos, are they a joke to you? Sorry. Are they a joke to you?
5: Is it
2: Kiambu? Is Kiambu a joke to you?
3: The problem is the planning.
5: Yeah.
3: The expansion must happen.
5: Planning down to the drains. Anyway, three bank CEOs face charges in 363 million fraud suit. And that's the office of the DPP, ODPP, yesterday said it will charge the CEOs of Cooperative Bank, KCB and NCBA for failing to report suspicious transactions in connection with a loss of 363 million in an investment firm, escalating the fight against money laundering.
3: This one is going to be an interesting one.
5: On page two, yes.
3: This is going to be an interesting one. Previously, they've been charging banks as institutions for not reporting, you know, just holding them at fault. But the DPP has been saying, you know what, we'll go for personal responsibility and culpability. Now they've gone for the CEOs. The case does not involve the banks. It's just that the money passed through these banks. The person they are after is a gentleman called Salim Mohamed Busaidi, who's alleged to have defrauded Fast Assurance Investment and a fellow director of the company, who's the governor of Lamu. So it is alleged that this Salim guy forged the signatures of his co-director and withdrew this money and passed this money through these accounts in these banks.
2: You know, I think banks underreport fraud and hacking and financial impropriety and theft, all these things.
5: Yeah.
2: They underreport them significantly because they want to look good. Shareholders, you can't be hearing every day that your bank is losing money, people are being stolen from, but it is your duty to report these things. Now I get where the ODPP is coming from, because clearly we're not getting anywhere with holding an institution. What's a bank? We want to too.
3: Itakuwa tough.
5: Na tumemaliza Business Daily on page 12 and 13. There's this double spread on election misinformation spreads faster than facts can be checked. Lessons from Kenya. And it's a fact checking article by Michael Asiedu. It's very interesting.
2: No surprise there.
3: The Daily Nation has the front page is Gachagua conditions for Ruto defectors, like we've read on Taifa Leo. Rough season for top politicians facing auction. We have Mwangi Iria, Rafael Tuju, Mary Wamboi. We have former MP Swarup Mishra and Senator Hezena Lemaletian, who is also facing auction. Then there's a story on page 17 on how the Teacher Service Commission will score 34,000 teachers for promotions. Thousands of teachers seeking promotion will compete for slots under a new system that considers length of service, performance, academic credentials, and extra duties. All right. There's a story on page 3, River of Death, Ruiru Waterway, where killers dump victims. The discovery of bodies in this river has become a disturbing routine, deepening fears among residents. It's the Ruiru River, which used to have clean water, but for the last 3 years, it has become a dump site for bodies by criminals. And then there's page 7, where UDA and ODM have summoned troops for 2027 plan. We have a bit of a story like that from last night and one on Gachagua. Remember, the leaders of other political parties like Justin Muturi of DP, Lenny Kivuti of DEP, and Peter Munya of PNU came out to say, Gachagua, you cannot be asking us to fold our parties to join yours. Gachagua spoke yesterday and said, I did not ask anyone to fold political parties. I was asking people to join my party. We'd like to have many political parties. Why is DCP becoming even more popular despite being a new party in this region? It's because of the hard work we are doing. We are actually popularizing our party. Munya, Muturi, Leni, go and popularize your party. We'd like to have as many parties as possible because all of us are speaking the same language. We bring out all our supporters to vote out
6: William Ruto. Mm. Listen to Gachagua. Mm. But we'll start by just recapping what those leaders had said. Peter Munya, Justin Muturi, Lenny Kivuti, and then Gachagua will respond to them.
7: Unilateral pronouncements by one political leader purporting to direct, dissolve, merge, or determine the future of another political party are not only legally untenable, but are also deeply offensive.
8: Why are you saying, in the absence of those other leaders of those parties, why are you telling them to dissolve and join DCP? And you just, I mean, you formed your party the other day, you found these parties in existence.
9: My brothers pale, Justin Muturi, Peter Munya, na huyu Lenny Kivuti wanalia. Ati oh, DCP imekuwa too strong, oh, Rigiji ataki chama zingine. No. I think they are misguided. Mimi nataka vyama nyingi. And since Munya anasema one term, Muturi anasema one term, huyu Kivuti anasema one term, iko vita wapi? There's no problem. They are all saying the same thing. The only difference is the level of activity. Since it took on a BD. And you know, there is no shortcut to hard work.
6: He's basically telling them, work hard. Mm-hmm. So your party can be as popular and as big.
5: There's something that Peter Munya said yesterday on an interview.
6: On JK Live.
5: Yes. Mm. He said that actually PNU is the most popular party in Meru.
6: Mm-hmm. Right.
5: And, you know, a few questions here on why they didn't field, why their candidate only got like 32 votes
6: in Olkalao.
5: Mm. And he's like, we are all about giving opportunities to young people, political participation, and of course for them to understand how politics works. We were not in it to win it.
6: They were in it for exposure.
5: They were in it for exposure and to expose younger candidates.
6: Right.
5: And I'm like, you know what I admire about politicians? They will have an answer for everything.
10: You'd be for real. See, we're not in it to win it.
6: No.
10: We're here to build.
6: We're building our structures. We are very popular in Meru. Yeah. Now we go to Olkalao. We have a young candidate. We show him that we can support you. He goes out there. Who knows the Sera ya Chama? Yeah. The 28 people who voted are 28 new members.
10: Okay.
6: Mm. If you look at it, it's a win-win.
5: Yeah.
6: A win is a win, Mariam. A win is a win.
5: Also, his argument is they were not even going to put a candidate, but the young people came to him and said, please give us an opportunity. And he said, why not?
6: So Gachagua was like, boss, your candidate got 28 votes. You did not even appear once to campaign for your candidate. Right?
5: It's like they needed to expose them.
6: You didn't even
10: There's no need to hard work. There's no antidote
6: there's
10: to hard
6: no
10: work.
6: There's no shortcut to hard work. Nothing. There should be no shortcut to hard work for ODM either.
10: Yeah.
6: So President William Ruto and ODM leader Oburu Oginga have summoned governors, deputy governors and members of parliament aligned to the broad-based arrangement for a three-day retreat in Naivasha as the two parties seek to strengthen their working relationship and prepare for the next general election. This high-level meeting is coming as the Kenya Kwanza is facing sustained attacks from the United Opposition and the emerging Linda Mwananchi movement. Mm. Now, is this the place where they negotiate, or is this just talking about, you know, we are still together? At what level are they going to negotiate? Oburu Oginga has on many occasions talked about this particular, the story last night on what does ODM want in this deputy president position.
5: Yeah.
6: Oburu one time saying, by the way, Kindiki, we are not after your party, your position, you are safe. Next day, hiyo number two ndio tunataka. As late as, was it earlier this week or over the weekend?
10: It was early this week.
6: It was
10: Tuesday.
6: Monday.
10: Monday or Tuesday, one
5: the
10: of
5: day
10: those.
5: They had when the elders. House,
6: when they were meeting the elders.
10: It was Tuesday morning, actually.
6: Mm. And Oburu was like, we want the deputy position. Natosha. Now, is this the meeting that is going to discuss whether Oburu anatosha, or whether Njoho anatosha, or whether Nyoparanya anatosha, or, you know, which one? Anyway, listen to what ODM has been saying about this DP position lately. And then Kindiki's response lately as well.
11: Lakini deputy president, usifikiria yokoma tunataka kiti yako, tunataka kukufukuza.
12: Walisema ati mimi nilisema, ati sisi hatutaki kiti cha deputy president. 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
16: Wacha tu focus kupeana Mheshimiwa William Samoei Ruto kura. That is the agenda that we have.
12: All the other positions are negotiable. Particularly number two. Don't you think I deserve to be number two? Mimi nimetosha.
5: Youth leader amesema.
6: All the other positions are negotiable. Particularly number two. So I wonder how then Naivasha is going to look like when they meet. Are these ODMers going to talk in front of Ruto the way they've been talking in these rallies?
10: Mm-hmm.
6: Are they going to say it's number two or bust?
10: Or nothing.
6: Is it 50-50 or nothing?
10: Mm-hmm. Right.
6: Or are they going there to say, you know, Your Excellency, nobody can match you.
10: Mm.
6: You are the wisest person. Mm-hmm. In fact, nobody... thank God you won the election in 2022, because had we won it, we would not have done what you're doing.
10: Mm.
6: if we had won that election, we'd not be have taken Kenya where you've taken it.
10: Wow. Could we have conceived something like affordable housing? No way.
6: No, there's no way. The kind of development that Ruto has brought into this country, no other leader could have done
5: that. And therefore, we trust you to pick number two.
6: Yeah.
5: We trust you with that decision. I mean, we'll leave it to you.
6: We'll leave it to you.
5: But you know what? We've already told you the options.
10: Guys,
5: left.
10: Politics ya Kenya inge ni tamu if you're not the victim.
5: Yeah.
10: Like, ni tamu. If you're watching it like a soap opera,
5: wow.
10: Ni tamu.
6: Observing from
10: if
6: far.
10: If it wasn't your life at stake,
5: that's
10: it would
5: true.
10: Be so much fun.
6: If you're just observing from far.
10: From afar. Just a fly on the wall.
6: Yes.
10: Yeah.
6: Good drama. Anyway, it's coming up to 7 a.m. In the next hour, we talk about universities, academic staff, and the new requirements for changing the age of retirement. Cyprian Ombati, the National Vice Chairman of the University Academic Staff Union, is going to be with us shortly.

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1: 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Kenya is talking. Are you listening? Join Eric Latif, Mariam Bishar, and Felaris Wambui as they unpack the issues, challenge perspectives, and amplify your voice. This is Fixing the Nation on Nation FM. 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
2: Yeah, my car wash and so on and so forth.
3: Mm. Okay.
2: Et cetera, et cetera.
4: Mm.
2: Mm-hmm.
3: It's a lot.
4: Okay.
2: Sina maoni. Mm.
4: Akipole.
2: Sina maoni.
3: It's a lot.
4: Akipole. Akipole sana. Other news fix?
3: Well, our other news fix, and Matiang'i has urged government to pay teachers for exam marking. Mm-hmm. Former Interior CS Fred Matiang'i has urged the government to immediately pay teachers who marked national examinations nearly a year ago. Now, speaking in Migori, Matiang'i said the prolonged delay in unfair and demoralizing to educators, and he questioned how teachers are expected to remain motivated when they have not been paid for work completed in October last year. Now, Matiang'i called for the outstanding payments to be settled without further delay. I mean, it's
2: a year ago. Are we being for real?
4: Did I not see the Ministry of Education saying they actually have, as they're working on this, they have wametenga, and that these teachers are being paid, are going to be paid.
2: Do you know, we mark exams December, last year.
4: December last year. Paka sasa mbona hujalipwa.
2: Agosti, haujalipwa bado.
4: Yep.
3: It's incredibly unethical and insensitive to, you know, the plight of teachers like this when you see billions being splashed around and then there's you who's still waiting for your payment.
2: Yeah.
3: For a job that you did.
4: And it was clear you were going to do it as early as August.
3: Yeah.
4: September. It was clear that you were going to be marking an exam.
3: It didn't come as a surprise.
4: Yeah.
3: And it just shows the lack of planning, the lack of goodwill. It's just... And you now have to come and, you know, use, you know, actually have politicians then beg for your payments to be made.
4: Mm-hmm.
2: And almost hold it over you as a favor they're doing you. Because that's the next thing.
3: Yeah.
2: Once someone vouches for you, now it becomes a favor that you owe them.
4: Yeah.
2: Again, you get to these marking centers with your own money.
3: Yeah.
2: Maybe you're fed and housed. Usually they'll stay within like certain school compounds.
4: Mm.
2: Still, this is, you're right. It's immoral, actually. That's exactly what it is.
4: Yeah.
2: People who are holding the fate of

0: for now. Mm-hmm. We shall not accept mediocrity, though. This is not mediocrity, it's a technical issue. Someone is telling you, Mariam, Charles Ndongo, Mariam, siasa za Kenya sio tamu, bali kuna utoto mwingi na ushetani mwingi katika siasa Kenya. Do you now get it? A known land grabber saying he's being bullied for fighting, land grabbing. Toto na ushetani.
1: That's what I was saying. If I was a fly on the wall, if I was reading Kenya like a novel.
0: Like an outsider.
1: Yeah. If it wasn't my life that is, you know, quite literally there in their hands, they're just chaza-chazaing. It would be very tamu.
2: It would be so...
0: Like maybe what Steve Oketch saw, because he says he saw a clip of Congolese comparing Kenyan politics to the EPL, the English Premier League.
1: I see it. Like, honestly, the level of competition kind of feels like that.
0: Kind of like that. Yeah. Let's get to our conversation for this hour. And there's something that's been happening in the field of academia. Now, in March and April this year, the Public Service Commission gave some directives lowering the mandatory retirement age for academic staff, which now brings the retirement age for professors to 70, other academic staff at 65. The university's academic staff union has come out strongly to push back on this with various reasons, which we are going to be discussing next with Cyprian Ombati, the National Vice Chairperson of UASU. Mm-hmm. Cyprian, karibu sana. Good morning.
3: Good morning.
0: It's good to have you here.
3: Thank you.
0: We normally begin by welcoming our guest with a day's quote. You are an academic, so you listen to this. Just tell us what you think about the words that are said by somebody. Felaris Omboy will give you the words. Mm.
2: Karibu sana. Today's words are courtesy of Benjamin Disraeli, and he was once a UK Prime Minister. That's like in the 1800s, so far back. Anyway, the quote reads, "Circumstances are beyond human control, but our conduct is in our own power." Circumstances are beyond human control, but our conduct is in our own power. How does that speak to you?
3: Yeah, it tells us that sometimes we find ourselves in circumstances that we cannot be able to control or are not created by us. Mm-hmm. But the most important thing is how we carry out ourselves in that situation. Mm-hmm. So I think that's what it's speaking about, so that we should not be carried by the situations that we find ourselves in, but on how we are able to circumvent ourselves out of those problems.
1: Mm. Quite like that.
0: Very well said. Mm-hmm. Those circumstances. So here we are now. The university's academic staff are up in arms against a new directive by the Public Service Commission, which says that after consultations with stakeholders, which include universities' academic staff, they came up with these new regulations and requirement that we lower the retirement age for academic staff, for professors from 75 to 70, now retired 70, other academic staff, you know, to around 65 years. Mm. Why is UASU against this?
3: Yes, UASU is against this because the first thing statement that you have said there, that there were consultations, there were no consultations. You know, the problem we have in Kenya is people, officers, trying to lie or cheat in the public glare that we sat somewhere and we agreed. Mm-hmm. There is nobody under normal circumstances who can be able to sit down and agree that I have agreed that you reverse my retirement age from 74 to 65. Nobody. So what they are saying that we agreed is we never agreed. When they called us for the meeting, we were there. We told public service that this is an agreement that is already in existence, that you retire at 74 and some to retire at 70. We agreed with them that those will be the retirement age, and in fact they are captured in what we call a collective bargaining agreement, which was negotiated. Nobody was coerced. Both parties agreed mutually that for academic staff, the retirement age is 70 years and 74 for professors. Mm. So we agreed. We told them that for us, we are going to stick to what we had initially agreed, and it is in a collective bargaining agreement which is registered in court. Mm-hmm. Remember, once a collective bargaining agreement has been negotiated and signed,

0: The next process is you register it in court so that it is a document of the court. Mm-hmm. So we told them there is a document in court that states this way, and that is what we will go by. Mm-hmm. Secondly, if I have been given a contract that states you will retire at 70, why do you reverse it to 65? And yet I have the letter. When you read what public service has done and the letter that they, or the circular that they gave out, it is affecting even those who are currently in service, which is wrong. Because anytime you come up with something, it should not be retrospective. It should begin either from there going forward or those who will be recruited as new staff. But for them, they are even affecting staff who are within the system. So in other words, I want to say that the union never agreed with them anywhere. And we have even challenged them that give us the minutes where we sat and agreed with you.
1: Okay. So you're one of the other stakeholders who had been called, had been engaged with the Public Service Commission.
0: Yes.
1: Is that correct? Who are the other stakeholders?
0: We have the IPUCCF. In fact, the talks were between the employer, which is the Interpublic University Council's Consultative Forum, we call IPUCCF, and unions. Public service, they sent a representative there. And we reasoned with them. And for your information, and I want to inform the public, is that you cannot do things for universities the same way you do them for public service or civil servants. Because for universities, it's world over. Universities, people retire at the ages of 75. Sometimes you even go to 80. For your information, if you check like the United States, in their 1994, they used to retire at 70 and 75. They removed those things. And they said, if you are in academia, you can work even up to 8 years. At your own volition, you can retire. Even us, that's what we have. In fact, we are not saying that the people must go to 75. We are saying the moment you hit 60, at your own volition, you can decide to say, I want to hang my boots, I go home and I get paid my dues. So that is something that we met, we agreed with them. We were only surprised by them when they are saying that now these are the new retirement ages on something that we never agreed on. So let them be sincere. You know, the problem in Kenya is we have leaders who are working in offices who are not sincere. That is the disease we have currently.
2: I'm glad that you've referenced elsewhere, and I think it's a known fact the world over. In academia, people don't retire early, for lack of a better word. The why is something I'd like to understand. People may not understand. Why is it special in academia? Why 75, 70?
0: Yes, when you look at academia, what it takes for one to be a professor, let me just tell the public. If today we were to take two or three students who are just, who have graduated from a university with their bachelor's degree, one enters civil service on the same day of graduation and another enters academia. For you to rise to the apex in the civil service, one, you can rise to the apex with your bachelor's degree alone. Number two, in the civil service and other places, you rise just by being there. After every 3 years, you get a promotion. In academia, I can tell you that there are people who have not been promoted since 2007. So those are, they're approaching 20 years, some 25. Why? Because in academia, for you to rise in the ranks to be a professor, if you are 25 years old, I can tell you, you can take 30 years or even 40 is when you will be called Professor So-and-so. So in other words, what you are telling our viewers is that when you are in academia, it's a different ballgame. There is no way you can say that now you're in academia, you retire at 60. Because if my brother, who has just a bachelor's degree, sits there in office, does one or two things, after 3 years, promotion, you'll find that in about a span of like 10 years, he will have risen to be Director General. And you are in Kenya and you know that.
2: True.
0: Most of our MDs, Director General, they have only a bachelor's degree. But in the university, bachelor's degree, you don't even qualify to be a lecturer. You are under training to acquire masters. That's now when you enter. With a master's, it's just an entry. Then you rise the ranks, lecturer, senior lecturer, associate professor, full professor. Number two, in academia, the kind of work we do, the only way you can be able to repay people is by allowing them to be in service for longer. The more you are in service, the experience you get there, the better you and useful you become. Look at you, the people in the media. Look at the Nobel Peace Prizes. Who wins them? Have you ever seen somebody in 40s or even 50s? You just see a mzee, an old person at 83. He's the one getting Nobel Peace Prize, called Professor So-and-so from University of X and X. So what we are saying is that in academia, it's very different. If you come from public service and you want to treat people in academia the same way, then number one, we are going to have people who will be totally disinterested with matters to do with academia. And I can assure people here, we are in Kenya and we shall compare notes. The young people we have, like the Gen Zs, they will not want those things. Where you tell them, sit, do research, do this, you write, we are going to enter into a problem. Kenya is going to unveil a vision called 2060. I want to tell you, those visions are only first. Over 60-70% is not the construction and what. It is about the education sector. If we lose it in academia, there is nowhere we can go to Singapore, Malaysia, South Korea, China, where they are. Because if you read their history, you'll find that it's only when they changed things in academia. So I want to say that that's why academia is very different. People have to work up to 70. But remember, we said at your own volition after 60, if I feel I'm tired, I can just go. Finally, in academia, it's not about strength. It's not about like you are going to carry stones there, so you need to be energetic. It's the energy of the mind. And the more you do your research, by the time you are in your 70, is now when you are ripe to bring out an innovation that can escalate and at the end of the day create jobs. So that's why we have to go for longer ages for retirement in academia.
3: That's really good context. I'm curious about the numbers of what would consider young young professors or academic staff that are looking for these opportunities, and maybe what might have informed what the Public Service Commission is trying to do, because I think they're trying to solve a certain problem. So we've understood the perspective from your end. What are they trying to solve for, and is there a middle ground? Because there's a likelihood that these numbers looking to get into the system, but they're not able to. And then we run the risk of brain drain, where these same professionals go looking for opportunities abroad that would somewhat be available to them.
0: When you look at academia, it's very different. It's actually a different world. You cannot say that if I exit professors, I'll create space for others. Academia doesn't work like other sectors, as I said.
3: Because is that what they're trying to solve for?
0: By exiting them early? Maybe, by being ignorant. Yes, the people who are there, they don't know what they were doing. Because for them, they think that if now you exit people, because who is going to exit? Mostly it's those who are a bit older.
1: Senior.
0: Most of them approaching their 70s. So even if you remove them, I can tell you, there is nobody to replace them. There is nobody. Even sometimes within the sector, within those who are lecturers. Because if you remove a professor, and I am not a professor, still, I will not wear his shoes. I will not do the duties he was performing at the university. And for your information, how many professors do we have in Kenya? Full professors. They are less than even the number of members of parliament we have. Yes.
1: How many could be around 400.
2: Wow.
0: Those are the full professors. And for your information, almost half of those are in the top management. They are the vice chancellors and the DVCs. So the people who do the actual research, the people who drive the universities to be where they are, so that they can even be highly ranked, are those professors whom you want to still now go home. The areas of speciality, I have told you, there is nobody who can replace them. So it is not, it doesn't work that you remove this person so that now these young ones will come up. In fact, it is these professors who are mentoring those who are coming from down. So in academia, these ones, I want to tell public service, you lost it. You don't know how to do it. We are the people who are paid to think. You know, for us, that's our work. Lecturers are paid to think. Public service, if you like the minds, ask the universities and we'll give you the solutions on how to solve that. For your information, and I've said this, when you look at in other countries, if I'm a professor, I am the one. If I'm supported properly with research, I'll come with an innovation. And you know, in university, when you talk of innovation, we're not talking about the innovations of this low-level innovations that tomorrow you have come out with something. No. These are properly researched. They take time. By the time I come out with a product, it goes to another level of commercialization. That's now how I create jobs. But if you are removing a professor, thinking that I am removing them so that young people can acquire jobs, then you don't know what you are doing. It is this professor who will come with an innovation that will, at the end of the day, create jobs and industries that will now pick even those who are not highly skilled and all that.
3: True.
0: So if we were to develop our country, that's where we should begin from. Do we understand the work of lecturers and professors in our public universities or even private? So public university commission lost it.
2: I think it speaks higher to even our understanding of higher education. And we've had that conversation here before, even research and whether we're funding it or not, investing in it. But you've given me a number that I didn't know. 400 professors only in this country. You've said about half are in management.
0: Yes.
2: That means the other half are doing the research and teaching.
0: Yes.
2: And that's very few. When you go to assistant professors, lecturers, researchers, what do those numbers look like actually?
0: In Kenya, if you look at our numbers, if I talk of academic staff in, let me talk of public universities because that's where we are.
2: Yeah.
0: For public universities, we are about 10,000. In the entire country.
1: 10,000 what?
0: 10,000 academic staff or lecturers, if I call them. Professors and lecturers, they are 10,000. And out of those 10,000, as I've said, close to 500 or 1,000 are in management, meaning they know to do the day-to-day work.
3: The day-to-day
0: it's only
3: work.
0: Managerial. And when you look at those numbers, we also still have an issue. In fact, if you look at Intercouncils of University of East Africa, that is a body made up of all councils of universities in Kenya, Uganda, Tanzania, Rwanda, and all that. When they came up, they were looking at staffing numbers. We have what we call lecturer-student ratio. In Kenya, they say by their 2030, which is about 3 years from now, Kenya should have 35,000 lecturers. And you see where we are? We are at 10,000. And I'm wondering, why should public service and other Commission of University Education and IPUCCF look at that? You know, if we want to go where we want to take Kenya, we must start with ratios.
3: Yeah.
0: The ratios that we have are where we say there should be this number of police officers for every Kenyan, this number of doctors for 10,000 Kenyans. In universities, we should be 35 in Kenya, 1,000. We are at 10,000. In the next 3 or so years, we are going to have the CBC students joining universities.
3: Yes.
0: And you know how they have huge numbers of those students. And you know that CBC is more of student-centered.
3: Yeah.
0: You know that's how the approach they have given them. There is no need of us bringing our young ones from primary and secondary schools on a student-centered model, only for them to reach in a university and they find one lecturer is teaching 1,000 or 1,500 students in a class. Then we will lose it at that point. So I want to say those are the numbers that we have, and you can see that in the next 3 years, Kenya needs another 15,000 lecturers. Why are they not talking about that? If you come to universities, our lecturers are overburdened. People are teaching so many large classes. You are told that you need to mark your 1,000-plus scripts within 3-4 days and give out the results. You see, now that's how people start doing shoddy work because this is the target I have. I cannot manage. This is the number of students I have. I bring them out for a Kenya that we are envisioning to be unveiled in a few days to come from now. I want to say that for us to do that, we must start from how is the education sector. So our numbers, we need more, not people to be told to go home, to go where. And, you know, for academics, once you have invested in this person for the so many years, why should you tell them to go when they are ripe to be now used to bring out the research and other innovations?
2: I was going to say, actually, the paths, just before we go into a break, the paths for growth within academia in Kenya, because the numbers are, they're very worrying.
3: Yeah.
2: But let's take a very quick break. When we come back, you'll tell us about the paths for research, as well as how then we can fix for what the public service is looking for while still maintaining lecturers, ensuring that they're of service to us and that they are paid well. Yeah, all those things can happen in tandem. We hope so. Hashtag is Fixing the Nation NTV. We'll be right back after this.
4: This letter from?
5: Your father wrote it before he was gone. He said he'd always find a way to take care of us.
4: And did he?
5: Yours, your brother's school fees, every hospital bill, our rent, every month without fail.
4: So that's how you manage everything?
5: Yes. He took an insurance cover from Britam, which still takes care of our expenses even after his passing. He always thought about us. He may be gone, but his love never stopped.
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0: 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Just bold conversations, sharp analysis, and the issues that affect your everyday life. 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Your voice, your vibe.
1: The number is at the bottom of your screen right now. Of course, share with us and we can play it in the next hour. Ama Kesho.
2: Indeed. Mm-hmm. I met Nemuel, and he and the other people who are working there. Wako uko ndani uko nyikani uko, you know, working very hard and saying there's, as because I was asking him, so you are a surveyor. What are you doing on a road?
1: Yeah.
2: It's like, you know, when you walk, when you see a road project, there are those guys who pima those things.
3: Yes.
2: That's them, the surveyor.
1: Oh.
2: Right? So his job is when they're grading, those structures are grading the road,
1: yeah,
2: there's a gradient of how the road should be.
3: Oh.
2: So he's the one who ensures that that gradient is maintained. First of all, as you're doing the grading of the road, maintain that gradient. As then you start applying the tarmac and all, you maintain that gradient. If it's at a corner, it's supposed to be a certain slant.
1: Uh-huh.
2: If it's normal, it's supposed to be a certain slant to ensure, you know, water dispersal and all. That's why you need a surveyor. He is monitoring. The tractor does 7 laps. He's called, come, angalia, checks. No. Move that side.
1: Wow.
2: Quite interesting.
1: Very.
2: Wow. Quite interesting. And he says, I mean, this is what he does. He works for Kera.
1: Mm-hmm.
2: So he's supervising the contractor on the ground.
1: Mm-hmm.
2: So that road from a place called Mtomogodi is on the Voi Motate Road. So people will now be entering through Mtomogodi, go that way, the way he has said, into Mbale, into Mundanyi, Mgange, going all the way to Bura.
1: Mm-hmm.
2: So you don't have to go to Mwatate to go up the steep road of to go to Wundanyi.
1: Mm.
2: There's a now lower gradient going to Wundanyi. Once they finish it.
1: This road to Mwatate, you described it as scenic. Arnold describes it as, hey, in Ibarabara. Hey. I guess it depends on
3: as a local,
1: how much you like.
2: I think he also says it's scenic, but he says because of the tight curves and the windy route that it has, it's also, I mean, you've got to be very careful when you're driving. And there's proper signage that tells you, reduce your speed, sharp bends, you know.
1: And a pole pole.
2: Yes. Hey. So heavy commercial trucks. Now, doing that road, you can imagine how difficult it would be.
1: Yes.
2: This one of Mtomogodi should be easier.
1: Okay.
2: Mm-hmm. Yeah.
1: Yeah, fixers. You're doing an amazing job. Nemuel, kazi safi sana. Of course, Taita Taveta imeona fixers the last week and a half, kabisa.
3: You know?
1: Shall we look at a few comments before we get back into our conversation with Cyprian, who is the VC of UWASU? We're discussing retirement age for lecturers and why it needs to go down according to the PSC, why it needs to stay the same according to the University Academic Staff Union.
3: Yeah.
1: Mm-hmm. So Prime Feliz says, we always want to reference developed countries when explaining our shortcoming. It's a dead end. How is this sector creating opportunities for others, considering we have limited universities? Okay. Francis Moyo says, I support lecturers. Also asking Professor Amu and Professor Jay, are they part of you?
2: Professor Amu.
1: No, Professor J, okay. Still, Mike the One says, we can feel your frustrations, Bona Vice Chair. Public participation and consultations in Kenya are not ignored, they're archived.
2: Wow.
1: Not just ignored, archived completely.
3: Mm.
1: As you respond to that, I wanted to zoom out a little bit and have a look at our academic, I don't even call it sector because that's so capitalist, but essentially academia in Kenya. And what's best case, best practice, best case scenario for what academia should look like, and where are we at right now? I mean that in terms of staffing, I mean that in terms of funding, in terms of research, kila kitu. What's best case scenario and where are we at right now?
4: Yes, when you look at Kenya, I want to say that they lack seriousness when it comes to matters academia. I'll begin by saying that if today we were to have a project to be funded, yes, and you can bear me witness that in Kenya there is a very high likelihood that if I'm going to build, for lack of a better word, even just a toilet somewhere, it will be approved immediately and they will release funds. But if you give out a research innovation to be funded, maybe to treat malaria or something, you'll find that in our country, there'll be reluctance to fund that.
1: Mm-hmm.
4: Why? Because our mindset is in such a way that if it is a brick and mortar, it is easy for people to say, that's not a project, mm-hmm. that is development, that one we can fund. But when you look at what we do, it's more of a service, which, unless you look at it from a very high level,
1: yeah.
4: is when you can be able to approve and say, fund this. Others, if I present a proposal on how to cure malaria or bring up cancer mm. medication, you'll find that people will be reluctant to fund that.
1: Mm.
4: But as I've said, something else that as long as it's building a structure,
1: mm-hmm.
4: people will say, fund that immediately because they think that is development.
3: Mm.
4: Whereas the countries that we are looking forward to be like,
1: mm.
4: that's where they have now left us. For them, they know, yes, research and development, that should be funded because that is what pushes a country to go forward.
3: Mm.
4: Now, Kenya has started saying, we should even make more of our students to be STEM-oriented.
3: Mm. Mm.
4: A good idea, but are they funding it?
1: Mm.
4: How many research labs do we have in the country?
1: Mm-hmm.
4: Those students who graduate from universities having done laboratory-based or research-based courses, scientific, you'll find that a number of them do not have places. Why? Because research institutions are not funded in this country.
3: Mm.
4: Universities are not funded in terms of research.
1: Mm.
4: When you look at the UN statistics of 2025, yeah, forget about what Kenya says. You know, they cannot mark their own exam.
2: Mm.
4: If you hear them, they will tell you that the ratio to GDP of research that they are doing, currently they are at almost approaching 2.
3: Mm.
4: But if you check the UN report, which is sincere than what they are saying, it is 0.4% of our GDP is what goes to research.
3: Mm.
4: Yet, even the same government of Kenya Kwanza, if you look at their charter, education charter that they did before elections, they said that they are going to increase research and development to at least 2% of our GDP. If you do that, then you'll be talking about 250 billion shillings to be put for research.
1: Mm.
4: So I'm answering you by saying those are now the funds that should be coming to universities for lecturers and professors to do and carry out their work.
1: Mm.
4: But it's not done in this country.
1: It's been done. I have two things that are ticking at the back of my mind, which is if the PSC is looking at standardizing this thing for retirement ages, right? Then you have institutions that are very different. So the University of Nairobi is a much older institution compared to much newer universities that would then be absorbing maybe like, I don't know, newer people within the space to be part of their teaching staff. Should there be a distinction as to how this standardization is being done, just in case PSE actually then continue with the push? Because I do understand where they're coming from, and I also understand where WASU is coming from, but maybe not grid all universities into one pool and, I don't know, look at them as different institutions that have very different needs.
5: Mm-hmm.
1: Would that kind of thinking work?
4: Not really, because when you look at universities, the requirement for you to be a professor at University of Nairobi is the same requirement in Rongo University, Ibabi, or elsewhere.
1: That's
4: you find that it doesn't mean that maybe if a university is big, therefore it means that those which are younger, their qualifications are less. No, they are standardized, they are the same.
2: Yeah.
1: Mm.
4: And therefore, because of that, what we are telling public service to do is to understand that, and even the members who are watching us, academia is different, period. Elsewhere, go worldwide. Mm. I've told you example of the US. They had to sit down and say, let us do away with 70 or 75, so that you can teach up to 80. And they are doing that in the US. If you go there, people are going to class very, very much old. Mm. And as I've told you, those are the people who win the Nobel Prizes.
1: Mm. Mm.
4: I want to say that Public Service Commission, another mistake that they did, they are saying, if you are 64 years old, you retire maybe by December when you hit your 65. So in another 5 months, you are retiring. But if you have passed and you are 66, for you, continue to 74. You see, that's already a discrimination within the service. Me and my colleague here, we are almost age mates.
1: Yeah.
4: Why should I go home just because maybe They are saying, me, I'm 64, and she is 66. Therefore, for her to continue another 9 years while I'm out. Number two, people should understand this. Academia is different because we spend much time studying, unlike other sectors. I've told you, other sectors, once you enter a job group, you can retire with your bachelor's degree. Even in civil service, that is what is there.
2: Yeah.
4: There's no requirement that you must have a master's degree or what. Even if you do, they will tell you, for us, we don't need this master's.
1: Yeah.
4: You, in fact, in civil service, you can have a master's degree and your boss has a bachelor's degree. And that is it, because they say it's not needed. In university, it's the other way around.
1: Yeah.
4: You have acquired higher degrees so that you have your PhDs, you do more research to be a professor.
2: Yeah.
4: So you find, in any normal circumstances, you spend much more time studying. You invest much more in your studies, unlike other counterparts. And therefore, the only way to be repaid is by extension of your retirement age to recover the time that you spent doing all those things.
2: Yeah. Cyprian, that argument, as you put it, it makes sense. Because anyway, if a lecturer is still feeling that they are vibrant, they are active, they are still academically and strong in their mind that they want to continue serving, they should be able to continue serving.
4: Yes.
2: Right? There's the issue of standardization.
4: Yes.
2: A doctor goes to school for how many years? Six.
1: Six.
2: Becomes a doctor. For you to specialize, you have to go and work for at least 3 years before you qualify to go for a master's. You go for a master's between 2 and 4 years, depending on what you're mastering. You come out again and you practice. So on and so forth. Patrick Amoth is the Director General of Health in the country, the senior most doctor we have in this country. What's his retirement age? He has gone through all those things, you know? Yes. A mesoma. What's his retirement age according to public service?
1: 65.
2: Yes. Right? At the height of his brain. The other day I was saying, a military general has served, risen through the ranks from lieutenant to all the way to a general, one-star general, two-star general, three-star general, four-star general. You retire upon attainment of that age, way below 74. Judges before 2010, judges in this country used to retire at 74. That was the retirement age of judges. The 2010 constitution came and standardized retirement age of judges is 70. Justice Kalpana Rawal, who was the Deputy Chief Justice, attained the age of 70. She said, I was hired before the 2010 constitution. I should retire at 74. She went to court, arguing that, you know what, my terms of service at my employment were, I retire at 74. All right. Now, these people are coming up with this new talk of me retiring early. I should not. The High Court said, Your Ladyship, you shall retire at 70. The law says. She went to the Court of Appeal. Court of Appeal said, Your Ladyship, you shall retire at 70. Why? Because the law says so. All right? The law requires the Public Service Commission to standardize public service and terms of service across all cadres across all spaces. The Public Service Commission comes up with regulation that says this is the retirement age. Now they want to push it to take it to universities. So they say, all right, for lecturers, you shall now retire at 70 as professors and senior lecturers. But the junior ones who have now PhDs and they're lecturing, previously they were retiring at 60, let's push that up to 65. The argument by the Public Service Commission is this other cadre, lower cadre, will now serve longer and they are more. The lecturers will serve at up to 70. Those between 70 and 74 are fewer. And going forward, we shall then retain
1: this group.
2: This group for longer. These ones who are retiring at 60 will now serve 5 more years. Which means that our future lecturers will be serving longer until 65. If you become professor, you go all the way to 70. Can you see that? Standardization of public service, it's in the law. They went to court, UASU. The Employment and Labor Relations Court said the Public Service Commission is duly mandated to do what it has done.
1: You know, as you were threading that, I don't know why I'm finding... Like these the professions that you've mentioned, I don't know if this is where we should be.
3: if we should be
1: cutting retirement ages because of all the things that Cyprian has said.
2: Yeah.
1: And I get what you're saying about standardizing.
2: The argument for, I mean, this is somebody at their peak.
1: Yeah.
2: You know, yes. A judge, yes, at their peak, they're in the Supreme Court.
1: Mm. A general at their peak.
2: Sure, a general a at their peak.
1: Yeah.
2: At their peak. No, a lecturer, yeah, at their peak, a doctor at, yeah, their peak. If they are able to continue serving, they can voluntarily stay in service, all right?
1: Yeah.
2: But then we have to standardize, and that's why we have a law.
3: Yeah.
1: I mean, but, okay, maybe you respond.
4: That's okay. But the comparison you are doing is not really applicable in this sense. There are things I stated. In a university, the disadvantages are there. One, you cannot be promoted for over 15 or 20 years. You know, let me say it this way. And if what public service is doing passes, and I can tell you, most of future lecturers to be, if you are a parent, you not advise your child to go for a lecturer position. Because one, you stagnate. You take a lot of time. I like the examples you have given. What are their salaries? A salary for a judge, for example. You know, you already feel compensated. What is a salary for a professor? And remember, I can tell you, even the examples you have used. Do you know that a professor in law earns much, much, much lower than that judge or in the court? Almost by 10 times less. So those are the things that people don't look at. You have talked about doctors. Are you aware that a doctor upon graduation earns a salary of almost an associate professor? Those are our own students. Forget about those sectors. Let us go to these other sectors. We teach students who just graduate. You find him 1 year down the line, and he tells you, "Doc, I'm doing fine. For me, I cannot join academia. Why? I'm working with Kenjen, for example." Yes, my salary is higher than your salary. Even me, I have been in the university for the last 10 or 15 years. These students have been in service only for 1 year. They are working in not a private sector, so that you say those are a private sector, in government
2: in
4: sector.
2: Government.
4: So what you are saying is, when you look at lecturers, it is not easy to really do that comparison. The more reason they should be allowed to take more. Otherwise, if you
2: are
4: say...
2: Are you saying that we compromise you earning higher today? It's like the union... Forgive me, Cyprian, I hear you arguing that lecturers are earning less today.
4: Yes.
2: But instead of WASU pushing for higher pay for lecturers today, you're saying, let's compromise that by allowing them to stay longer.
3: To serve for longer.
2: No, Cyprian, you should earn more today.
4: That is what we are pushing for.
2: Why
4: do we go on strike? Why do we go on strike? It's so that our salaries are increased. But these are the same people who reason the way they are reasoning that, you know, you people, you work even for longer. Why do you... when it goes to SSRC, they say that because you go to up 70, you can even still earn those peanuts. So what I'm saying is, we cannot compare what you are telling us. Judges, their salary is about ₦1 million. A professor's salary is 100,000+. So if that is the salary one is getting, then you expect at the end of the day, because everybody's looking at himself and saying, okay, for me to go to this profession, this is what I'll go through. But if you pay us ₦500,000 or more, I don't have a problem being told that you have worked for this number of years, because it's more of an investment. I've told you, if I'm in the service and I want to rise to be a professor, I have to study, do PhD, do a postdoc, go for research. By the time I do all that, and it's not funded, in fact, lucky for doctors sometimes, their postgraduate trainings are funded. But for us, it is I go for a loan. In fact, right now we have a case of lecturers who have now called us, telling me, I took a loan last year, which I'm going to repay for the next 7 years. And I'm now being told that by December, I'm leaving. You see, now what that means is, some of them in September, next month, they are leaving. So if they are leaving, and you took a loan of ₦3 or 4 million, to pay in the next 7 or 8 years. And here you are being told, now go home. Don't you see there's a problem?
2: So there are two things. One, is there room to argue for a phased implementation of this? Say that those ones who are currently in service, let them retire at whatever age, minus the younger ones who can now retire at 65, right? The lower ones. And secondly, should the union not be now taking this and arguing that then we are going to demand for, because we are breaking apart the existing CBA, let's actually open it and come and renegotiate the CBA. say, we are therefore demanding higher pay for the existing academic staff. Mm. Let's discuss higher pay as we discuss the new retirement regulations.
3: Yeah, the first thing that should be removed is what I said. The law cannot be applied retrospectively.
5: Mm. Yeah.
3: What you're saying is, and then you see they are doing that. Already I have a contract that I signed that I retire at 74. Mm-hmm. How you come and change? You know, there is what we call in, there is something in law they call legitimate expectation. I have that expectation that I'll be in service up to when I'm 74.
5: Yeah.
3: Now, if somebody is 64 years and you're telling them you are going the next month, yeah, don't you see you have disoriented that person in terms of several things?
5: True.
3: The loans they have taken, the plans he had for his families and several other things. Yeah. Forget about that.
1: Then,
3: Let us look at students.
1: The example Eric gave of Justice Rawal.
5: Yeah.
1: Oof.
2: The court said legitimate expectation cannot override clear legal provisions, in the particular case that you went to court. Mm. The Employment and Labor Relations Court told you that argument of legitimate expectation, fanya hivi mwalimu weka pale nje kwanza to discuss.
3: That's okay. You know, that is one case. There's another case that was in Eldoret under Judge Morino Nyang. That one also came out. It is saying that what is in the CBA cannot be changed by a circular because parties had agreed to it.
5: Yeah.
3: So we have two cases. Then we shall see what happens. I don't want to talk about matters of the case, but I want to say that even public service, they are wrong.
2: Mm.
3: You know, there's this notion that people think when you are a commission or something, you are right. They are also wrong.
5: Mm.
3: I can tell you there's a time we took Commission of University Education to court, and the court found them to be wrong. So even though, yes, it is your mandate to talk about retirement age, but how did you argue this case? So what we are asking for is, we want fairness because the constitution says treat me fairly. Why should I be told to leave with somebody we entered service the same time and then this person is there for another 10 years over and above me? What is that? Because you have to look at the people who are going to suffer by that, what you are about to bring everybody on board. For us, it is even better they were to say those who are in service, this is what shall happen, but those who will come later or a new recruit, because then they will sign their contracts, which will be stating that for you now, your retirement is not 74, it's 70. But if I've signed a contract, why should you change a contract that was negotiated? Nobody forced it down their throat.
5: There's a question here from a fixer who is asking just along the lines of how long it takes for lecturers to be promoted, and why isn't that why they should, isn't that what they should be fighting for? Just, you know, the growth path of lecturers, is there a possibility of it even being reduced? Or it's just a natural progression of...
3: You see, when you look at it, I can almost tell you, even when we are in university, we have seen colleagues who may not be on teaching. You could be almost at an equivalent grade, but 3-4 years down the line, he will leave you by about 4-5 grades ahead of you. But you, who is in academia, you'll be told that these are the requirements for you to move. Those requirements are like you'll never even move. When you look at them, world over, because of that taking longer, there's nothing they can do to maybe shorten them. Unless they say that going forward, after every 3 years in, you move to be a senior lecturer. Another 3 years, you become an associate professor. Unless they bring something like that, which is in civil service. That's where we are saying, where, how do you pay me for the time that I also lose?
2: Yeah.
3: Unlike my other counterparts who are in civil service. That's why I'm saying, as long as they want to talk about standardization, you cannot bring standardization of potatoes and pineapples. It will never happen. Academia is very different. Public service must accept that that is how it is.
1: I think we're trying to problem solve for the wrong thing, because we're trying to shorten the time, increase the money.
5: Yeah.
1: Those are not issues, you know. And I see... I'd like to hear from the Public Service Commission, and hopefully we'll have them on. We'll reach out for sure to see what was the reasoning behind this. What they're problem solving for.
5: Yeah.
1: Because for me, I get it, to be quite honest. Mm. And I also think it's a disservice to entirely, our higher education to have people leave at their prime, like you've said. For no really good reason. Yeah. I don't know, but...
5: Or even just increase capacity.
3: Maybe what I can add is... Yeah. Let me say this. Academia, even if you remove a professor in a class, it's not easy to replace that person almost by a replica.
2: Yeah.
3: But when you look at other jobs, the way they are designed, It's almost that if I tell you you are a painter, yes, I am now removing you and I'm bringing a new painter. Paint the same way. It is the mind.
2: It's a personal brain. Yes. And personal mind.
3: So what you have gone through, you can never easily replace that.
2: True.
3: And true. This, in fact, even ranking of the universities, it happens by even how many professors do you have? Mm-hmm. What kind of research are they doing? Mm-hmm. Even what they are telling us, attraction of funds. Mm. The people who attract funds to universities are in those higher levels of professors. And these are the people you're telling to go home.
2: Yeah. Mm.
3: Go to countries like Japan. Go to countries, US, UK. When you meet the professors there, you will wonder, is this my grandfather? Mm. And you are told this is the person who will be leading this project.
5: Yeah.
3: And here in Kenya, we want to say this is the time we are telling this person, go home. Mm. You send them, go home and die when they have all the capacity.
2: It's true. I think that's a public conversation that all of us ought to have on looking at exactly what we want from our public service.
5: Yes.
2: We have actually trained people to rise. And then when they are at their prime, we tell them, don't work for us. So what value are we getting for actually having trained them? Cyprian Ombati is the National Vice Chairperson of the University Academic Staff Union. He's been our guest. In the next hour, we are going to talk about the 1982 coup attempt, the generational lessons that we can learn from that. Retired Lieutenant General Aden Mulata, who was in the military in 1982 and is now the Executive Chairman of the Prospect Peace Institute Africa, will be joining us next. Good morning, 8 a.m.

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2: Is it interested in a united opposition?
3: You ask good questions.

0: Very good, good.
1: Caleb would be the one to answer. Mm.
0: Kuna press briefing leo.
2: Na
0: watasema.
2: They have a big five agenda.
0: Big five policy agenda.
2: Right.
3: Wow. Uh-huh. All right. In our last news fix for the hour, some news coming out of Garissa. A court has sentenced a man to 20 years in prison after convicting him of defiling a 13-year-old grade 7 pupil. Accused lured the girl from her home before taking her across two counties. Now, senior resident magistrate Njoki found the accused guilty of defilement under the Sexual Offences Act. And according to the Office of the Director of Public Prosecutions, the conviction was under Section 8(1) as read with 8(4) of the Sexual Offences Act number 3 of 2006. Well, I mean, good to see justice being served. Mm. And of course, as we talk about a public service and, you know, what happens when people serve over time, the Sexual Office 2006 fully will continue working for us.
2: Yeah.
3: And we say, you know what? She has done, you know, right by her time in public service.
2: On what's it called? I've forgotten. Anyway, the justice sector is actually now looking, and they've actually drafted a proposed amendment to the sector to enhance it, and also to look at that judges have been, you know, pushing back on. It has mandatory minimums for sexual offences.
0: Okay.
2: And so some judges are also saying, now this mandatory minimum basically ties my hands as a judicial officer or a judge on what to do. There's people who participate in a sexual offence with various degrees of participation, and the mandatory minimum now ties my hands on how to determine this particular case. That's one among other amendments, I think, that they're proposing. Chief Justice Martha Koome said, I think last week when the meeting, taking to look at that and many others, how do we make sure that this law, we tighten where it needs to be tightened, and also we see that it's applicable in today's age. There is also now things like technology facilitated GBV and such that they also now feature in the law.
0: In the law.
3: Well, we have to be defined carefully.
0: Yeah.
3: Very carefully.
0: Yep.
3: Okay. I'd like to see the proposals. Is it like Romeo and Juliet things?
2: Such kind of things like Romeo and Juliet, which has been in the pipeline for a while and such.
3: Okay.
2: Yeah. Mm. Yeah. Whew. So, 1st of August 1982, those who were alive and old enough to actually remember tell us that there was a coup attempt in this republic. I was young. I was 5 years old. I am told that on that day, my mom was just weekend. That on that day, a neighbor of ours had heard about, you know, the coup attempt in the news. And they were seated with wazirs, and they said, and later mama, let him, tell her to come with the child. The child is me. Kaenda. She found the wazir seated, the child is me. Kaenda. She found the wazir seated there, listening to the radio, and they were not even talking. They were all just listening to the radio, which

0: what was happening. But we've seen in the news in coverage of what happened around that time. Mm-hmm. Of course, it was thwarted. Mm-hmm. But then there was an entire operation of trying to figure out who were involved, mm-hmm. and the people around Nairobi and what they went through. Tembea na kitambulisho umeshikilia juu hivi, and so on and so forth. Mm-hmm. Those who were in the military and were not part of the coup, can you imagine what they were going through also, the kind of vetting that they went through, right? But since then, now we just, a majority of the population in this country who are Gen Z, millennial, don't really know what happened. Do we understand what a coup attempt is? Do you mean if the coup, do we understand what it means when a civil, and in the case of, for example, of Somalia, you have a failed state.
1: A failed state.
0: And so on and so forth. That's why we invited our next guest. Mm-hmm. He is a retired Lieutenant General, Aidan Mulata. Retired Lieutenant General. Lieutenant General is the second highest rank in the military. Mm-hmm. Right? Commissioned officers.
2: That's correct. Yeah. That's correct.
0: Commissioned officers start from, coming from cadets. Mm-hmm. Like Lanette,

0: as lieutenant, right?
1: Commission. He's still gazetted.
0: He's gazetted.
1: Oh. But the moment you become second lieutenant and get the presidential parchment, then you are now a commissioned officer.
0: So you come out of Lanet as a second lieutenant, then you come to lieutenant, then you come to captain.
1: Correct.
0: Then major.
1: Correct.
0: Then lieutenant colonel.
1: Correct.
0: Then colonel.
1: Right.
0: Then you go into the general ranks now.
1: Brigadier.
0: One star. Major general. Two stars. Lieutenant general. Three stars.
2: All right.
0: And then there's only one general at any one time.
1: That's correct.
0: That's the chief of defense forces. Mm-hmm. And then we have the ceremonial five star
1: for the
0: commander.
2: For the in chief. Wow.
0: Lieutenant general.
2: Unajuizi vitu aje.
0: Nimekaa na hawa.
3: Well, he said he was four.
1: Pongezi sana.
0: Asante. Karibu sana, jemedari.
1: Thank you.
0: You are going to give us, you know, the history of what happened then, but also, currently you are the executive chairman of the Prospect Peace Institute Africa.
1: Mm-hmm. Right.
0: You have studied matters of peace, conflict resolution, and governance and statehood.
1: Right.
0: Phalaris is today's quote.
3: Karibu sana. It's an honor. Today's quote is courtesy of Benjamin Disraeli. He was a prime minister of the UK at some point. And the quote reads, "Circumstances are beyond human control, but our conduct is in our own power. Circumstances are beyond human control, but our conduct is in our own power." How does that speak to you?
1: Right. Thank you very much. Circumstances are beyond
3: our control.
1: I think it's the belief that there is a supernatural being that guides, or there are certain structures that are superior to what you do. Your actions, of course, will have will allow you to either align with that higher call or higher goal, or you'll have a contradictory opinion. It means now you'll not be in line with in sync with that. And so our actions is what matters a lot. And acknowledging that higher calling or higher goal that is beyond our control is something we need to believe in as much as we will want to understand what it is all about. Yeah.
3: That's true.
1: That's a little bit I can say about it. Yeah.
0: Good stuff, General. General, you look young. Mm-hmm. Why are you retired?
1: Mm-hmm. Right.
0: Did you choose to leave service or did you retire by law?
1: I retired by law. The military, the Kenya Defense Forces, have got a very elaborate structure of career progression. Mm-hmm. It is planned from the day you enter to the day you retire. It has a combination of your progression in career, and you. Mm-hmm. So I rose to the rank of a lieutenant general. By law, lieutenant general

0: retires at the age of 61. Therefore, that age reached, that is June 2022, mm-hmm. and I retired from the military honorably mm-hmm. after what you call an illustrious career.
1: How many years?
0: 43 years and 44 days, one of the longest in Kenya's history.
1: Wow.
2: Well
1: wow.
2: then.
0: Most generals hit 39, 40, 41. Mm. I am blessed to have 43 years and 44 days.
3: Wow.
0: We thank God for that.
2: Yeah. Poetic, isn't it?
0: Right.
2: 43 years.
3: 44.
0: And 44 days, yeah.
1: 43 years.
0: That is also written down in your certificate of discharge, yeah.
2: Okay. Wow.
1: So why do Lieutenant Generals retire at 61? Mm-hmm. Why 61? Why not 60 or 65?
2: Yeah.
0: Right. There is a very elaborate system where you also look at the dynamics of command and control of the military. Mm-hmm. As you grow up the ladder, grow through the career and go through the various ranks, then you'll find that by the time you are a major, there's a retirement for major. We don't want to have a situation whereby we have very old majors and very young lieutenant colonels and colonels below them. Mm-hmm. So there are order, discipline, command and control in the system.
1: Mm-hmm. And respect.
0: Mm-hmm. And respect, yes. Yeah. So it's an exceptional thing to find an older person being subordinate to the other. Mm-hmm. It's very exceptional. Mm-hmm. Mostly in terms of your entry date, in terms of your rank, in terms of your age, you'll progress in the career in that manner. Mm-hmm. So at 61, the four-star retires at 64. Mm-hmm. So at 61, you have no business now sitting in the military waiting to
1: become a four-star general.
0: Exactly. Mm-hmm. So that instills some form of order and discipline and a proper hierarchy in the command and control chain. So I'm glad to have served for that long duration of time, and I'm very happy to have retired at 61 on time by law.
1: Mm-hmm. Right. You are still so active.
2: Right.
0: In the military, I was blessed to be always in very busy and active offices. Mm-hmm. Loaded with a lot of work. So when I was retiring, I prayed for a busy retirement. Mm-hmm. And that's what God also gave me, that busy retirement, yes.
2: I like that. You prayed for a busy retirement.
0: Right, yes.
2: Let's go back in time a little bit to your service.
0: Right.
2: Walk me through why you enrolled in the military and what you knew of the military at that time before we get to 1982.
0: Right. I wanted to go a bit and say a few words. Mm-hmm. One, 1982 is 44 years. That is huge history. Kenya, that's 19 years. Mm-hmm. Today, Kenya is approaching 64, mm-hmm. if I'm not wrong. Therefore, this is history. Mm-hmm. And as it's been said, I also have a quote, my own quote. Yeah? Mm-hmm. History teaches us all things, including the future. Uh-huh. This is by Alphonse de Lamartine. Eh? Mm-hmm. And therefore, I want to say that history also gives us early warning signs so that we learn from the past. Yeah. So what you're doing as NTV, I think this is great. I want to commend you for that. Those of us who have been in government for a long time, like those years we have mentioned, grown up the career from second lieutenant all the way to three-star, mm-hmm. it means we have worked at the tactical level, at the operational level, and strategic level, mm-hmm. have a lot to give back. Mm-hmm. So this is a very useful interaction, and it's a commendable. Capturing that history is very good so that we can continue giving back to our nation. Mm-hmm. But I want to just take, if you allow me, a small mm-hmm. peek mm-hmm. into your title of the program.
2: Yeah.
0: I find fixing the nation. I had to go into the dictionary in the morning and ask, what does fixing mean?
1: Yeah.
0: And I realized that fixing, you repair something that is broken.
1: Mm-hmm.
0: So when I say, so fixing the nation, I said,
1: what's broken?
0: What is broken? Mm-hmm. Is our country broken? Mm-hmm. And I said, I want to start with the point that Kenya is not broken.
1: Mm-hmm.
0: Kenya, I want us to believe, is broadly doing well. The countries that are broken, we can see them. Look at the Sudan, for example, and many you have mentioned even in the introduction. So we are doing well as a country. I wouldn't want to say broken, because in the military also we've got a negative mention of the word fix. Mm-hmm. We talk about it when we talk about the enemy. Mm-hmm. You find, you fix, and you strike the enemy. Mm-hmm. You fix him in a place. And then you get him. Exactly. So I said, in Kenya, we are not broken.
2: Yeah.
0: But with small thing, but this is a small one for you. Yeah. Mm-hmm. But I know you're doing very well. I noticed your titles, you're called fixers.
1: Yeah. Mm-hmm.
0: And that is good. We need to continue fixing things. Thank you so much. Now, you asked me what drove me to the military. Yeah. Very interesting. Eh? Now, and I'll say this later, and where I was born, but the military, I developed very strong passion for the military. Mm-hmm. Coming from a very poor family, I can actually say it now, but I was born in 1961, some 65, going 66 years ago. Eh?
2: Wow.
0: I declared myself 18 in 1978 because I was desperate for a job. Immediately after all, I declared myself. Actually, I was 17. After the last paper exam for all levels, from four exam levels, I signed that paper off and ran to the nearest social hall. And I entered the hall and I said, I am the son of Mulata Buke. I have just turned 18 and I've come for an ID card. And I got the ID card, yeah. So that is me, and I'm born in northern Kenya, a place called Marsabit, home to Borana community. The Borana, I think, is a very strong community when it comes to the culture, tradition, values. And it's a community which has a very rich history and past. There's a lot we can learn, and I can comfortably talk my language all the way from Malindi to Addis Ababa and beyond.
1: And people will understand
0: if I'm to
1: you.
0: Walk, people will understand me if I was to walk. From Lake Turkana all the way to Western Somalia, I'll walk and talk. Rich culture, rich history. Now I'll come back to that, the military now. Those days, opportunities were very limited, poor family, like I said at the beginning, and then we had a few young ones who have already been recruited into the military. My own blood uncles, three of them were recruited. Come on holidays, they've got this habit of what they call the smoke jacket. They wear their jeans and everything just like Eric is done and so on. And then they'll put the smoke jacket on, the camouflage jacket, and it will hang and looks nice. So as I was running from primary school and everything, as I said, this is where I want to be. But I want to be slightly different. I want to do very well. Study up to Form 4, get good grades in all level so that I can become an officer. That was my focus from as early as Class 5.
2: Nice.
0: Focus in life is very important.
2: It is.
0: Class 5, that's when I gave myself Captain Ambo. That was my nickname.
2: Okay.
0: And Captain Ambo stood for Adan Mulata Buke Order. That's basically my names and my grandfathers and great-grandfathers. So from that passion and my focus, and I said there's no luxury of going for A-levels, no comfort of going to university. I hit the right grades. I pray to God, agency of getting the ID card. And lucky for me, the results came in late January, early February. And I was recruited in February with a result slip. Those days, people who have good grades were in very high demand. The job almost looks for you. So they wanted six cadets. We turned up six only. Unlike today, where you have thousands. And then they looked at the first guy, and his ID card was torn. He had A-levels, and they were not sure. They said, oh, now you can't even keep an ID. We don't know who you are. So we were left five. And that's how I ended up in the military. And lucky for me, I did well during

0: the interviews and they said, you join the Air Force as a flying cadet to be a pilot and an instructor of great experience. UK trained. We are very proud of that.
1: Yeah, UK trained.
0: We normally say UK trained instructor. It's a different breed. Kidogo, eh?
2: Not local.
0: In the US, they are what they call instructor pilot, IPs. Yeah. Mm. We normally say they are half instructors. I hope they're not hearing me. Now, so that is how I joined the military. Mm. Focus and God favored me, and everything worked in my favor. Mm. And God prepared me for that because I got everything very timely. Mm. The right grades, I got the ID card, and I was physically very prepared.
1: Yeah. Mm.
0: When I finished all levels, after I got my ID, I did not go home to my father's. Mm. I went to my grandmother's to hard keto for 3-4 months as I waited for all this. And even the recruitment, I left my recruitment in the field, of course, at 3 in the morning. The hard I used to do is, because you are 17 or 18, the young ones are the ones who hard keto. So the senior keto will just and give instructions. My pastime was chasing ostriches, just like a hobby. So that when now the ostriches reach their highest stride, I count how many of my steps fit in there. So when it meant they drove meters, 12 kilometers away from Marsabit, in a very slippy ground like this, sloppy ground like that, 12 kilometers of running upslope. I did it in a very short time. Because of that, God prepared me.
3: I'm such an ostrich high speed.
2: Because they move very fast.
0: For me, make it reach the maximum speed and then count the number of steps.
4: Every single thing that you did was feeding into exactly what it is you

0: Sit down there, yeah, and it will go and go and it will accelerate.
1: Yeah.
0: When I feel it's really, the strides are long enough, I now do my work for the day, which is counting the steps. Okay. Something else I wanted to say very quickly is, I talked of the Borana, strong cultures, values, respect in society, a lot of order. All this is very useful. And values are very important in society, even today. Mm. I did I have three master's degree, and one of them is MA in social transformation, which I did at Tangaza University in Karen. Mm-hmm. Tangaza, I like what they do. Their chapter 5 is always, after you've done your field research, chapter 5 is in what you call theological reflection. Uh-huh. What does your religion say about this problem? Mm-hmm. It doesn't matter which religion. Mm-hmm. What does your culture and value say about this problem?
1: Mm-hmm. I like this.
0: Then you engage that before even offering the other theoretical solution. So my first lesson is our values, our traditions, cultures, our honesty, integrity, all these should guide us. And it's the first lesson I want to offer, that this is what will take us and guide our journey. Thank you.
1: Wow. We have to go on a very short break. When we come back, we'll just go into 1982 straight. But, Lieutenant, I could listen to you speak for the next 3-4

0: 5 hours, yeah. Honestly. Right. Let's think of 8.
1: Got something on your mind? A situation that's been bothering you? A question you've been dying to ask? Or an issue you think people need to talk about? Then it's time to Ikutoke. So you're not committed to me then? 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Be seen. 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
1: The Nation, we are proud of you, our servicemen and women. Devuri is fixing the nation by playing devil's advocate. We'll see what he says. And still, Mike, the one, the respect given to military officer reflects the sacrifice made in service to others. Thank you for your service. Mm-hmm. And indeed, thank you, General.
2: Mm-hmm. Thank you.
1: Now, let's go into 1982. Where were you then? How old were you then? You know, and what happened around you?
2: Right.
1: So we can then look into the lessons. Teach the young ones the lessons.
2: Eric, allow me very, very quickly to look at the dynamics at that time, during that period. Mm-hmm. I want us to visualize the world in 1960s, 70s, and 80s, where now what we call the Cold War, the East-West divide, which now the West being USA and their allies, and then, of course, the East being USSR and their allies, that divide, and it was at its peak. So you'll find that places like Africa, there was competition for the resources for the continent. There was competition for occupying space and influence and control. There were even proxy wars which were sponsored, like the one between Somalia and Ethiopia in 1978, famously known as the Ogaden War, was actually a product of proxy war between the US and the USSR and many others. If you look at the dynamics in Angola, MPLA was supported by the US and USSR and Cuba, whereas UNITA, the one for Savimbi, US and South Africa, and many others. So proxy wars, military coups were, for whatever reason, they were all over. In fact, I picked from a bit of research, there were 200 military coups in Africa between 1960s, 70s, and 80s.
3: Wow.
2: And a large number, those are attempted coups and coups that succeeded. A large number succeeded. And also visualize the fact that African countries have just gotten their independence. The majority of states in Africa, three got independence before late 1950s, majority in the 1960s and a few in the 70s, and one or two much later. So new independent states, dependent, serious economic crisis because of the oil crisis of 1973, all these things, the East-West pressures, our all bearing on control societies, the kind of situation we feel today, those pressures were the same thing the world was going on. Now, quickly moving forward is Kenya as a country. Out of those 200, we also had three in it. 1964, there's something they call Lanet mutiny. I picked this from internet sources also, but I know earlier before, in the 60s, there was that attempt. So I was convinced it's the 1964 one. Then there's the 1971 attempted coup that where the army chief then, Major General Ndolo, and the first African Chief Justice, Kitili Mwendwa, were implicated, and a few other individuals, about 11 or 13 of them, and that also was seen as an attempted coup. Then, of course, the most famous being the 82, the one we are discussing today. How old was I? Very young, basically 3 years into service, joined the Air Force in 79, went to France for basic military training, a very exciting experience also, uniquely special. Then came back. I was commissioned now as a second lieutenant in the Kenya Air Force in 1980, and we have just started beginning what we call type conversion on the Puma aircraft. Air Force had plenty those days. Now that is what found us. I was barely maybe 21, going 22, that young. I was in Moi Air Base those days called Isli. Yeah, it's still Isli Air Force Station. Today it's called Moi Air Base Isli. So the military coup is said to be 1st August, which was a Sunday, but the events began the previous evening, around epicenter was around Embakasi. We had a team called Ground Air Defense Unit, GADU. Some elements of those and others and Ochuka and Associates had begun very early evening of the previous day. That is where I was caught up, actually. Not in Embakasi, but as they sent a small element into Isli. That Saturday, we had a very relaxed afternoon, certain dynamics in terms of just easing off, playing cards around the neighborhood of Isli. Went back to buy cigarettes for friends, joined up with others who were just merrymaking and chatting. Now, when I hopped into a Land Rover to go back to where I was playing those recreational things, is when we bumped into that scenario at a place called the Sports Pavilion. Because it happened that when the Land Rover was about to leave, also a duty officer jumped in, duty operations officer called Washira jumped in.
3: Okay.
2: The senior passenger was called Captain Njerogo, and I was just behind there to hike a lift towards Isli. Now, as we were leaving, the ops officer came in and said, drop me at the operations center. So we dropped in MIF. We went into a function that was going on briefly at the mention of the captain. That is where now we were caught. As we were leaving, actually, now to continue with our journey, is when these guys stormed in. I think they shot the first guy to die in front of us there. I know it may be a bit, but it was this close. The first guy to die in the coup by one of those. And I looked at it and before he fell back there. So that was it, and we were enclosed in that particular structure. The whole night we spent there. There was a lot of drama because there was a time I wanted to exit. And they scared me because they were still out there with rifle fire on the wall next to where I was standing. So I went back in. About 4 in the morning, 4:30, I was given a rifle and I said no. Then went back to the mess. At 6, when they landed, we were officers, 2 of us. When I reached the mess, now I found them in Land Rover, the coup plotters, and saying this one of them, they were looking for a helicopter pilot. Now they put me in the Land Rover, took me, plus 2 others, the duty officer for the day and another pilot, to go and fly a Puma helicopter. And they were saying they want to see...
3: A fighter jet pilot or a helicopter?
2: Puma helicopter pilot from Moi Air Base, yes. Now, they wanted to go and see what was happening in Kahawa, around the town and so on. But lucky for us, we refused to fly. And I remember the exchange we had. There was this guy called Ngati, and he was fully loaded with machine gun and everything, and a few other guys, and they said, okay, we are here. Now we want you to pick your gears. We said, no, we don't have keys to our lockers. And so they said they'll shoot the locker open. Then we said, we don't even know which aircraft is serviced on. They said, we are the technicians. We'll prepare the aircraft for you. And then we said, we will not fly. So they took us even to Ochuka. We was in the ops room that time with a few other friends of his. That is where now Ngatia said these ones have refused to fly. Ochuka actually said they should be shot. So as I was leaving with my 2 other colleagues, the ops room now, this time on foot, not in a Land Rover. There's a guy, he's not there anymore, and it's called Koplo Sepalan that time, but he had won some ranks and he knew me. As we were exiting, and he was the one who was to give us that punishment, you know? So as we were leaving, he followed us, and he said, Afande Mulata, you can go. And I looked back at him, and I said, Sapalan, you want me to turn my back and you shoot us from behind? And he said, no, not you. Because I knew him from other social circles.
4: Right.
2: And therefore, we walked to the mess. By the time we hit the mess, the army had overrun the other side of the through the fence, overrun the married quarters. They are just at the officer's mess, Ile Lala Chini, Safari Kanzi Apo. That was how I was caught up in the coup. Lala Chini, from there on, we were kind of confined for 2 weeks, in my case, because they were doing the interviews, foreign seniority. Everything about military seniority.
4: Right.
2: So as a young lieutenant, we were going to be the last. But by the time I came for the interview, which was being chaired by General Musomba that time, Njoroge and others had told them what I did, like those issues. So my interview was very short, and I remember being asked, were you that brave Or were you just stupid? Because at one time in the night, I threatened to lock them up, and that I don't know what some, but whatever they are doing, I want to have them in the guard room, and so on. So that was it. I'm reflecting back. I think it was just the youth in me, the urge to do the right thing, and courage. So 2 weeks later, I was cleared and ready to be re-employed, because we also re-employed. What Eric talked about, the vetting. It was very intense, but my vetting also was, after the vetting, the re-employment was even equally swift, because they looked at my record and they said, you are a very capable individual, we have seen ABCD, you have performed well, but why is it that your reports were written, you know, that kind of caveat? I said, I don't know. But yeah, they said, okay, go back, enjoy your work. And that's how I went back to the military, to the Air Force. So that is how I found myself in the coup. Did the coup happen? Yes, for sure. It did happen. It did happen. Elements of Kenya Air Force and Ochuka, who was a coupler then, did actually engage in coup. And many lives were lost. I think uniformed over 100, between 100 and 150 estimate. Non-uniformed civilians, about 200. So casualties, dead, about 300 estimates roughly, or slightly more. So definitely it happened. Those skirmishes were there from the previous evening of the first, previous evening to the first, until the coup was, quashed by
1: the army.
2: Those who were, the majority of us were innocent, and those who were innocent were happily put back in service. So that is very young, found myself in that situation.
3: I have so many questions. Let me start with, what was the gripe of the members of the Air Force who instigated the coup? What was the issue?
2: Right. I began with the...
3: Yes, the context.
2: And there was a lot of, you know, societal pressures out there. And that's why we must be conscious of the things that we do as leaders. Things that you do at the top strategic level or middle level, and even serving the people at the grassroots level. We must take all these things very seriously, because it has impact on many other things. So the pressures that were out in society were also kind of reflected in what was going on in the Air Force. So that element, it was key. Another one, which I'm happy KDF has grown out of and is looking good, is the question of career progression, which should be seen to be based on merit, and a very elaborate career progression mechanism. This, because some people felt their juniors were promoted and we were left out, you know, all those kind of restlessness. So there's a factor of leadership. There's a factor of discipline and order. Why I'm just saying leadership is we must respect the chain of command in the military. The moment that chain collapses, your top deals with a private at the bottom there and doesn't value you in the middle there, then now the structures weaken. So that was the scenario then. So among other things, those are some of the things that contributed to national, you know, sometimes the way we divide ourselves on ethnic lines, some communities were perceived to be benefiting more than others.
1: Within
2: the Air Force at that time. So all these impressions at the time were a factor. But today, face of nation, new constitution, a fully fledged established military, I think things are much better today. Those are some of the restlessness that eventually. But the fact that Ochuka could sit with certain level, senior leadership, comfortably junior as he is. And
1: how far down is a coplo in the rank of the military?
2: In the rank of the military, coplo is just one level above the entry, which is private. When you talk from, when we come out of now recruit training school, you come as what we call private three, with basic skill. Then you're given certain training, you become private two. Further training, you become private one. Then once you have met all the criteria, you become now a junior leader and a corporal. When you elevate such an individual level, he now talks at peer with a full colonel. And yet there is a whole hierarchy in between. Then you create certain restlessness. Mm. But it also gives the individual those airs, unnecessary airs, to feel he's also, hata yamefika. So unajua, eh?
1: Mimi naongeleshaga mdosi direct.
2: Direct, yes, and he gives me more airtime than... so all these were factors that kind of contributed,
3: Had the coup gone the other way?
1: Had it succeeded?
2: Right.
3: What would it have looked like in terms of, you know, not just Kenya today, but at that time, what fundamental freedoms would cease to exist? Because I think we really underestimate what democracy is.
2: Right.
3: And, you know, we play around and toy around with the whole idea of military rule. What would Kenya look like?
2: I think that's why it says history is full of early warning signs. Mm-hmm. It teaches you many things, all things. Including the past, exactly. Including the future, and then it is also a vast early warning, and therefore you can look at what has happened to Somalia. It's a product of a military coup. Mm-hmm. Up to today, it's one of the most unstable countries in Africa, if not the world. Mm-hmm. So countries that have gone through history of military coups, it is very difficult for them to shape back into a democratic. And we thank God for Kenya's scenario in terms of not the coups not succeeding. Mm. Like you said correctly, Kenya's history is amazing. Compared to what other countries in Africa have been through, it's quite stable. And therefore, and it's because of all these institutions, the practice of democracy and related, despite those shocks of attempted coup and maybe other violence associated with political transitions, I think generally this country has been stable. Mm. And therefore, you can imagine if military coups succeeded, I think things would have been very bad for the country. Mm. Most of the rights we enjoy today, including the new constitution and its good attributes, will not be there. But are we likely to get back there? Mm. I doubt that that Kenya's military will be in any way involved in regime change.
1: Okay. How about this?
2: It has since 1982 established itself in many ways to be a very strong institution where certain values, if you look at the vision of the military, it is a premier, credible, and mission-ready force anchored in professionalism. That guides the force in doing what is right. Mm. And if you look at its core values, number one is apolitical. Mm-hmm. Steer away from politics and to remain apolitical always. Mm. Then civil prerogative means the military has subordinated itself to the democratic civil authority and shall remain so. And it will also deploy civility in all its actions. Mm-hmm. So when you put all this, and there are about seven other core values, then we don't see the military going back there. And as I talk about KDF, I want to quickly congratulate them for the great job they are doing, the kind of sacrifices they are making, the exemplary service they are giving this nation, because it is out of their sacrifice that we can enjoy the kind of freedoms which many in the world today don't.
3: Yeah.
1: We take that for granted.
2: Exactly. You
1: know? But I wanted to give the other perspective. We've also seen countries where unrest has come from the civilian side, not the military coming in.
2: Right.
1: So civilian unrest, either internal strife, like tribal clashes, where we call it civil war.
2: Right.
1: Some part of the country feels that this other part of the country is, you know, enjoying more than the others. So there's internal civil war.
2: Right.
1: In the kind of things that we've seen in this country, tribal clashes.
2: Right.
1: 2007 being a prime example of what we've seen.
2: Right.
1: Or civilian uprising because they are unhappy with their civilian leadership. Yeah. And so they just come out and, you know, pour onto the streets. We saw that with Sudan.
2: Right.
1: With the removal of Siad Barre, the civilians came out to basically take over the country as well.
2: Right.
1: Such, what place are they in the stability or instability of a country?
2: Right.
1: And what place does the military play in actually also maintaining the stability of the state?
2: Right. That's very interesting. When you look at the context I set, the external pressures mm-hmm. due to the Cold War and those dynamics. Today, yeah. those external pressures are still there mm-hmm. and even more complex.
3: Yeah.
2: It's not as a result of the Cold War, but it's about superpower and middle power mm-hmm. competition mm-hmm. on the same African territory, on the same resources, and so on. So there's a lot of external influence on almost everything we do in here. Mm-hmm. Sometimes you may think it is here, but actually there are other players. Like the same way military coups were being, you know, mm-hmm. From elsewhere. Mm-hmm. So when you look at one of the biggest problems African leaders has to deal with is those external pressures. Where do they come from? How do you navigate them? It's very complex and it's tough. Mm-hmm. My young life in the military, I used to, and even senior leadership in the military, I'll always ask, these issues that are being raised, mm-hmm. what value is it for the country? What implication does it have? And what would be left behind for the people of this country? Such questions, what national interest does it serve? Is it a threat or an opportunity? Mm-hmm. So there are many threats coming associated with those pressures. It creates instability around us or inside us. We have to be very careful. Mm-hmm. Threats from the neighborhood, it may not be interstate in nature, but we have got like terrorism mm-hmm. and related. Mm-hmm. Internally, we've got many other things. You know, externally, we've got what we call transnational crimes mm-hmm. and many other things associated with it. But internally, civil unrest and many other things. Mm-hmm. But what I want to say is we have to be extremely careful. Look at Sudan. Mm-hmm. People went to the streets, mm-hmm. presumably, mm-hmm. change of leadership.
3: Yeah. Mm-hmm.
2: Where did it find itself?
3: Mm-hmm.
2: Torn to pieces.
3: Yeah.
2: It may not Sudan, a great country. I was there when I was a young officer, flying through it. Mm-hmm. Slept in Khartoum. Beautiful, great country. Very rich history. It is home to the Kush yes. kingdom. Mm-hmm. And yet today, it is what you see in the media. So we have to be very careful about some of these citizen uprising and so on. We have to always put our country first because we don't have any country else to run to.
3: Mm-hmm.
2: So I want to say internal, we have to be extremely careful what dimension and so on. For the leadership also, my advice is to ensure those disparities in society, mm-hmm. the gap between the rich and the poor, between communities. It should be an all-inclusive kind of progress for the country
3: mm-hmm.
2: so that no one is left behind.
3: Mm-hmm.
2: I want to, if we do that, then we'll have sense of ownership and belonging
3: yeah.
2: to the nation, and we can unify, build a nation called Kenya. But when it comes to uprisings, we have to be extremely careful.
3: Mm-hmm.
2: Most of them have gotten power and they didn't know what to do with it. Look at Nepal.
3: Yes.
2: They took it and they asked each other, what do we do next?
3: Mm-hmm.
2: You can't jeopardize the safety and survival of the country. So I think that is something we need to be very cautious. The military
3: yeah.
2: is always that last
3: resort,
2: instrument mm-hmm. of last resort,
3: mm-hmm.
2: and it is the rung of valuable to the state mm-hmm. to defend
3: mm-hmm.
2: from external aggression,
3: yeah.
2: the territorial integrity and sovereignty.
3: Yes.
2: But we are saying we cannot have the military looking outwards,
3: mm-hmm.
2: in it's outwards, defending from an external enemy which may not come,
3: mm-hmm.
2: and we forget the inside.
3: Mm-hmm. Yes.
2: The inside could be collapsing behind you.
3: Yeah. Yeah.
2: So to avoid that, that's why the military is involved in a lot of civil-related activities.
3: Mm-hmm.
2: And they're also, in terms of their secondary role, support civil power in some of their when called upon.
3: Mm-hmm.
2: And that's why the military is involved in stability operations inside to ensure this works.
3: Mm-hmm.
2: Development projects,
3: mm-hmm.
2: Civil military works that promote projects that improve the welfare of our people.
3: Mm-hmm.
2: So opening up boreholes, pasture land, and many other things the military is involved in.
3: Mm-hmm.
2: We have made a lot of progress as a military in terms of securing Kenya. If mm-hmm. I recall how Kenya was many years ago with mm-hmm. the Shifter and many other things,
3: mm-hmm.
2: and the way the Kenya Defense Force and other security agencies have been able to push back,
3: mm-hmm.
2: and now we have almost full control of our territory. I don't want to say full control of our territory
3: mm-hmm.
2: is a great achievement.
3: Mm-hmm. Sorry to interrupt.
2: Yeah.
3: Before it escapes my mind, and I like that you've gone into this tangent.
2: Yeah.
3: I wish we had more time, actually, because I would love to get into discussing
4: things like the shift towards... We can extend a bit into the next hour, right?
3: Okay.
4: Yes, then we do.
3: Oh, okay.
4: Because our Shika mic is also an interesting one.
3: Yeah.
4: We can do it maybe from 5:30.
3: Okay.
4: So we can extend
3: just a bit
4: of a conversation, because there are several questions, I'm
3: yeah.
4: sure, that I imagine even from our fixers.
2: Right. Yeah. Mm.
3: Okay, Sawa, let's do that. We'll, but just as we go into the break, I wanted to know your thoughts on the deployment of the KDF during the June 2024 uprising. Where it falls legally isn't really a question so much as where it falls ethically, given our history.
2: Right.
3: Oh, do we do?
2: Oh, if you...
3: Okay, let's take a break and then we'll come back.
2: Yeah.
3: So,
2: we'll be right back after this. Break, so
3: it's okay. Let's take a very short break. We'll be right back after this.
0: Kenya is talking. Are you listening? Join Eric Latif, Mariam Bishar, and Felarius Wambui as they unpack the issues, challenge perspectives, and amplify your voice. 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
3: You know what part of this I find very problematic? The use or hiding behind threat of terrorism and arresting wanted individuals. It could be legit, but it's been used and misused and abused in so many instances, including the occupation of the West Bank and Israeli operations within those areas.
4: Mm. It's also been used here.
3: It's
4: low-hanging fruit for problematic governments all around the world. Yeah. Our last news fix now. FIFA has backed Infantino after World Cup investment plan backlash. FIFA's senior leadership has given President Gianni Infantino its full support despite criticism over the now abandoned World Cup private investment proposal. The governing body acknowledged errors and apologized for the controversy following a crisis meeting in and FIFA has shelved the plan last Saturday after widespread opposition from stakeholders.
5: Well,
4: sina maoni. Tupatane.
3: Let's things are boiling nicely.
6: Tupatane uwanjani.
4: Tupatane uwanjani.
6: Referee puliza kipenga.
4: Yeah. Yep.
6: Sawa. Francis Mawewe says, "Thank you for your service, General. I know why I went wrong. I chased the wrong poultry." And ended up with a drumstick. I should have gone after an ostrich instead.
4: Yeah. Right.
6: And I've ended up in the military. And if kuza kuku,
4: I should have gone after a drumstick.
7: That's an interesting one.
4: Is it ukishindwa mbio na kuku, should we laugh at you? No, I'm kidding.
6: Ukishindwa mbio na kuku. The Kikombe says, if there's anything to learn from all these fixers, it is that Chapter 6 of our Constitution should be mandatory to everyone, especially students in educational institutions. Mm. The general fixer is fixing.
4: Yes.
6: Ongao Edwin was asking, what are these external pressures? And you've told us that these external pressures, it's between the powers, the superpowers, the middle powers,
7: right,
6: all competing for resources within the African continent, yes, and so wanting to exert influence. Mm.
7: Correct. Yeah.
6: So that they can get it as easily as possible.
7: Exactly, yeah.
6: Still, Mike the One says, sometimes we've seen politicians trying to use the military to their own likeness and political culture. What caution should be given to such? Also, time the military personnel sides with such. I mean, the military as an institution may be a political, but are the soldiers a political to the core?
7: Yeah.
6: You know, Mugala Vibe Brighton says, we might not be at war today, but the ramifications of war on the human spirit, such as hopelessness, despair, and apathy, are more widespread than ever before. Mm-hmm. Bibiusuni says, I understand why the military is called the disciplined forces. Mm-hmm. How can this discipline be transferred to the police service? Because at the moment, police... Now to Mishiko Ote, not same was up. Mm-hmm. Victor Sian, well, some politicians are usually so rogue that it creates a conducive environment for a coup that citizens welcome. And Ongai Edwin, from the military coup in West Africa, like Burkina Faso, would you term Burkina Faso stable or not? General, you respond to those ones, but first, let's start with what Mariam had asked just before the break.
7: Right, yeah.
6: You know, with the 2024 protests and then the military getting out of the barracks.
7: Right, yeah. The 2024 that uprising, I don't know what to call it, uprising.
6: Protests.
7: Very unfortunate incidents. And within a number of hours or days, Parliament was burning. That was a very bad image of our country. Therefore, it was very quickly spiraling out of control. And therefore, the question Mariam asked is, deploying the military, was it appropriate?
4: Ethical. I know legally there was provisions,
7: exactly,
4: but
7: yes, ethical. You know, we have got what we call the National Security Council. And the National Security Council, in their wisdom, sits and evaluates different scenarios. And if they feel it is appropriate to deploy the military to contain even internal a protest of that nature, it will go as. And you realized things were very swiftly moving out of control, and there was fear that we were going to lose the country. Why have the military in barracks when all this is happening? Personally, I was a bit jittery when that was happening, because this is your last, you know,
6: the bastion
7: like of securing yourself, and this was happening. But I also felt the need for it, and also to give those who are in the seat now the opportunity to exercise that right of steering the country and deploying all

0: One of the times when you were saying that, you know, he would do the broad-based handshake again,
1: right,
0: if such a situation were ever to present itself.
1: Right.
0: One of the things that he said was the military came out.
2: Okay.
0: The military coming out and going back to the barracks is a reality.
1: Yeah.
0: Mm. It hardly goes back into the barracks.
2: Yeah.
0: We've also seen some other political leaders saying the same thing.
2: Mm.
0: I mean, you people don't joke. The military came out.
1: Mm. Yeah.
0: That they went back in,
1: we
0: don't take it for granted. Happen. What does that mean?
1: Mm-hmm. I think he's right from the point of view that we should not have seen military even in the street in the first place. The situation would not have gotten there.
2: Mm-hmm.
1: But now our military is professional and disciplined enough to be out there, do the job, and disengage and go back to the barracks and remain apolitical or remain where they are meant to be in the barracks. I think there's a great attribute, political or remain where they are meant to be in the barracks. I think there's a great attribute in my view that our military

0: Many other places it did happen, but it is timed, and in our case, the credit goes to the fact that we did it, and handshakes, I think, is a great thing because our country is superior to all of us. Yeah. When the country calls, we can put individual interest aside and move on. So this talks to the point of the points that were raised through the
1: fixers,
0: yes. Mm. The question of the need for caution. The militaries are political, but how much of? And about a month ago, we were discussing at the Kenya School of Government, what do we need to do to ensure the public service is efficient, professional, and so on. And a friend who was sitting next to me whispered, get politics out of it, you know? Mm. So
1: I agree.
0: So this may happen, but I'm very confident that in the military, the way the career progression, professionalism, and the kind of steps they go through, there's very minimal. This is not even felt. There's minimal interference from the politics. As much as they could be excessive elsewhere in the military, I can assure you, professionally, if you are a corporal and you are prepared for a sergeant, irrespective of your background, tribe, or whatever, you'll get that sergeant like any other person in the country. Mm-hmm. So that fairness, that meritocracy, that proper career progression, a command chain that recognizes that is key. Then you said soldiers, are they apolitical? Also, soldiers, yes, is a factor of command and control. Mm-hmm. If the leadership is, and is a professional force, is mission-oriented force, then it's so easy because they respond to command and leadership. You should be careful of their morale, their welfare. Mm. You should guard them against those societal pressures, and the commanders will be seized with this. But they will respond to leadership in the manner likely to be disciplined, orderly, and guided. When they are guided, they will stay in barracks, and that is what Kenya Defense Forces have perfected. The police, yes, we have a lot to learn from the military. The police is a very important arm because it is the arm that deals with law and order, enforcement of law and order, ensuring law and order is applied in the country. But yes, there's a lot we can learn from our experiences of the police today, yesterday, and even before, and see what areas we need to correct. It is an area very critical because it interacts with the public very closely, everyday life of the public. Mm. We need to get this police right, and they need to learn a lot from the military, their solutions when it comes to proper reforms and so on. Mm. Certain structures could be contributing to this, but these are things we need to continue doing as we clean up our institutions, tighten them, make them stronger. Mm. Because a strong nation that is not going to fail will depend on very strong institutions. Mm. Or if all our institutions of government are fully functional, strong, then we'll not find ourselves, including the police. Mm. So nothing is broken, but we can continue fine-tuning. Amen. When it comes to doing certain things to secure the state, you go to certain extremes, which me and you may not understand sitting here. Mm. But the person we have entrusted with the instruments of national power will understand and look at the consequences and take decisions. Mm. We need to respect that because we have entrusted that particular aspect. Now, I will kindly want to move into very brief advisory.
2: Just before the advisory.
0: Right.
2: This is a mad question. How do we oversight our defense forces? Mm. And I asked that because you'd even mentioned the shifter wars, and I said I'd get back to that. Northeastern Kenya has seen massive massacres, allegations of state involvement. We've also had allegations about excesses or corruption by our defense forces, whether it's here or in Somalia, etc. But essentially, because they are our defense forces, we don't oversight them. Mm. We don't have any way. What's the fix? You know, because two things can be true at the same time, that it's a disciplined force that does, you know, incredibly good work, but then there are also maybe problematic elements.
0: Mm. Right. Now, oversight. Mm-hmm. Like I said, core value number two, civil prerogative. Mm. Yeah. They have subordinated to themselves to the democratic civilian institutions. Mm-hmm. So whether it is the parliament,

0: whether it is policies that govern institutions, whether it is the legal provisions, whether it is the audit and related. The Kenya Defence Forces is open to that level of scrutiny. In terms of what they do out there during the shift of war or conduct of operations, it is a very complex scenario, the situation, because it is live. We want a country called Kenya. Then there is this shifter. There is the threat of Kenya being split into two. What do you do? How do you conduct military operations in a minimalist manner and be able to achieve your mission of securing Kenya's territory?
1: You certainly shouldn't massacre civilians.
0: Definitely no. Not necessarily. But definite is to be able to deal with the threat scenario and what it requires to get the mission success.
1: Lieutenant, is that a justification of the Wagala massacre and others?
0: I'm trying to avoid specificities and details, and I'm trying to show that the military or any other force that has got a mission, not necessarily, I mean, it is the training, the procedures, all guide the military on how they do operations. How do you identify the enemy? What do you need to do? And so on. I believe in the case of Wagala, the incident, I will not go very deeply into. I think those who were involved were dealt with, yeah? And this is an institution, people can make mistakes, and when mistakes happen, people are held accountable. I think that's also another positive things, positive thing to do. So Wagala is one incident. There have been one or two during the shifter war, but still, as much as we say civilians should not be massacred, we should also give you know, benefit of doubt to those who are carrying out the mission. Because it's between life and death. It is either the enemy gets you first or you get the enemy first. And that fog of war can generate other things that you may find not desirable. But this, we need to give that benefit of doubt in ensuring they carry on their mission.
1: I'll say these excesses, they happen everywhere in the world. We are not any exception.
0: Right.
1: But I think that's why I asked about how we oversight our defense forces. Because from your point of view, it's easy to justify, and I can't necessarily push back because I don't know the fog of war,
0: right, yeah.
1: But I do understand excesses.
0: Right.
1: So now, I think that's a larger conversation.
0: Correct.
2: I think the question would then come to the accountability mechanisms and the oversight mechanism. So if the military is subjecting itself to civilian oversight, to what extent does civilian oversight over missions go? Because, for example, we know Parliament has the Defence and Foreign Relations Committee, which oversights the defence sector, where the Defence and Foreign Relations Committee of the National Assembly can summon the leadership of the Kenya Defence Forces or the Ministry of Defence to come and answer to some issues. What we've seen so far is them, you know, calling them to come and respond to issues of their budget and all, or when there was that request for the deployment of the military in country within the operations in the north or in 2024 in such. After a mission, and you want to have a review of how a mission was conducted, whether it went well or it didn't go well, to what extent does the civilian authority come in?
0: Now, the military in conduct of operations, just to reemphasize that point, also have internal mechanisms. When something goes wrong, they have a procedure for checking. Was it a command failure? Who is responsible? What disciplinary action does this scenario deserve? It could be what you are describing. So we have our own internal measures. Externally also, a lot of discussion happens. Some open, others not open, on how some of these missions were conducted. And I've been, I was the Assistant Chief of Defense Forces in charge of operations and training for 4 years, Defense Headquarters. I've gone explaining the Somalia dynamics and scenario many times. It may not have been in the media, but that discussion, why are we committing resources? How much of it? What is the value? What else is happening in that space? Why is this taking place? All this we do answer. And therefore, there's very close discussion always between those who are oversighting, very transparent process, and it's very closely monitored and watched. So there's a lot of things that happen behind the scenes and to make sure that we do what is right. And again, it's a professional force. In most instances, I've been in there. I've made commitments. I've done missions myself. I've coordinated and overseen missions. And we very diligently follow the proper procedures, being a professional force. And we've always been respected as a military force all over in the world and done so well. Kenyan forces have excelled everywhere they've been gone to. Personally, I've participated in UN peacekeeping missions many, many times as a military observer. I was, as a young Lieutenant Colonel, a UN-certified trainer, so I trained a lot of the people being deployed to mission all over, whether it's Sierra Leone, Eritrea, the ILO training center in Brindisi, and many other places. Yeah. I've been in missions in Yugoslavia, Kuwait. We are honored, respected for the professional. And you find we are picked very fast, actually. Our potential is picked, and they'll be put in strategic positions in mission so that they can inculcate those values we hold in ours. And if you look at the stories of Sierra Leone, very countries like Bangladesh, UK, have honored some of our officers for the kind of sacrifices they have done in ensuring professional delivery. So we are doing that. But I want to quickly, yes, this close oversight, I think that is good. I won't allow me to give that advice. I speak as an individual, as an elder. I've had, my country has invested in me. I left the Manyata in Marsabit those days, and with all levels. Today, I am one of the best national security trained experts in the country, and I pride myself on that. That's why I feel good giving back to my country. And from where I sit, as an expert of national security, as someone who has navigated this journey, I also was instrumental in doing the first national security policy and national security strategy for the Republic of Kenya. A coherent, two separate documents back in 2019-2020. And therefore, when I look at all those parameters, and when you look at that, you are seeing not now, but you are seeing 20, 30, 40 years ahead of how Kenya's strategic trajectory will look like. How are we able to put Kenya on track so that we ensure the survival moving forward? That is what my country invested in me over the years, the experience I got. I've also visited 65-plus countries. Some I trained in it, some did missions and so on, seen the world. So I have learned what happens elsewhere. So when I put all this together, and my advice, number one, is our country on track? And I want to say, don't panic. Nothing is broken. Our country is on track. We just need to be cautious of those issues that are like to disrupt that stability that we enjoy. And those spaces we know, and that's the only thing we need to do. Our country is on track. So we must believe. So if you look at Kenya's history, the only times we have hit the point of tipping over is associated with political and democratic transitions. Like example of 07-08 all the way to the last one and so on. Those are the things we need to learn to moderate. Those things that we think will create that instability. Is it right to discuss Vision 2060 now? I want to just put my neck on the line and venture into that one. When I did the national security policy and national security strategy, that's now 5 years ago, and it was approved, one of the things I was saying is, we need to secure the path to 2030, but look beyond 2050 and position a new vision for Kenya.
1: Yeah.
0: Action was not taken that time, but I'm glad to see that discussion is happening today. It is not that it is misplaced. It is the right thing for countries to do. If you look at all those developed and stable countries, they anchor their journey on their visions. And it's natural the final 3 to 5 years to orientate the country towards the next phase. Mm-hmm. It doesn't mean you have met the mark on everything, but you take stock of what is there and align. That's advice number one. So we believe in our country. We are doing the right things. When I look at also some of the developments that are taking place, I am confident. I'm looking at this and saying this will secure the future of our children and grandchildren or future generation of Kenyans. I'm looking at some of the infrastructure projects. They're futuristic. Whoever will be able to move goods and services from the sea into Africa's hinterland faster and efficiently will win the race in Africa. Mm. That is, when I see now all this modern development, I say yes. But I want to also caution a bit that as much as we are thinking futuristic, as much as we are looking at that vision, we must make sure internal dynamics that will make us stronger, people-centered. Mm. Is it education? Is it healthcare? Is it security, is it development, health, all this, we need to take note of that. Then my next and almost final advice is the fact that we have people we elected to power. We have experts who are in position, like the uniformed individuals in the security sector. We have entrusted them with what we call the instrument of national power. Mm-hmm. We cannot sit here and say we are the ones running the instrument of national power. It would be totally out of sync. Mm. But those who we have entrusted with the instruments of national power, we need to give them a benefit of doubt. We need to give trust. Mm-hmm. The instruments of national power in our case is the diplomatic, information, military, and economic. Mm-hmm. They are those things that you call enablers. Those are the primary instruments. Mm. But the enablers are wider, the population. Is this population loyal? Is it patriotic? Are they ready to die for their country? Mm-hmm. You know, those kind of things. Eh? Yeah. Those are enablers. Mm-hmm. Does the country have rich mineral base? Mm-hmm. Does the country have good infrastructure? Mm-hmm. The technology, the what? So there are many enablers. Mm-hmm. But those who we have entrusted with the institutions, the people, we need to give benefit of doubt. Mm-hmm. Others will create more confusion around institutions that are meant to guard us when things go wrong.
2: Yeah.
0: So my advice is we should respect, we should value, give it benefit of doubt to those who we have entrusted and believe that our country is doing well. And it is all our responsibility, the citizen, the youth, the old, the elderly like myself, and all of us here, those in civil society, those in the media, those and many others, and those who are in government to safeguard that journey to ensure that Kenya, we believe in it and we deliver. Lastly, it's about the values. I think someone talked about chapter 6 at the strategic level. It should guide us. Society without values, without culture, is like we are slaves of. So we must ensure all those values, courage, integrity, honesty, all these things, so that those things that are ailing us, we are able to deal with them. First and foremost, through values. Secondly, through law and order. And, of course, professionalism in the process. So those are the three kind of loaded advice so that we don't find ourselves in a scenario where we have to think of something like we are discussing today, the idea of unifying a country that is called Kenya and building a nation called Kenya. Yes. Is also an honest task on leadership and all of us. Thank you. So advice number exactly. And those are the things we need to see. Higher goals of the country, not look back into the history is useful. We learn, we say no to those negative things. But we look back, how we position as a country, what are our attributes. I tell you, everywhere I have been, Kenya is honored and respected. Why can Sisi Wenyewe
2: honor and respect our
0: country.
2: Yeah.
0: Feel proud about everywhere I've gone. I was in, I think, Kigali about 2 months ago. I met with a Bangladeshi general. He used to operate in Congo for UN mission. He says his joy was just going back to Kenya on holiday. And his family joined him here. He enjoyed Kenya. So this is what we want to really be proud of as a country. Thank you so much.
2: Thank you very much, General. And I think one of the things that I'm hearing here is our style of politics is an existential threat to all these things.
0: Exactly.
2: Because it's the one that ends up with us not honoring those that we've entrusted with, like diplomacy, if we interfere with it politically, if we interfere with our public service politically, if we interfere with our military politically, then
3: interfere with the institutions. It's just the risk of politicizing everything.
2: Crumble.
0: Exactly. That's what I put it here and said, mature our politics.
2: Mm-hmm.
0: Ah. You see what I mean? Let me come from you. You remember Lisa, spot on. We need to tame that as a country. It doesn't matter which side of the divide. This is something we need to tame. Society also should not be just like following blindly like waves and ships.
1: Yeah.
0: You must look back and say, where is this taking me? Yeah. What value? What does it mean for our country? Mm-hmm. We burn our country. Where do we go? What are the good things? You are driving on a brand new tarmac road and you say, iko shida mingi. If you see what I mean, shida iko, but we can collectively identify ways of. Now, the other problem, if you politicize everything, and ridicule institutions. Mm. And we are human beings in those institutions. Mm-hmm. What does it mean?
2: Institutions will not
0: it
2: work.
0: Creates so much problems in the whole. I thank you for that.
2: Retired Lieutenant General Aidan Mulata has been our guest. Man retired just 4 years ago from the military, from having served up to the level of Assistant Chief of Defence Forces.
0: Mm-hmm. I retired. That was two-star.
2: That was a two-star general.
0: And now the three-star Commandant National Defence College. I look at strategic things and long-term. That's why I'm talking about that.
1: Mm-hmm.
2: Commandant of the National Defence College is basically the VC.
1: Defence College.
2: Defence College.
0: Right. Mm-hmm. By the way, in the military, sorry to barge in as you are closing in. In the military, I'll be remembered for very many innovative ideas. Have you heard of the International Peace Support Training Center?
2: Yes. Mm-hmm.
0: It was my brainchild when I was much younger than what I am today. That was in the year 2000.
1: Nice.
0: And that's how General Tonji promoted me to colonel and said, go and start that thing you are talking about.
2: Mm.
0: That's how I became a colonel. Eh? Lucky for me. But the National Defense University, and that's why VC triggered me, the National Defense University was also my brainchild. Mm. And I can confidently say on national TV that I began the journey as a brigadier. And eventually actualized it as the three-star commandant of National Defense College. So the last thing I did for the military, which is on a very high note, was to hold the mess of the National Defense University. And the following day, I went into terminal leave.
1: Amazing.
0: Thank you so much. Yeah.
2: Get your stars, General. Get your stars. Coming up shortly is our Shika Mike for today. Uko Githurai unataka kwenda Kawangware. Ni matatu gani unapanda? Na hiyo matatu iko wapi?
1: Na namba kichwa ni
2: namba ngapi? Right? Ama unataka kwenda Roysambu from Kino.
1: Yeah.
2: Unaendaje? Ashika Maika has a solution for that. Keep it here for that.
3: What's up, nation? This is Nemuel Wanjonga from Nyanza region, that is Kisiland, Nyamira area. I am a surveyor by profession, and currently I'm working here in Taita Taveta County, that is 006, as a surveyor on this road project, that is Mutomwagodi Bura project. This road is supposed to cover 52 kilometers, for a stretch of 52 kilometers, that is starting from Mutomwagodi, that is our zero point. You come to Musau area, you go to Mbale town. From Mbale, you go up to Undanyi. From Undanyi, you go to Mugange. From Mugange, Mugange Nyika area. Or the way to Bura station. This is a project that has taken years, but it is going to come to an end with the termination of the government. It's a approval

0: Thank you so much, Lamol, for that wonderful WhatsApp Nation video. As always, we love to see and hear from fixers. Get a vibe of what you're doing, how you're fixing the nation. Show us the beautiful views where you live, where you work. Just involve us. Our number is 0769-590-762. 0769-590-762. Tuambie jina lako, uko wapi, and how you're fixing the nation. We'll be more than happy to share that video, kesho. Getting into our next conversation now. Mm-hmm. And as Eric said, mwakati wa kushika mic.
1: Kushika mic. Mm-hmm. Our fixer today is a software developer. And he and I'm sure others have sat down and suffered. After suffering in this Nairobi, they decided, you know what, we've got to end our suffering because situlienda shule. Situlisoma.
2: Situlifundisho.
1: Situneza fikiria kitu. So they've come up with a way of bringing order to Kenya's public transport. Thega Matthew is here with us. Good morning, Thega.
3: Good morning.
1: It's good to have you here.
3: Thank you.
1: And we appreciate you as well, and we applaud you as a fixer. To welcome you to the conversation before we give you the mic, Felaris is going to give you the day's quote.
2: Karibu sana. Fixing the nation. Today's quote is courtesy of a man who was a British Prime Minister at some point. His name is Benjamin Disraeli. And the quote reads, "Circumstances are beyond human control, but our conduct is in our own power." How does that speak to you?
3: I think it speaks volumes, because we have a lot of situations that we can't control, but we can find solutions to the problems that we have. So it does speak volumes.
2: Quite like solutions.
1: It's about circumstances, and then you think beyond the circumstance. And that's why you're here today, Vika, because you have a solution. You want to have a solution that can help us navigate public transport in Kenya, creating more efficiency, right?
3: Yes.
1: And we told you come, so we give you the mic, speak to the nation. So Thega Matthew, shika mic.
3: Okay, nishika. So at Nishukishe, we propose that having a platform that helps you navigate public transport in Kenya will lead to more efficient use of the services, and even more use of the services, and higher gains for the service providers, so the SACOs. Why we think that this is necessary is because currently we have more than 200 matatu SACOs in Nairobi alone, and all across the country the situation is the same. But if we take an average sample of Kenyans, the average Kenyan knows only at most 20 SACOs. And this is from conversations you had with people, like Akwambia, there's this SACO that goes to this place and it solves your problem. But there are more than 200 in Nairobi alone. So we feel the industry and the transport system is underutilized, and currently there also exists heavy friction to both new and experienced users. So if you want to gain, you just want to start using matatus, or you already are experienced but you want to go to a new route you haven't gone to before. The solution we propose is building an information hub, which you've already built, where you can make all your searches. Would you any matatu gani takutoa from this place to this place? Where exactly you're going to get it? Around how much you will pay? Around how much time it will take? And with that, you'll be able to plan your journey. But this is just the first step. We hope to do many more things. We've already had a number of ideas. We are testing. We are doing planning on pilots. So this is just the first step. And we think there's so much potential in this industry, which we feel hasn't been utilized to the maximum. Yes.
0: Crockett.
3: Santi.
2: Crockett. Yeah.
1: 200. How many SACOs in Nairobi alone?
3: More than 200. We don't know the exact figures.
2: More than 200.
0: Metro.
2: Yeah. Na ile ingine nyine nangoshagu kwetu. Kukena.
0: This is Rungai.
2: Rungai.
0: Orukise.
1: How many SACOs ply the Rungai route?
0: At least 4 or 5.
1: Okay, imagine.
0: At least 4 or 5. Mm-hmm. Yeah.
1: And why?
3: We think, I personally, I think in an ideal situation, we'd have one SACO doing it. So there's only one service provider, there's no repetition, redundancy. But now there is several providers, which provides competition. So there's onaskumana everyone to provide better services, which I think is good. So the only problem that we saw is there is that there are many providers, but there's no way to connect the commuters to the providers. So unajua tu wenye unajua hujui all the possibilities.
0: You know,
1: Sorry, go ahead, Mario.
0: No, sorry, I was going to say, what you're doing is what cities and governments in developed countries do for their people, which is exactly providing that. So when you have working public transport, you also have an app or something, or even a metro card somewhere where you'll get the routes, the fares, the timings.
1: It shows you where Matatu is at any one time. So the app, the platform that you've come up with is nishukisha.com. And you can all log on to nishukisha.com. So nishukisha.com, on the top tabs there, there's a homepage, there's live updates, and so on and so forth, and you can subscribe and register, or you can register as a SACCO, you can sign in or sign up. So what do I get when I go to nishukisha.com?
3: Depends on what you're going to do on nishukisha.com. So you can go, we have the basic functionality, which is to figure out which SACCO will get you to your destination.
1: Okay.
3: So that's the base search functionality. But if you want, we've now layered more things into it. We have live incidences allowing people to report if there's an accident, if there's traffic, because we realize that this information is not just helpful to the commuters, but to the drivers as well.
2: Okay.
3: We also have information on stage locations. So if you just want to know East AJ Garina Kwangaapi, you can just search for that. So that's under Discover. We also want to add more information on SACCOs, like their contacts. So if you want to hire a bus, if you want to reach out and complain, if you want to make inquiries, instead of going to look for their Facebook page and finding 15 counterfeit pages, trying to figure out which one is the correct one, you can just come to Nishukisha, check out Super Metro, or Orokise or Nankis, what are the official contacts? How do I get to them? So there's so much you can do, and this is just the beginning. But in short, that's what you can
2: that's
3: do for now.
2: Platform.
1: So natakwenda mahali, natakwenda
2: Mushada.
1: Natakwenda Mushada.
2: Because we have the,
1: on the website.
2: So twende wapi exactly?
1: You can put the website up. So Mushada Limuru Road, Kiambu. So it gives in a map. So there it is, actually. We are making Mushada. There are various Mushadas. There's even Mushada in Juja. So go for the one on Mushada Limuru Road, Kiambu, ndio hiyo. So what is that that we are seeing? So the map shows me a map of Mushada.
3: No, of Nairobi.
1: Of
2: destination
1: Nairobi.
2: Yeah.
1: And then it puts a pin on Mushada.
3: Yeah, so
1: and then
3: so the experience on mobile and computer and desktop is different.
2: Okay.
3: So on desktop, what we are seeing on the screen, you have to enter the start and the destination and then click search.
1: But on add start stop.
3: Yeah. On mobile you have to click add start stop.
2: So we put CBD.
1: So I start with from Kimathi Street. Kimathi Street, Nairobi. Hakuna Kimathi Street. And you're Kimathi Street. So like a Kimathi Street. Kimathi Street start and then stop. Oh, how do you do that on that? So that is when Mushada to Kimathi Street. Okay, go ahead. Search routes. It's bringing circle suggestions. So now the engine is working. There are several circles. Unimax Circle, it's 26 minutes, 70 shillings. Bahama Circle, 27 minutes, 100 bob. Kekose Sako, it'll take 27 minutes, 100 shillings. Likana, 100 bob. Lina Sako, 100 bob. Latema Sako, 100 bob. With different times. What is this now?
3: So this is your results. So we really want to show you so much. We're excited, but we can't show all of it.
1: Right.
3: So what you've done is packaged it, and you can see the cards. So the cards show you which circle it is, and then estimations on time, estimations on price.
1: What's the time there? The time it'll take for this for the entire circle to get...
3: No, no, for the entire journey.
2: Oh, commute time.
1: The commute time between Kimathi Street and...
3: Okay. Even exaggerated your waiting time to enjoy Ukenda stage, you're likely to wait for
1: time.
3: Some
1: time.
3: All right. So there's that. And then when you click on it, now you'll see our excitement. You'll see, if you click on any option, you'll see more details. So
2: maybe we
1: click on that one. Which one are you clicking on? Lina. Click on Lina Sako. When you click on Lina Sako, it opens and you need.
3: So you'll see two things happen. Under the card, you'll see it has expanded. So you have more details on exactly where you'll get it. Utenda Koja, I can't see it clearly, but Utenda, exactly the place it's written. And you'll see that the stage is there, and you can pick it from there. And then on the map, now you see it's plotted out. So you can
1: It plots out the journey.
3: It plots out the journey.
1: So I can see it, actually, on my tab. So Lina Sako, it shows you walk 2 minutes. To stage 160 meters, then walk 5 minutes, 400 meters. Mm-hmm. Then you'll get to board at Koja, mm-hmm. yes. alight at Total Mushatha, mm-hmm. then walk 320 minutes to the stage.
2: 320 uh-huh. meters, yeah.
0: So when you're starting from the CBD, actually, very clean, mm-hmm. right? So I testing with something I already know.
1: Right.
0: So nimesema Rongai from CBD.
1: Okay.
0: Let me use CBD even a circle. I know. Nimeandika tu CBD division. CBD. I just put CBD division.
1: Okay.
0: Just as a, yeah. placeholder. Mm. So suggestion of a sako, I know 42 minutes or Rokise sako. Mm-hmm. I go there, start my journey, and it gives me a disclaimer. Always confirm with the conductor on the ground before boarding. Mm. Confirm destination and fare. You see, same api liniambia 60.
4: Inenda
0: longai. Please, yes. Aya, inasema follow map. Walk 12 minutes, which is 960 meters, to railways, which okay. is exactly where Niziko. I light at Kware. Gives me a fare as well, Miamoja, and every other thing. And then I can also share my journey. I can start my journey. Mm-hmm. And I think now this will give me map guidance.
1: Yeah, so it yes. now walks with you, eh?
2: Mm-hmm. Mm-hmm.
1: Off, get to the mat, mm-hmm. and travel with you all the way.
4: Yeah.
0: Mm. Okay, now that's easy because I'm doing town to Rongai.
4: Yeah.
0: Let's complicate matters. Mm-hmm. Let's say nilikuwa natoka
1: Mushatha.
0: Mushatha. Let me put Mushatha. Oh, wait, hold on.
3: So you can just exit navigation at the top.
0: Exit from here? Oh, mm-hmm. from it's exit. The exit. There we go. Yeah. So, gotcha. Mm-hmm. So Mushatha, anywhere in Mushatha. Mushatha.
1: Mushatha Limuru Road.
0: M-U-C-A-T-H. Mushatha Road. Kuna Mushatha
1: Road. Yonijuja. Mushatha Limuru Road.
0: Mushatha Limuru. Oh gosh. One.
1: Have you seen it?
2: The second entry.
0: Mushatha.
1: Second option.
0: Yeah, gotcha. Mm. So, I searched my routes. I'm going to Rongai from Mushatha. Uh-huh. So now I get combinations. It's not one circle.
1: Mm-hmm.
0: It's two. A combination of, for example, Kakose and Risen Sako, Bahama and Risen Sako. Let me just pick the top suggestion.
1: Mm-hmm.
0: Bahama Sako. I walk 4 minutes to Koja. No. Oh, sorry. I board a matatu at Total Mushatha, mm-hmm. and I will alight at Koja.
1: Okay.
0: Yeah. Then I will go to Kencom, mm-hmm. and board now Risen Sako.
1: So you'll walk to Kencom.
0: Yeah, I'll walk to Kencom. 5 minutes.
1: Mm-hmm.
0: Yeah.
1: And then... Okay.
0: It'll be
2: so your total journey is 180.
0: Yes, 180 says, bob.
1: Uh-huh. Mm. Shillings. Mm.
0: Mm. Yes.
1: Yeah. So 80 bob za Mushatha na Soza.
0: Rongai.
2: Rongai.
1: Ah.
0: Yeah.
1: And how much time?
0: From
1: plus walking plus.
0: Ah, good question. Mm-hmm. 4 minute walk plus another. How many? Wait, let me see the journey itself.
1: I think go back before navigation. Yeah.
0: Yeah, just before the. No, back to
2: says about 49 minutes.
0: Mm-hmm. Okay,
2: mm-hmm.
0: not bad.
2: Another feature I've seen here, even as we're looking at how the journey is mapped out, is you can add a comment that goes directly to the circle page.
0: Mm-hmm.
2: Walk us through what the circle page is and what sort of comments you had built this feature around.
3: Yeah. What we were thinking with the SACO page is the page where you get to know information about the SACO. So the contacts, where the offices are, where the stages are. So all of that is parked there. Then we thought people would like to comment. Maybe people would like to let you know this is the reality on the ground.
2: Igari ni chafu.
3: Igari ni chafu, yes.
0: Oh
3: yeah, it's clean and it's orderly.
0: Mm.
3: So this is something that's given by people who've had that experience, and it's something that would benefit you if you're planning your journey.
0: Okay.
3: So that's the whole idea behind the comments and behind the circle page.
0: Mm. I quite like it. I want to get back to the how we got here.
3: Mm.
0: I can guess how and why you felt the need to do this, because obviously no such thing exists, but was there any particular like incident that triggered the need to do this and to build this platform?
3: There was, but I don't remember quite exactly what was happening.
0: Mm-hmm.
3: I think I was going to KNH or somewhere in Upper Hill, and I was coming into town, Globe Roundabout on the bridge, and I just sat down thinking, I have to go down to Kencom, because I knew I probably have to take a City Hopper, so I'm going to Kencom. I have to go to Kencom, I have to ask, and Kencom, the Garizig na Kwangapo is there for different routes, there are a couple of routes actually. So I just thought, okay, but what if we just put all of this together into one place? This would make life much, much easier. So that's when it happened, that's when it was triggered. This was around 3 years ago in 2023. So I got the feeling, okay, maybe we can do something about it. So that it becomes easier, because now I have to go to the ground. Nikaimbali kidogo ndio kamagera sinite.
0: Let me tell you, the life you're saving here, that inconvenience ya kamagera kukupul in every direction.
1: But how does this guarantee that the kamagera will not do that?
0: Because they do it when you're unsure of yourself.
1: So you walk like you know where you're going.
0: Yes, because you do know where
3: because
0: you're
3: now
0: going.
3: Now we know, yes.
1: The thing is this, when you get there, you're now looking for the particular circle. See, all of them are, for example, at Koja, all those Moshada Matatus. So utakapo vyo kizuba kwanza, which one is Lina?
2: How do I identify. You see how that is, you know, you're solving for something. Very beautiful solution. And I'm seeing so many opportunities, because I think the more we interact with the platform, the more I see it. And, you know, we'll continue threading on this, because you present two very good options. One is the amount of data you're able to collect.
3: Yeah.
2: In one place, as far as our public transport is concerned, and how that would inform a myriad of solutions. How are you taking care of this data? You know, because I'm seeing there's the sign-in and registration, so you're handling a lot of customer data.
3: Yeah.
2: How are you guys handling that?
3: Do you mean in terms of ensuring it doesn't leak? Or?
1: Yeah, data privacy. And
2: privacy, protection.
3: Yeah, so we do implement some basic cybersecurity protocols to ensure that access is limited. So we have several user tiers. We give access to different users, especially within our team, because we need people to come in, clean the data, etc., etc. So we make sure that it's that these tiers of access. And then the second thing we've done is to ensure that we keep our database in a sort of container, so only we can access it, because it's on the same server as our website, but it's only accessible within that server. So these are just some basic things we've done. We definitely need to do more to ensure that this data is kept private, but also something that we want to do is to ensure that we don't take information that is super sensitive, and is if we lose would be really catastrophic. So for now we just take, if you actually do decide to sign in, we take your email address and your name, but you also don't need to sign in to use the service.
1: Exactly.
3: Yeah, so the other thing,
1: so what's the signing thing? Because I've just gone there, I've navigated, it has told me where to go, I've not signed in. So what is the signing in for?
3: So the signing in is for now the additional features. For example, putting comments on the circle page. So we want to know who put a comment. So that it's easy to tell, okay, this comment is too derogatory, we wouldn't like to have this on the platform, and it's this guy who put it, so that's stop text or comment from this guy.
2: I'm seeing this feature for live updates, just clicked on the side. And how frequently is this updated? Because I'm seeing this road closure, construction, just basically giving tabs on what's happening on the roads. Where is this being fed from? Is it being fed from maps, or are you guys just collecting data? Maybe Kura has put out a notice saying, "Tunafungai barabara, you come and put it here." And how live are the live updates? Because this is from 2 months ago.
3: Yeah. But imefungwa, so that's why it's still there.
1: Not.
3: But the idea was to have commuters and users be the ones to give the updates.
1: To actually give the updates.
3: So if you're on a kit on the ground and you've seen an accident here and you want to alert people, you just put it there so it's easy for people to access.
1: So like a live blog.
3: Like a live blog, yeah. So people can see, and then when you click view on map, you will see that you will see those live incidences plotted on the map. So when I zoom in, wana okay hapa kuna kama tano, ama hapa kuna karawa na ngoja watu. So you can kind of see what's happening. But we realized that we kind of need to jumpstart it. So we started to put the live incidences about a month back. So to quote Naona Kura have said this road is closing, or they're doing a bridge over here, or Matahatran is this weekend. So this road will be closed. So we did that. But then we realized, okay, we are a small team. We're focusing our energy on this. But the returns would be higher if we focus our energy on spreading the word, getting people to know the product. Then when they come in, they'll do the live updates.
1: They'll do that. So two things I want to ask. One, about partnerships. The one partnership that you need is, of course, the circles to come on board. And then the other one would be the authorities. There is the NAMATA, the Nairobi Metropolitan Area Transport Authority, and of course, the Nairobi City County Government and Kiambu and Kajiado and Machakos and, you know, and NTSA, underroad agencies.
3: Yeah.
1: How are you planning on bringing them on board?
3: When we began, we were really optimistic. We built out a whole dashboard for the local authorities. We were like, if Kiambu County Government, if Nairobi County Government can have access to this, they can tell people about road closures mapema. You know, so this could make your commute much, much easier. Even if you're a driver, this could information that could be really beneficial to you. So making it easier for them to disseminate this information. But we, once we started reaching out and becoming experts in cold email, we realized that they're not too excited to reply or partner with us. And similar with
0: experts
3: the circles.
0: In cold email.
3: We had to. And so for the circles especially, because now their contacts are not available online, we had to go to the ground and go to the offices and talk to them, and which we did. And we realized, okay, what we need to invest in first is to make sure we've gotten the commuters behind the application. Because circle takuliza, Ms. Jay Kuskia, what are you doing? People don't use you. So we switched focus a bit to that. But we've still established connections. We still have circles that we reached out. They gave us their contacts. They gave us more routes that we hadn't figured out they actually had. So we have those connections, but now we were really investing energy in making sure we get heard in posting social media. So we became, instead of becoming experts of cold email, we became experts of content. So that's how we kind of shifted. But now, once we get those numbers, our plan is to go back to the circles, go back to the local authorities, because they're really fundamental in all of this.
0: Yes, yeah. They are.
3: Yeah.
0: It's I see so many use cases for this, so many business opportunities.
3: Yeah.
0: I do wonder what your end goal is with this now. You started solving a problem. Is the problem solved, and what's your end goal with Nishukishe?
3: The problem is far from being solved. My estimation is that we've done only 5% of what is there.
0: Wow.
3: So there's still so much to do. We went to Eldoret the other day. We were covering the circles that go within Eldoret. So if you travel to Eldoret and now you're going to from the town to your Shosho's place, you know what circle to take.
0: Yeah.
3: So we feel like there's still so much to be done. Also, we want to help in this. We think there's a problem with congestion in congestion in the CBD and the way the system is structured. So we have a lot of centralization. But in our escapades, we started to realize that there are a lot of routes that don't pass through the CBD. So a Subuk and a Super Metro, you can go from Thika to Westlands directly. If you're with Metro Trans, you can go from Gong to Westlands. If you're with, I forgot any Sakugani Arugai, but you can go to Westlands.
0: I'm not too sure. Okay.
3: One of them, yeah. So there's so many options, and we think that, so the first step is putting this information out there.
1: Yep.
3: People get to know it.
1: Yep.
3: Then the second one is, okay, how can we incentivize commuters to use these non-CBD routes more? Because then we start transitioning to cities where you have connectivity between Kasarani and Kawangware. You know, it's very direct. You can have businesses in both places. So this, I think, is how you start growing a big city that can support a big population by connecting places together. So that's just a sneak peek of where we think this could go.
1: You know, I love what you're doing, and I've seen actually in action. So a young Latifa goes to study in Spain and she wants to explore the entire country. So she leaves one place in the south. She goes to the north to Barcelona and she just gets onto an app and she knows which bus, which metro, which thing to commute to, right? She just checks. So I want to go to this place. So he tells her, so go walk from here to there, take this bus, alight at this stage, go down, you'll find the underground metro, take that metro, line this, exchange to line this on the other side, and then come out of the station, walk, get a bus, go seamlessly, without having to go and ask,
0: Excuse me. Where do I go?
1: You know, and such something like this would definitely be a welcome. Beautiful, beautiful thing. I mean, keep going.
3: Shukran. Thank
1: keep
3: you.
1: Keep going.
3: Yeah.
1: Keep going. And all the support that you need. You need the support, of course, from NTSA and Kina Namata just for endorsement purposes, right?
3: Yeah.
1: But also the most important thing is for people to use. People just get to Nishukisha Sako. Use it, to Mia, give them feedback as well. Let them also stress test. If there are very many people asking to go to different places at the same time, can the system hold?
3: Can it hold? Yes.
1: Ama itanza kuhalusinate.
0: Yeah.
2: That's been our Shikamaika for the day. We have to wrap it up here. We'll be back again kesho asubuhi. To you, Thiga, good job to you and your team. Keep going. From myself, Felari Somboy, Eric Latif, Mariam Bishar, tukutane kesho asubuhi. Kesho ni Friday. We close the week in style. Coming right up is Your World with Mary Mwikali, Winnie Lupembe, and on Nation FM we have Brian Aseli and Claudia Naisabwa.

0: 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Need a midday reset?
1: Swahili women are the ones who know how to treat men better.
2: But are they wrong? Not better, best.
1: Ah.
2: Yeah.
1: So what do I cost you when you want to take good akifika naoshwa miguu anafanyiwa massage.
2: Wengine mnatutunza au wanatutunza.
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1: So Brian, in your opinion, at what age should someone move out of their parents' home?
2: When you're ready.
1: So unasema hata 35 year old ukikaa kwa mzazi.
2: Wewe kaa kwa mzazi. Kwani umefukuzwa? 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

Ghana, it's amazing rapper Sokodie and the late Castro. Adonai is the name of that track, starting us off on the best show in Africa. Karibu sana Vibe Shift on Nation FM. Claudia Naisabo is my name, and I'm so excited to be rocking with you this amazing Thursday morning. I know we've been talking about the guest we're having in studio because he is a legend, and Thursdays are for legends only. Today we're going to be having Jua Kale. Jua Kale is going to be in studio. That's from, of course, noon to 1 p.m. for that segment. But before we get there, we have four amazing hours. Hour ya kwanza ni 10 a.m. to, of course, 11. Tumuwapangia mazuri. There's a lot to be said, but we need to talk about police brutality in this country. The conversation has never ended. We also need to be talking about things that have been happening. Hey, mambo mingi imekuwa ikifanyika pale. There is something that happened apale, apa kwa hizi ma pedestrian walks. There's just something that the police are doing, and we need to focus our attention on that. There is a rise in the U.S. currently in stay-at-home boyfriends. Get to find out why that is happening and what's changing or causing that shift. Now we don't have real housewives. It's not real house husbands. We'll talk about that. Second hour, of course, ni question of the day. Today we're talking about naming of your children. Ni side gani ya familia inafaa kupatiwa that honor, that when you give birth, when you have kids, we should name our kids after them. Let us know. There's like an interesting case study in Tukonayo hapa that we'll definitely need to get and talk about that. Someone has come to us, akatwambia, hey, manzi, my partner and I are having a conflict on which side of the family we should name our first child from. And we'll get to dissecting that. You can call us on 0719-038-963. Tukiendelea pale, of course, I promised you we're going to be having a conversation with Jua Kale. Pia, tutakuwa pale na lunchbox at exactly 12:30. You can be our guest in studio, and you can cook for us by sending a WhatsApp voice note on 0758-4053. For the millennials in the house, our phone yenu. Not only for the request, but also for you to tell us. I knew I was officially old when we are ranting about when you realize, hey, akicheki miaka zimesonga, nimekula chumvi kidogo. What made you realize, or at what point did you just get the realization that, hey, cheki, I am actually old. I'm getting old. We'll talk about that. For now, we start the day off with our quote of the day. And this quote goes to you. If you are in any space, I'll tell you. Real ones don't compete, they connect. Sawa? Real ones don't compete, they connect. We get into Kenyan music, and it's a throwback Thursday, and it can't be a proper Kenyan throwback without this track. It's Elani, an amazing trio that I wish we had more time with. And this is one of the tracks that made us fall in love with them. Skia?

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It's the Turn Up at 2 on Nation FM. 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

The East Africa unite to get amazing music like this. Baby Cool, Sauti Sol, Mbozi Zamaloa. Amazing track right there. Starting us off, of course, we've had Elani, we had Sakodie, and I see on my playlist we have Sauti Sol, we have The Ben Sol, and a couple of other amazing tracks. It's a Throwback Thursday, and I'm inviting you to engage with us, talk to us, and let us know your thoughts on some of the stories. For example, there is something that really broke my heart as a young person in this world. If you're a young person, you're looking to live an even longer life, you're looking to build a family, you have hopes and dreams for your future. But when that dream is cut short by someone taking your life, it's very unfortunate. And if we have anything to go by from the June 25th protests and what happened, I think the police should know better right now when it comes to police brutality and how they handle people in custody. For example, there are claims of alleged claims of assault of 19-year-old Eric Otieno, who was in police custody. Now, this 19-year-old Mathare Boda Boda driver, Eric Otieno, lost his life after allegedly being assaulted while in custody at Muthaiga Police Station. Now, familia yake imekuja ikasema, he was arrested along Thika Road on August 1st and later released in severe pain. He was rushed to hospital but died while receiving treatment. Now, the post-mortem imekuja ikasema that massive internal bleeding was found and a ruptured spleen and multiple injuries consistent with blunt force trauma. Now, the family, the members of the public, and the Law Society of Kenya are demanding justice. LSK called upon IPOA, and I hear now that IPOA has taken over this case and is set to investigate the incident and hold anyone responsible accountable. Apokwa being held responsible, we have seen that people who were accused of police brutality and people who are accused of using too much force on the youth, on even peaceful protesters, just as an example, we're still waiting to try them in court. We're still waiting for verdicts. So what happens to this 19-year-old and the family? And he was a hardworking man. Honestly, you can tell. You can tell from the kind of Alishikwa ni sawa, but he was a boda boda rider at 19 years old. He knows that he needs to fend for himself. He's a hustler. I thought this is a hustling nation. So it's very heartbreaking right now. Of course, all this is the assault in police custody is alleged. We're waiting on the findings. And I think it's at this point we need to ask ourselves, how far is too far? How do we train the police to handle normal civilians? Their work is to protect us. But now, we have so many questions when it comes to this guy. Our hearts go out, of course, to the family of Eric Otieno. It's very heartbreaking that we've lost this young man at such a young age and under these circumstances. We pray that justice may be found. But it's at this time where you sit back and you think and you're like, you know, where are we heading as a nation? And I want to play a song for you that just makes us reflect and think about the state of this nation. Sauti Sol and Nyashinski gave us a track. Tujiangalie. What is happening in the nation? Tujiangalie as citizens, as police. How do we handle this?

0: 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Praise Break Reloaded. 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

Promised Ben Paul, and that is Moyo Machine playing on Vibe Shift on Nation FM. Amazing TBT tracks. I see T was Savage. I see Saudi Soul. More coming for this amazing hour. Next hour, of course, took on a question of the day. But before that, I need to remind you about a plan that you need to get yourself. And that plan is the Britam Whole Life Plan. Why you need to get this? Because this plan covers you even after you leave us. It protects your family, protects the world across generations, and provides long-term peace of mind. And that is the Britam Whole Life Plan. All you need to do is select a cover from 5 million to 100 million Kenya shillings, pay one off or from 3,000 Kenya shillings monthly, select a payment period of 10, 15 or 20 years. And after you're done with the payment period, your cover continues for life. If you want to get this cover, all you need to do is take your phone, SMS Life, the name of your town, so it is called Life, so Nairobi, to 21778, or you can call or WhatsApp their 24-hour call center on 0705 100 100, because at Britam Whole Life Plan, it's not if, it is when. So get that amazing plan for you and your family and make sure that you're taken care of, and they're taken care of even after you leave us. Right about now, more stories, and I'm going to take you to the US. Some shocking statistics have come out here, and I don't know how I feel about this. I'm proud of the ladies, but I'm disappointed in the men. That's just my opinion. Now, in the US, currently as we speak, the women in the workforce outnumber the men, because there's been a crazy rise in home boyfriends, stay at home boyfriends. So now it's not stay at home girlfriends, stay at home wives. It's stay at home husbands, stay at home boyfriends. I'm proud of the ladies. And for the men, I don't know what is going on. Now, this change has been driven partly by rapid growth in female-dominated sectors, so such as healthcare, social assistance, while male-dominated industries, including manufacturing, tech, finance, and media, have stagnated or contracted. Now, if you ask economists why this is happening, they'll say, they'll point to fewer younger men entering the workforce, with more relying on parents or partners. So basically what they're saying is the young men right there are depending on their parents or their partners. So uku Kenya, mnajonga when you make these jokes about we supate tu mamas. Kumbe. In the US, it's something that's becoming really real, and the growing stay-at-home boyfriend trend is now being viewed as part of a broader, potentially long-term economic shift rather than a temporary recession-driven change. I'm telling you, this is happening in the US. How long will it take before it happens in Africa or in Kenya? We already have this trend of, for the longest time, we've always known ladies wanapendwa kutunzwa, kuwekwa vizuri, like just take care of a woman, because your man, your work as a man is to provide. But now, for the ladies, are you willing to provide for a man? Kazi yake tu ni kukaa nyumbani. And if you're willing, what are you willing to like let them do as they stay? Because the thing is, when we have stay-at-home girlfriends and stay-at-home wives, they cook, they clean, they make sure everything is in order in the house. Are you willing to trade those roles for the men? Are you willing to stay at home and cook, clean, prepare the kids for school as your wife goes and works hard and comes back every day expecting food to be put on the table? I want to know what you think. Use the hashtag VibeShift on Nation FM. And of course, you can even send us a WhatsApp voice note. I'd be very, very happy to play it. Are we now switching roles? And is the economy the cause of this? Ama, we're just getting lazy. This is Tiwa Savage on this one. I'm going to stick by what she says. It's the character, it's the Bible. I don't come to this life to suffer. As a woman, mi nataka kutunzwa. There's no time ntatunza mwanaume. It never happening. That's just Claudia's opinion. What's your opinion?

0: From Juakali to Biashara Legit, from Mama Mboga to tech startups, this is The Real Grind. Welcome to Mboka, the show that shines a light on the hustle behind the hustle, and the dream behind Kenya's SMEs.
1: Karibu Mboka, niite most bankable host Brian Aseli. 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Na nikisema office isimaanishi ile building wasio ingia kama mpiga tai. 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But nje ya ofisi, inamaanisha expand your network. 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
0: That's it for today's hustle on Mboka, where small businesses take center stage. Mboka ni Mboka. Let's get to work.
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Burna Boy, the African giant. Him and Tyler are currently going toe-to-toe on who has the most Spotify streams when it comes to the most listened Africans. And they're going toe-to-toe, so they keep interchanging because Burna Boy just did Die Die with Shakira. That was a World Cup song for this year's World Cup. Doing amazing on the road to, I think, 1 billion, if it's not already gotten there. Tyler just released an album. Excited for her. We're going to be talking about her in a few years and saying, oh my God, this legendary artist who's doing really, really amazing. We give credit where it's due, and the African giant has really an amazing catalogue and is definitely put in the work. I have a story for you about how sisi wa Kenya ni vichwa ngumu. Ata tuambiwe nini? We don't listen. Why do we like trying? Like, we know something is not right. We have been told that if you try this, you will be arrested. If you do this and this and this, you will be arrested. Lately, kumekuwa na reports zikienda on, of course, social media. Kumekuwa na news stories done on how pedestrians are being advised to stay away, to not pass in between highways and just use the footbridges that have been put in place. Instead of kuvuka barabara tu hivyo kiholela, sisi tumeambiwa, tafadhali use the footbridge to avoid accidents. And the police have been very strict on this. I have seen videos of Kenyans wakikimbizana na police. Like this one man. This one particular man, niliona, I think alikuwa kwa highway. I'm not sure ni highway gani. But kulikuwa na police. I don't think alikuwa muona polisi. So yeye akasema, ah, kuna man, nataka kuvuka hiyo side ingine. 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It's a two-way highway, so of course it's going on opposite sides. 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Let me tell you what this guy did. This guy decided to now cross back to the side enye alikuwa. And not only that, he crossed to the other side. So I told you it's a two-way highway. So akachana na hii, akavuka, akasimama hapo katikati, akangoja magari zipite, alafu akavuka hiyo side ingine. Now I'm wondering, this cat and mouse game enye tunacheza na makarao, why can't we just use the foot bridges? For example, kumekuwa na 50 pedestrians wenye wamearrestiwa by NTSA for bypassing the Allsops footbridge, and they're set to face charges at Milimani Law Courts. Wa Kenya, why can't you just follow the rules? Hey, unataka kujibizana na polisi? 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

play the, your best, you play your favorites, and here we say it, your voice, your vibe. Pili Pili and Jimwat Mpaka Che. We're just about to flip on the hour. Na nataka tupatane next hour. But before we meet in the next hour and have the question of the day, I want to celebrate one amazing Kenyan who's done something remarkable. Now, this man is called Musa Korir, and he's delivered because he said he's going to do 500 kilometer walk. And he has done it. He's completed a 500-kilometer walk from Mount Elgon to Nairobi to promote peace, unity, and reconciliation. We need to celebrate outstanding citizens who care, who think about us. And that man is Musa Korir. I hope that he's not done this in vain and we can continue the message of peace, unity, and reconciliation in this country. I want you to meet me in the next hour for the question of the day. Tuko na swali lingine hapa moto sana. There is a dispute with your partner, and this is because of the naming of your child. Eh? Kila familia nataka kuchukua that right. Where do you stand? Do you compromise? Do you choose that they should be named after your parents or their parents? We will discuss that in the next hour. Call us on 0719-038-963. But as we flip on the hour, skia here. TMK, one over on this one. TMK.

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0: right
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0: there.
1: Deeper than the sea.
0: And I think you know that lady, the amazing Kelly Rowland, and How Deep Is Your Love is the song. We are talking about love and how deep is your love. We are testing it with the question of the day. Call us on 0719-038-963. We have an amazing question for you, but at the start of every hour, we promise to give you one thing, and that's a shout out for all the amazing listeners and all the amazing people who are tuned in to Nation FM and Vibe Shift. Kijana mtulivu anasema, ako tuned in Nadi Tamati, Morris Maria anasema tuned in Autaga Tukuyu, Mike Shahira anasema hello my DJ, Ngong iko locked in as always, amesema tumche, anasema grani wake alikuwa anamwimbianga war songs that promoted hate and they never liked it. Otherwise, singing hymns and fun requests back to back. Amesema tutamchezea ngoma moja. But we played in, of course, the fourth hour because that's when you take in the request. Kalonji Wawaru kutoka Silom Githurai 45 akondani. Orwa Tai Oro, anasema majority leader from Uyoma Kobong, Rachar Siaya County. Anasema good morning, anatusikiza. David Nakitare Muse, anatusikiza pia pale kutoka Mombasa Likoni Kona Police. It's 101.5, that is the Mombasa frequency. Alan Lemayan, Alan. Ande akona sisi na Zakayo Bartojo from Kabimit Ward Keyo South anasema ako confirmed ndani. I want to call on all of you to come and join us in this conversation. How deep is your love? We're testing it right now. Because when it comes to the partner that you chose for yourself and the family that you did not choose for yourself, who are you going to side with? Now, there's like a story apa of a guy. Anasemanga, my dad has always dreamt of having his first grandson named after him. It's a long-standing family tradition. Now, my girlfriend is pregnant and she's already picked out different baby names. I'm torn. Should I honor my family's tradition or let us choose a name together? Nation FM, hello? Hello?
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0: Hi, sauti ya nani?
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0: Hi.
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0: Yes, Nyanduko nani, surely. 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
0: Hi. Ah, huyu ajui hata yako show gani. Ride and Vibe happens from 4 p.m. to 8 p.m. This is Vibe Shift with Claudia and Aseli from 10 a.m. to 2 p.m. Hello, Nation FM.
3: Baby Shark.
0: Yes, Baby Shark, habari yako?
3: Mzuri sana.
0: Ebu niambie, your partner is pregnant. You have a long-standing tradition in your family where... Mm-hmm. Your child, your first grandson, lazima akwe named after the grandfather.
3: Yeah, the my dad.
0: Yes. Mm-hmm. So now, your partner is insisting on naming your first child. Na wewe unataka uli promise familia yako, wewe utawa name na jina ya familia. So what are you going to do in this case?
3: Okay,
0: would you compromise?
3: Ama? Mm-hmm. Lakini na the traditional name, ya Kikuyu. Suppose ni ya Kikuyu. Remains for the dad. Lakini the English name, millennials have weird English names.
0: Aha.
3: So yo maybe dema anaweza pick ile dema kona anapenda ya kizungu. Lakini not entirely ati jina yote ibadilishwe.
0: Aha.
3: Yeah.
0: So wewe unasema kuna jina ya kizungu tutampatia any but ya familia?
3: Ya familia ibaki.
0: Lazima ibaki.
3: Yeah.
0: What if it's the first name that anataka? Hata ya familia ataki, anataka jina yako.
3: By the way, Kimila, it's wrong. Juu, mtoto, like the first son and the first daughter are supposed to be named after the guy's parents.
0: Uh-huh.
3: After that, msichana ama mvulana akikuja ananemiwa saidi ya
0: msichana.
3: Wazazi wa dem.
0: Oh.
3: Lakini bado kama anataka hizo majina, si mimi ni name mtoto, the first son, babangu. Yeah, tukipata the second son mwenye anafaa kunemba babake ya mnemba mwenye anataka.
0: So unasema tunafuata mila yenu?
3: Yeah.
0: Jutumoleka huko?
3: Three kachoro.
0: I hear you but I'm not in agreement. Hello Nation FM. Teremsha sauti ya radio tafadhali.
4: Claudia.
0: Hi. Yes.
4: Niaje.
0: Poa sana, naongea na nani?
4: This is Rhymester from D. Yeah.
0: Mtu wetu wa D. Sasa mtu wako wakona, you guys are expecting na it's almost that time to give birth. Wewe unajua family tradition ni nasema lazima umpatie jina ya baba yako.
4: Yeah,
0: anataka kumpatia mtu jina ingine.
4: Yeah.
0: Mnafanyaje hapo?
4: Sasa?
0: Eh.
4: Utiwezi kwa sana jina.
0: Mm.
4: So I like to never do.
0: Mm.
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4: Yeah.
0: Haya. Asante Nation FM. 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

0: Wayne, I'm into you. We're talking about love and what you're willing to compromise on the question of the day. 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Swali tunauliza, your partner insists on naming your first child after their parent, but you already promised your family utawapatia jina yao. 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
0: 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Sikuski, I'm your network, I'm losing you kidogo.
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0: 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We're not talking about the surname. Tunaongelelea hizi jina za kawaida. Tuseme, baba yako anaitwa Frederick. Sawa? Your girlfriend is expectant or your wife is expectant with a firstborn son. We unataka mtoto wako aitwe kwa lazima Frederick. Na your wife is telling you apana. Mimi nataka mtoto wangu aitwe Max. So utangangania hiyo Frederick juu ni jina ya baba yako ama utakubali tu achague jina lingine?
1: Itabidi tu tutembee kwa
0: juu. Umesema this is the family I chose.
1: Yeah.
0: So umesema Max ndio jina tunapea mtoto. Asante sana. Salimia watu wa Meru 93.9. Keep the calls coming in on 0719-038-963. I want to understand, even in your community, someone like Baby Shaka ametupigia akatuambia that kwa mila yao lazima mtoto apatiwe hizo jina za Kikuyu. So I want to know, in your culture, is there someone who owns that child, the first child's name? Is there someone who owns that first child's name? Enye wamesema, enyewe tradition zetu zinasema, the firstborn automatically is expected to carry a family name. And right now with this modern day relationships, are we going to stick to that or adjust with the times? So here, it's more of a culture versus personal choice kind of discussion. Sawa, sawa. Because you find there are some communities that have strict naming traditions. So should that culture always come first, or should couples create their own traditions? Call me right now. But also, I'm seeing comments up on Facebook. Kamau J. Mwigwi, anasema, simply give the child four names or more. There is no limit to names. Nation FM, hello.
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0: Hi, sauti ya nani? 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No, my friends, when you call me and you're not ready to speak to me, jamani, what is going on? Eh? If you call me, please be ready to have a chat with me. Let's talk, let's discuss on the question of the day. I'm so eager to hear what you guys have to say. Haya, Antonio Washikendo anasema, kwani mtoto ni wao, si watafute wao pia waweke jina kama mimi, I choose the name for my kids, not my parents or anyone else. 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Haya, Granton Helter Skelter anasema, itabidi tumtafutie jina ingine. 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
0: Steven!
3: Yes, Tina.
0: How are you?
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0: Ebu niambie, in this case, do you name your child? Tuseme tradition yenu, unasema. 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Inasema nini about naming children?
3: In a first-born boy, name you after dad. 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
0: First-born dame, name you after?
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0: Moral of the story, usidate mtu wa Arsenal. Asante sana. Kumbe ni kunoma hivi. It's not even families we're arguing about. It's what you love. But let me tell you, if me, I have a partner. When I have a partner, when I get my husband, see, I've been telling you guys that me, I'm going to get married very soon. to who? I don't know. But when I get a partner, I want this partner to tell me, my baby, you can have whatever you like.
4: Hey, Jill.
0: As T.I. says, interesting enough. I listen to this song every single morning because I will always have my way. We'll be back. Don't go anywhere.

0: this letter from?
1: Your father wrote it before he was gone. He said he'd always find a way to take care of us.
0: And did he?
1: Yours, your brother's school fees, every hospital bill, our rent, every month without fail.
0: So that's how you manage everything?
1: Yes. 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He always thought about us. He may be gone, but his love never stopped.
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Boy Loyal to Chris Brown, Lil Wayne, and of course amazing tracker right there. I hope you're loyal to Vibe Shift on Nation FM. 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I'm inviting you to call me right now on 0719-038-963 for the question of the day. But as I invite you, I also want to invite you to get an amazing cover for yourself, and that is the Britam Whole Life Plan. This cover does not only cover you while you're alive, but also in the event of death, your family receives an immediate cash payout to help maintain financial stability and preserve the wealth that you have built over time. 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You decide to pay one off, or start paying from as little as 3,000 Kenya shillings monthly. 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We're inviting you to get this because it gives you immediate financial support, lifetime protection, and protection that grows. 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Or call their WhatsApp 24-hour contact center on 0705-100-100. Because at Britam Whole Life Plan, it's not if, it is when. And you want to be ready when that time comes. We were having a conversation on naming of the children. We've had some very interesting callers. Some guys are saying, you know what? Kuna mtu mwingine tumepigiwa simu na skip them all the way from Limuru. Amesema, kuna msee beshte yake, and alikuwa anajua, mtoto alikuwa anafaa kuitwa after the father. Because in some traditions, you find that there are kids who are named after the dad side of the family. So alikuwa anajua mtu huyu ataitwa Paul Kimani, but the wife alikuja akasema, cheki, the son is mine, and I'm a big fan of Arsenal. And because they've won after 22 years, I'm going to call my child, is it Larenza or Laresna? Something of that. So that's Arsenal in reverse. And it brought a big problem. And it begs the question. Now, if your partner insists on naming your first child after their parent, but you already promised your family you'd use your parent's name, or there's another name you had proposed, are you willing to compromise, or you'd stick with tradition? It's a matter of, I mean, outdated traditions or traditions versus the modern day life. I want you to call me on 0719-038-963. Namuona Kevua kina Brayo hapa Facebook anasema, mpo waniaje, sasa hapo itadepende ni jina ya mzazi gani imeweza. 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There are some amazing kids who are sat in studio with me. So anasema, cheki, depends the name of the parent. 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For example, mepena a name up a Kamande. Inclusive job, anasema, eh, bado haiwezekani. Soki senior HSC, anasema, uneza pata, ata mama yako alikupatia jina ya ex wake. Eh, jamani. So we really need to be careful on the kind of names we are naming our kids. I just saw a story the other day of an influential person. Her name is Miss Katiwa, and it was posted on the blogs. And Miss Katiwa alisema, she will not name her children after her parents or her husband's parents. And her reason is some of these names zimebeba laana, zimebeba trauma. So she will choose a really unique and different name for the kids. I also see some more comments here from Kimathi Manyara. Nasema, hello Vibe Shift, ni Kim, mtoto ni wangu. 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Keep the conversation going on social media. When we come back, we want to crown this topic. But Davido has an amazing track. When was the last time you heard this one? Off of one of his amazing albums. And he has a new album called Oriade. This is Fall. Take a listen.

0: From Juakali to Biashara Legit, from Mama Mboga to tech startups, this is The Real Grind. Welcome to Mboka, the show that shines a light on the hustle behind the hustle, and the dream behind Kenya's SMEs.
1: Karibu Mboka, niite most bankable host Brian Aseli. Na leo, nimekuja kuachanua on things smart people do to avoid office politics. Na nikisema ofisi simanishi ile building wasi wingia kama mipiga tai. 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
0: That's it for today's hustle on Mboka, where small businesses take center stage. 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Let's get to work.
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Diamond Platnumz, the newest dad in town. He just welcomed his fourth baby, I believe, and that is with his wife, Zuchu, who's also an amazing artist. Jeje is the name of that track. We're just about to flip on the hour, and I have exciting news for you, because guess who is around. Jua kali ashafika ko hapa Nation FM. Anangoja tuingie awa ya tatu. And he's gonna be gracing us with his amazing presence. He's a brilliant guy. And of course, he has a lot and lots of stories to tell us. So stick around for that. Also, I'll give you a chance to call Jua Kali at the end of that hour. But right about now, let's finish on this topic and this question of the day. We had a burning question that has made us understand different people, different communities, and just how people handle different challenges. We were asking today, if your partner is insisting on your first child being named after their parent, but ulikosha promise familia yako utaname toi after wow, are you going to compromise, or you guys are just going to choose another name altogether? We've had some very interesting topics. Kunoto metombia culture yao inasema na ina dictate that wanafaa kunemiwa from the father's side, so you should get the first the grandson should have the name of the grandfather or of the brother to the father. Nimeambiwa hiyo. Nimeambiwa pia kuna watu ambao wako willing to compromise because of modern day dating. And what I can say is, naming a child, it's not just about finding a beautiful name or passing down traditions. It's about balance, in my opinion. Balancing love, culture, promises, and family expectations. You can't tell me that you want your partner, you want your partner to just agree with you that your child, yeah, watoto wenu wanafaa kuitwa after only your side of the family. Sometimes you've got to come together, understand. But then the people who are very strict with tradition, and to each their own. But it's been an interesting discussion that has taught us a lot of things about naming a baby and how, when parents, ukisikia tu mtoto ameitwa hii jina mnashanga, sasa mlitoa wapi hiyo jina? Kumbe parents, I mean, it's harder to name a baby than it seems to raise a child. Thank you all for your calls, your messages, and hopefully today's conversation has given you something to think about if you are a parent to be, if you are a parent, or you're looking to have a family of your own in the future. We are going to flip on the hour with this particular track. Tupatane next hour, and we can continue this conversation using the hashtag Vibeshift on Nation FM. For now...

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0: Whether it's the Premier League, La Liga, Serie A, the FKF Premier League, or the biggest stories making headlines around the world, Football Fix has you covered. 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
0: And that's today's fun of the day. 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

0: Jamani, ladies and gentlemen, on Vibe Shift is Jua Kali himself. Lazima tumkaribishe tafadhali. We need to welcome Jua Kali the best way we know how. We've been saying from Monday, actually it's from last week. Hey, Jua Kali is coming. Jua Kali is coming. Jua Kali is coming. He is finally here. Can you hear his voice in the background? Amazing, amazing gentleman right there. The pioneer of Genge music. 2 decades of amazing, timeless hits. And I can't even name the number of accolades because he's got a couple of them. Multi-award winning legend, timeless hit maker, amazing all-around human being. Ladies and gentlemen, please help me welcome the one and only, Jua Kali.
1: Wadu.
0: Hey.
1: Unajuaniaje.
0: First of all, yo salamu ilitokanga wapi? That tagline, unajuaniaje. Where did it come from?
1: Yani. Ujo ile time sani anandika mziki, you visualize vitu mob sana.
0: Uh-huh.
1: Una visualize kwa stage, una perform.
0: Mm-hmm.
1: Una visualize wase wana sing along.
0: Mm-hmm. Ah, okay.
1: Yes. Yani, ni hadu uandike tu mziki tu hivo.
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0: Yenyewe tu. Mi Jua Kali off air nilikuambia I have amazing uncles. Hata kuna moja nasikiza nitu Uncle Tom Saruni.
1: Yes.
0: wana they plugged me onto every single music and I'll credit one anaitwa Androma Pesa.
1: Yes.
0: For introducing me to Genge music.
1: Yes.
0: And you inspired so many young people. To point
1: Do you.
0: My uncle alianza mpaka kushuka hizo lines juu.
1: Yes.
0: Yeah, alikuwa so inspired by Jua Kali.
1: Yeah.
0: When you're in the studio or when you're planning and even just from the background in music, I want you to give us a story of your background in music and where you developed that sound that you have, because there was a fusion of so many sounds and so many inspirations and people who contributed to it.
1: Yes. So now, growing up, I was blessed. Pale kwa hao, I had older siblings.
0: Mm-hmm. When the last one?
1: Mindio.
0: Kwa boys.
1: Kwa them boys.
0: Oh,
1: mini.
0: Okay.
1: Last one.
0: Okay.
1: Nikona last one wetu ni them.
0: Okay.
1: Yes. But kwa boys, mindio last one.
0: Mm.
1: So nikona brothers watatu.
0: Mm-hmm.
1: Wakubwa wangu.
0: Mm-hmm.
1: So now, mimi being the last born.
0: The last boy.
1: The last born. Pale kwa hao, sikuwa na any, singeza kushika the radio, the machines.
0: Mm-hmm.
1: My bros
0: like,
1: ulikuwa
0: na control.
1: Mimi, sina control. 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
0: Unatumwa, peleke jikoni.
1: Yes, peleke jikoni. we unasikiza. Wakieka reggae, unasikiza. So now, our first born, alikuwa napenda reggae na raga sana. So I grew up listening to kina Ninja Man, kina Supercut. Your time niko 5 years, 6 years, mini mdogo.
0: Mm-hmm.
1: So I grew up with kina Supercut, Ninja Man, kina Shabarang, so Kianza, kina Yellow Man, hizo siku hizo. Now, yule bro sa second born wetu na mfata immediate, alikuwa anapenda kusikiza kina R. Kelly sana.
0: Uh-huh.
1: Mary J. Blige, R. Kelly, kina Boyz II Men.
0: Uh-huh.
1: So pia mpele kwa hao, hizo zikichezwa, I just listen. So, these songs are sound fitty. Nini? Now, yule bro namfuata, alikuwa anapenda hip-hop to death.
0: Uh-huh.
1: Noma sana.
0: Uh-huh.
1: So, hiyo ndo line nili to death.
0: Mm-hmm.
1: Noma sana.
0: Mm.
1: So, hiyo ndo line nili follow sana. Because nili notice hip.

0: sana. 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
1: Mm-hmm.
0: So mimi nime grow up na hiyo concussion hizo hizo muziki zote.
1: Sasa umepata hiyo yote.
0: Yes.
1: Because us Gen Z's really want to understand where you as a pioneer of genge.
0: Yes.
1: Genge ilitoka wapi? Yes. Genge has always been a Kenyan sound.
0: Yes.
1: How did you guys come up with the Kenyan sound? Yes. Particularly so, you na hiyo yes. genge.
0: So now oja sisi we learned because unajua kitambo there was no internet.
1: Mm.
0: So we had to learn. Yeah, we had to learn by ear. Kwa sababu kukuwa na place unaweza kufundishwa.
1: Mm-hmm.
0: Ni kama vile mu big up mtu kama Yego sana.
1: Mm-hmm.
0: Vile alijifundisha javelin through YouTube.
1: Mm-hmm.
0: So sisi we learned music mimi na Clemo just by listening.
1: Mm-hmm.
0: Clemo alijifundisha production just by listening to other producers.
1: Mm-hmm.
0: Mimi nililearn kuandika lyrics just by listening.
1: Mm-hmm.
0: Unaona? So through that tukeza tu kujiambia kitu moja. Hawa so come up na hip hop. 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
1: Hawa
0: so come up na reggae.
1: Mm-hmm.
0: Ni just human beings tu.
1: Yeah.
0: Hawa so come up na mapiano. They just human beings. So sisi pia tukajua lazima tukue na our own sound.
1: Mm-hmm.
0: And you didn't force. It just came natural. Kwa sababu sasa tulisema tukona lugha moja hapa inaitwa Sheng.
1: Mm.
0: Yani hii ndio kitu ita bring out hii identity kabisa.
1: Mm-hmm.
0: So through that pole tu trial and error kujaribu ku experiment we came up na hii sound ya genge.
1: Mm-hmm.
0: Hata Clemo ali come up na hiyo jina genge. After tumejaribu majina mob.
1: Mm-hmm.
0: But at last tukaangukia jina ya genge. So which fitted perfectly with our sound.
1: Mm-hmm.
0: Kwa sababu at that time pale Calif tulikuwa wasi wengi.
1: Yeah.
0: So tulikuwa tuna move kama a gang.
1: Mm.
0: Kama genge la watu. So tulikuwa na move ka squad.
1: So maini genge sasa.
0: Ni genge, yes.
1: And you birthed genge and genge birthed genge tone.
0: Yes.
1: And it also birthed so many others. We're going to get into that conversation. Right about now, umesema ukituambia watu ni aje tunajibu nini?
0: Yes. Kiasi.
1: Tuende.

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It's the Turn Up at 2 on Nation FM. 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

0: nataka kujua tuliwe kanga nini kwa this old school tracks, because they're still sweet, they're still timeless, and they are still playing on repeat. That's an amazing track right there, bringing us of course to a conversation we are having with the legend Jua Kali. Is in studio, don't worry, you'll get a chance to talk to him towards the end of this hour. But Jua Kali, there's a song here with Sanaipei.
1: Yes.
0: Before I even play this track, nataka unieleze connection yako na Sana. So people have always argued.
1: Yeah.
0: They're like, hey, Cheki, there's one thing we know for a fact is that Sana and Jua Kali have insane chemistry.
1: Yeah.
0: It started back then.
1: Yes.
0: Over the years, nothing has changed.
1: Yes.
0: Both of you have, of course, grown individually. Yes. You've done several projects with other people, but you still have that amazing duo connection and chemistry.
1: Yes.
0: How did that happen? And what is your friendship like with Sanaipei?
2: Yani, friendship yetu ni noma. 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
0: Mm-hmm.
2: Damu. 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

0: Most of the songs Pilipili ndo aliandika.
1: Oh.
0: These are songs. Pilipili is a very good writer.
1: Yes.
0: So they used to come to Khalif.
1: Mm.
0: Kina Sana, Sana, Pam na Kev.
1: Mm.
0: Walikuwa nakuja Khalif sana hiyo hizo months wakirecord hizo. I think zilikuwa songs kama tatu.
1: Mm-hmm.
0: So now unajua Khalif, the Khalif, Khalif ni mta iko ni mta almost 80-90% Muslim.
1: Uh-huh.
0: Na Sana iko na connection ya coast.
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0: 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Mm-hmm. 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So now so there's a song which was not produced by Khalif, but ilikuwa kwa album yao.
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1: Yes.
0: So nikaanza kuhara Sana that time. Na mwambia joo na malizi album yangu. 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
0: 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So ndo vile Kwaheri li come up. So ndo tukaka chini Klemo na influence yake ya Kihindi zisha muingia kutoka Dubai. 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Na Kwaheri ika come through.
1: Now, apart from Kwaheri, you guys have also just given us a lot of other tracks. Like, also, individually, you can tell that.
0: Yes.
1: I don't know why you guys never considered at any point to become a duo. Kwa nini?
0: Ah.
1: Like, ikwe Jua Kali na Sana.
0: Yes. Ujamu ulizo, mwili kwa sababu tunaperform na Sana. 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
1: Hey, I'm like, imagine.
0: Tunaperform Sana pamoja. So, kitu naweza sema ni hii. 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
1: Hey.
0: Mina yeye. Album zima to like 10 songs. So pia through wewe.
1: Exclusively you've had it here first. Yes. Hopefully we're going to have a joint album from Sanai Paytande and Jua Kale. I think this is exciting.
0: Yes.
1: And I want to just play this track. Turudi utupikie. So I'm going to play Kwaheri with Sanai Pay. Turudi utupikie. And then we talk about the people you've inspired, the hands you've held, and just you merging Genge and embracing Gengeton as a genre. I don't know what you're thinking about this, but this song gets me in my feels. I was young, but I didn't know. Nilikuwa naambia mtu Kwaheri, sikuwa na mtu at that point. But I was just singing to them. I hope you're singing along to these amazing tracks. I told you.

0: all the ladies who aspire to be Maya and Avril, me included. This was a song that made us want to be those two powerful ladies. Chocosa is the name of that track, and it's bringing us to where you need to be, and that is Lunchbox. Masania Lunchbox, and guess who's our chef? Yes, the master, Jua Kali.
1: It's that time of the day where flavors come alive and the kitchen becomes the main stage. Welcome to Lunchbox, where we serve you real recipes, real stories, and real vibes.
0: Jua Kali, what's in your lunchbox? 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
0: Umetupatia lunchbox.
2: Umepata lunchbox. 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
0: pilau ita process, take time.
2: No, ita take time.
0: Aya, that is a lunchbox.
1: And just like that, the plates are full and the flavors are unforgettable. The Lunchbox, serving you flavor one listener at a time, only on Nation FM. Your voice, your vibe.
0: Jua Kali, that you've given us your recipe is, who are the better cooks, ladies or the gents?
2: The gents.
0: Ah, uongo.
2: Uongo,
0: what do you mean? So men are better cooks.
2: Yes, yes, juli moja. Kwa nini kwa ma... kwa mahoteli, mashef ni majama.
0: Sipia kuna female chefs.
2: Kidogo sana. You can count. Most of the time, mashef. So, dunia mzima, mashef, almost 90% majama.
0: Let me bring it closer home. Yes. In your household, who's the better cook?
2: Definitely my wife.
0: So you see, Mali, I see where you're going. Unacheza safe, nakuona sana. You're just from saying men are the better cooks.
2: Yes.
0: But in your household.
2: In my house, wife akipika noma.
0: Noma.
2: Kula mpaka noma. But now, in the grand scheme of things, kuinje nini to the world, men.
0: Jua Kali. Yes. Away from our conversation about food, I want to bring our conversation back to the music industry.
2: Yes.
0: You've maintained relevance for over two decades.
2: Yes.
0: And not only that, you've been able to pass it on and embrace new genres.
2: Yeah.
0: We would not be having Gengeton or even speak of Gengeton if we did not have Genge.
2: Yeah.
0: When the genre Gengeton first came to you and you heard it, what was your first thought?
2: My first thought was, yani, niliji... nilijipiga shavu, yani nilijipiga,
0: ulijipiga kifua.
2: Nilijipiga kifua. Kwa sababu, you know, most of the time, ukiangalia history ya music, musicians wengi, waupata their flowers when they are gone. Ama their music inaanza kuwa sampled when they are gone. But mimi, yani ngoma zangu zimeanza kusampuliwa while I'm still active in music. Unaona, so that was a big deal. Mimi na Claymo, yani we came up with Genge not knowing to influence generation ingine. So ilikuwa big deal, manze, a big deal from the sampling to them wakiita ngoma zao
0: Gengeton.
2: Because basically wanaambia tu wase tumekuwa inspired na Genge.
0: Yeah.
2: Alafu sisi tuko hapa.
0: Yes.
2: We are still alive kujionea. Ni kama ni tunapua flowers zetu while you are still here. So that was a, it was a big deal. It's still a big deal mpaka sahi.
0: Let's talk about what happened with Gengeton.
2: Yeah.
0: Me kwanza na Julie collab na some really amazing people, group ya Boondocks.
2: Yes.
0: Sini wale manga, wale manga, sini wale manga. Sisi ndo mabwana zama, bibi.
2: Sisi ndo mabwana zama, bibi zao. Yes.
0: The lyrics were so intense.
2: Yes.
0: But it got to a point where Gengeton ilikuwa na peak yake.
2: Yes.
0: And then it just faded away.
2: Yeah.
0: Groups broke out.
2: Yes.
0: People started doing their own things individually. What do you think caused that? You as someone who's held Genge for the longest time, and to this day, as a Kenyan, what's your sound?
2: Yes.
0: They'll say Genge is our sound, and you've cemented Genge as part of our legacy.
2: You know, Uja kuna kitu moja kwa the music industry inaitwa artist development.
0: Okay.
2: Which ato kiangalia sahi uko America wapi, they don't do that so much.
0: Yeah.
2: Sika makitambo.
0: Mm-hmm.
2: So now sisi with our journey, mm-hmm. kwa sababu tuko tuna build music mm-hmm. from kitwe kukua, tuliji develop on our own. Naturally, without us knowing, to redevelop.
0: Mm-hmm.
2: So it took time kujidiscover, kukama up na sound.
0: Mm-hmm.
2: But ukiangalia sahi, now with TikTok, nini, yani vitu, kureach to your fans, it's easy.
0: Mm-hmm.
2: Kusambaza your songs to the world. It's easy. Sika masiku zetu kitambo mm-hmm. tuko natumia avenues. 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
0: mm-hmm.
2: lazima uende kwa club.
0: Mm-hmm.
2: TV stations haziku kwa mingi. 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But now sahi everything iko open, internet just a click away na song ime move. So hiyo kitu inanyanganya artist wengi the development
0: stage.
2: The development stage. Because
0: mm-hmm.
2: ukiruka hiyo stage, ukiangukia hit song, au juu vile utareact. But the moment uko developed, ato ukiangukia hit song,
0: au juu vile utareact.
2: Au juu vile utareact. Umeangukia hit song, unashue, sata fana nini?
0: Masengu mamu ya kwa kuwa.
2: Umechanganikiwa.
0: So there's that. That's the reason. But now we have Abanton. What do you think they need to keep this Abanton genre alive? And in your opinion, is Abanton a genre or is just sampling music? Because people argue that it's sampled music. Yes. So is that really a genre?
2: So now sampling ni it's a very creative ni kitu moja, it's a very creative art form ku sample. Leo yu aganoma hata kwa hip hop wapi, it's very good.
0: Mm-hmm.
2: But now sampling ikona its strong points.
0: Mm-hmm.
2: Sa zile mna make ma mixtape. Izi ma mixtape, unataka zisikizo kwa ma three wapi.
0: Mm-hmm.
2: Kusampulizo ma beats za online, that's very okay.
0: Uh-huh.
2: But now, you can't do it over and over again.
0: Mm-hmm.
2: Lazima pia mkae chini, make your original sound.
0: Mm-hmm.
2: Unaona. Yeah. So atistote.
0: Mm-hmm.
2: It's good kusample kile wanadu.
0: Mm-hmm.
2: But wasijisahau, lazima wapatie ma producers wetu pia chance
0: mm-hmm.
2: ya kuproduce, cause the moment wanachukua tu sample music awapatie producers wetu chance ya kumake original music.
0: Mm-hmm.
2: Na that's the only way tunaweza make another kwa heri.
0: Mm-hmm.
2: That's the only way tunaweza make another bidii yangu.
0: Mm-hmm.
2: So they need that balance where sample and still make original music.
0: Jokali, you're from to this track.

0: Minino Nini featuring Gaddafi Moyoni is the name of that track. Piga simu sasa. We are allowing you to talk to your favorite legendary artist, Jua Kali. If you have something to say to Jua Kali, this is the time. Call us on 0719-038-963. Nataka uongeleshe Jua Kali. Tell him what you like about his music. Tell him how inspired. If there's a particular track you even want him to do like a small a cappella for you while he's in studio, this is the time. Call us right now and get to have a chat with Jua Kali. 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
2: Yes. Noma sana ndugu yangu.
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0: One message to Jua Kali manze. 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And he has a new track called Hero Feeling. One word to him.
3: No, he's a legend. And a national treasure.
0: Bas.
2: Ndio hiyo, na umesikia. National treasure. Wewe.
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4: Hiyo feeling kwanza hata tuta watch. Vida ina drop iko YouTube.
2: Yeah, iko YouTube, iko YouTube. Mbichi kabisa.
4: Sawa.
2: Moral ndugu yangu.
0: And we finish the calls with that. We want to talk about this new track, Hero Feeling. Yes. This is how people are feeling. You're just giving your tone kupenda hapa nyumbani. Tell me about Ingoma Ukiandika. And it was released 9 days ago.
2: Yeah, 9 days ago. Mm-hmm. So now, this song... 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
0: Yes.
2: Kama kukaa chini, mm-hmm. 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Anything unadu, especially for the first time, mm-hmm. That's a milestone. Yeah. 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Yes. That is how your feeling ilikuwa amazing sana. 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Kwanza kitu interesting, the first time nilikuja interview radio ever in my life ilikuwa hapa Nation.
0: Ah, when it was Easy FM at the time.
2: It was Easy FM.
0: Allah.
2: Na Bernard Otieno. You remember Bernard Otieno? Yes. Iyo feeling ilikuwa noma sana. Manzi, the first time nilibeba mtoi wangu, my firstborn. Iyo feeling ilikuwa amazing sana. So basically, his song, ni song tu ya ku encourage wase, celebrate your wins, no matter how small they are.
0: Remember those feelings.
2: Remember those feelings.
0: If you figure point you're too high on life, go back. We're going to definitely be playing this for the first time on Nation FM, but it's going to be on repeat, that I promise you. The song
2: It's
0: going to be on
2: repeat.
0: And normally we leave you with a blessing.
2: Yes.
0: Na blessing yangu kwako Leoni. May you continue to inspire.
2: Thank
0: May
2: you.
0: Your life continue giving you those feelings that remind you of who you are.
2: Thank
0: because you are who you think you are.
2: Thank
0: and
2: you.
0: Even more for the people who've called in.
2: Yes.
0: And the one who, like, you literally are my childhood.
2: Yes.
0: So it's so beautiful to have a conversation with you. I wish nothing but the best. Good health, more money, more bookings, and an amazing family.
2: You too. I'll see you.
0: Naingia ongee kutoke. Tukiingia ongee kutoke.
2: Yes.
0: Tunasema, I realized I was old when, I didn't understand Gen Alpha slang.
2: Yes.
0: Wewe.
2: Yes.
0: What was your moment of realization that, hey manze nimekula chumvi kidogo, tukiingia next hour,
2: hiyo
0: ndo talk.
2: Okay. 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
0: Anadose.
2: Vipi? 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
0: Ra.
2: Najikuta usingizi imenibeba.
0: Uh-huh.
2: So sana nimerealize.
0: Miaka zimeenda. Masiku zimeenda.
2: Ndiyo.
0: You know what we're gonna do? We're gonna flip on the hour. Tukianza hii hour next. Your feeling is the first song that we are playing to start off the hour. Juakali, thank you so much for giving us your presence.
2: Thank you.
0: Your talent and your time.
2: Thank you for having me. Thank you for pushing my music throughout these years, Nation FM.
0: Asante.
2: Noma sana. Kutoka siku za kina Mudoni Buika, those days.
0: Hey.
2: So humble sana. Wagenge, my fans. Humble sana, jama. Your feeling iko YouTube. Make sure you may watch kwa YouTube channel yangu at Juakali Genge with a C. I'll see you.
0: 20 bus.
2: Yeah.
5: Another hour of fire. I don't really know that she could dance like this. Mukonga bada dan. I'm the
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0: And that's today's fun of the day. Think you've got what it takes to be our next featured fan? 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

0: Philippine Ratatat Morale is the name of that track. Bring us the fourth and final hour of the best show in Africa. Before that, we had Jua Kali here of Feeling. We promised to start it off in the hour. That is the new track, just released 9 days ago, and we said it's definitely going to be on repeat. Karibu Sana Vibe Shift on Nation FM. Claudia Naisabo is my name, and this is the fourth and final hour, our favorite one where we rant about any and everything. Ongea Ikutoke is the segment. But kama kawaida, we need to mark the register. Who's been listening to us, who has been tuning in, and who has been commenting on our Facebook pages? On this side, namuona Morris Maria anasema auta gatukuyu pale. Kijana mtulivu namuona pia pale. Kalonji Wawaru from Siloam Githurai 45 is tuned in. James Chalo anasema ametujoin akona sisi. Emmanuel Kituto all the way from Makueni County anatusalimia anauliza frequency. We don't have a frequency in Makueni, but we have a frequency just in Nairobi, which is 96.3, and I think you can pick up from that one. Ashim Wakayo anasema Kakamega iko ndani. Antonio Wasihendo anasema auta Tranzoia, anasema anasikiza sana akiwa pale kwa Danis. Manzulu Mzani anasema Capsuit Massive anasikiza pale. Masani ongei kutoke. So remember, you can call us on 0715 or 0719 038 963, or you can send us a WhatsApp voice note on 0758 4053. Leo kuongei kutoke, we're ranting about millennials, Gen Z's, but if, or even boomers. I want to know, at what point did you realize you were old? So, onge kutoke leo tunasema, I knew I was officially old when what happened? Call us right now, Nation FM. Hello.
1: Baby Shark.
0: Baby Shark, hi.
1: How are you?
0: I'm fantastic. How are you?
1: Yeah, I'm doing good.
0: Ebu niambie, you realize you're officially old when what happened?
1: Like, recently, nilifanya some calculations. Nikaona, like, after I was done with Form 4. The first bunch of students wenye walianza class 1 that following year.
0: Eh.
1: Wako form 4 this year.
0: Oh my dear. How many years has that been?
1: I'm so old.
0: Eh, yeah, you're not old. You're aging no. Gracefully.
1: Kabisa.
0: Aya, nikucheze ngoma gani leo TBT?
1: Jua Kali hiyo ya mimi ni baba yao.
0: Mimi ni baba yao. Now, because I've played a lot of Jua Kali songs the previous hour, I'll play towards the end of this hour. Sini sawa?
1: Aina shida.
0: Aya, santi sana.
1: Okay.

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It's the Turn Up at 2 on Nation FM. 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

0: intimidated right there. Osini Kazee. Keep the requests coming through. Of course, it's a throwback Thursday. And call us on 0719-038-963. Before I even pick your calls, I need to remind you about a cover that you need to get for yourself. And that is the Britam Whole Life Plan. 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And not only you, but you and your family. It protects your family financially, preserves wealth across generations, and provides long-term peace of mind. If you're interested in joining this plan, please SMS LIFE, name of your town. So, for example, LIFE Machakos to 21778 or call or WhatsApp 0705-100-100. Because at Britam Whole Life Plan, it's not about if, it is when. So you need to be prepared for your future, for yourself, and for the ones that you love. Onge kutoke ni masaa yake, but also I want to get all those requests. Loko onge kutoke tunasema. I knew I was officially old when I said, I genuinely don't understand the kind of games and shows kids watch these days. In my opinion, sijui Roblox ni nini. I really still a game rot. What is that? I can't even seem to understand what that is. So that's when I realized, hey, I'm actually getting old. Nation FM, Mr. Dial tone right there. When you call me, please don't hang up before I answer. I will definitely be promising you that I will answer. Nikos Gay and Asema, I knew I was officially old when I started buying my own clothes. Yamani. Macho Ben anasema, I knew I was officially old when I tried to wake up in the morning, my legs came up instead of my head. I am now in the queue to ask for my pension. Hapo ndo anajua ameanza kuzeeka kidogo, amekula chumvi. Al Gaddafi anasema, I knew I was officially old when mom aliacha kuniachia food kwa kitchen usiku time. See you. Scooby, a social governor from 97.7 Nakuru anasema, I knew I was officially old when I started feeling usingizi past 9 p.m. when I couldn't do somersault anymore. Ama zinakwendaje? Nation FM, hello. Another missed dial tone right there. When you call in, don't drop the call before we answer. Let me know the kind of songs you want to listen to. It can be as young as 8 years, as young as 10 years. If you take me all the way to the 1960s, I promise you, I will not have that track. But give me tracks from the early 2000s, late 80s, 90s, coming all the way to 2016, 2018. I'll play it for you. Nation FM, hello. Hello. Hi, Tina.
1: Yes.
0: Hey, nimekumisa sana. 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
1: Niko poa.
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0: Hey, I want to know, you knew you were officially old when what happened?
1: Unakohili huko Kisumu.
0: Mhm.
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0: Aha, sawa sawa. 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
1: Yeah, bad boy.
0: Bad boy, sawa sawa. 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Salimia wasewa Kisumu.
1: Sawa, good day.
0: Good day, Tina. Have a fantastic time. In studio with me are students from Tangaza. 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They knew they were officially old when what happened. 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

0: A bad boy, Amani Anyashinski, as requested by Tina Tina from Kisumu. You can call us right now. Tell us the songs you want to listen to on 0719-038-963. I promised we have students in studio. We have students in studio and they want to say hi to the Nation FM listeners, particularly Vibe Shift listeners. I have gents, I have ladies. Salimianini, we'll start with who? Who'll tell us? I think we'll start with you on my right. Introduce yourself. Tell us the school. Cool, the course you're doing. Alafu tuingie kuongea kutoke.
1: Okay. My name is Martin from Tangaza University. I'm currently a BA student pursuing communication, journalism and media studies.
0: Mm-hmm. Yes. 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You knew you were officially, kwanza hujaniambia mtaa yako.
1: Ah, mtaa wangu. 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
0: Ronga. Wase wa Ronga, I feel represented. I want to know, I knew I was officially old when what happened?
1: When unapata, I can say there are different circumstances. I can say that there were different circumstances that nilijua mimi ni mzae. But
0: mimi mzae kweli. 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
1: Nimezeka tu kidogo lakini sijafika hiyo level ya kusema mimi ni mzae.
0: Umezeka tu kidogo. When what happened?
1: When my first time to vote.
0: So ilipiga kura 2022.
1: Kitambo.
0: My bad. 2017.
1: 2022.
0: On this side, tukuje this side then tupatane pa katikati. You knew you were officially old when what happened?
2: I knew I was officially old when
0: I need you to speak to the mic. Okay. Yes.
2: So, I knew I was officially old now when I started now pay my own bills and money. Yani kujimanage mimi mwenyewe. 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
0: Ehe, ulitoka nyumbani ukasema bas. I want to be an adult.
2: Yeah.
0: I want to leave this house. Bills ikakufuata.
2: Kila kitu.
0: Haya, sawa sawa. Who else? There's someone next to you. Na hata hujatuambia jina na mtaa.
2: Jina yangu ni Saretu Dominic.
0: Kutoka?
2: Samburu, Baragoi.
0: County 025.
2: Yeah.
0: Proud. Very proud. Very proud.
2: Yeah.
0: Love that. There's a gentleman next to you and a lady. Nani ndo ataingia next? Salimiana.
3: Yes, afternoon, mapopote mlipo wasikilizaji.
0: Ni mtu ono.
3: Nizungumza nanyi, anaitwa Lea Mairura Sikuzombo kutoka maeneo ya Rongai.
0: Hello.
3: Yes, hello.
0: Kidogo nifikiri wewe ni wa 1.5 Mombasa.
3: No. Mimi ni wa kule Nyanza basi.
0: Bas? Wapi Nyanza? Wapi? Yeah. Wapi, which region, which county?
3: Okay, I come from Kisii County.
0: Kisii County.
3: Yes.
0: Kuna besti yetu anatupigianga simu, anatuongeleshanga Facebook, anaitwa Kerandi Dennis, ama anaitwa Omosori Bwegesus. Hiyo si ni jina ya kwenu?
3: Hiyo ni ya kwetu kabisa.
0: Ah, fantastic. Yes. Ebu tuambie, you knew you were officially old when what happened?
3: Yeah, I knew I was officially old. When I started, wakati nipo nilipo sasa kujikaisha peke yangu kwa nyumba. 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
0: ni mbaya. 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
1: Karibu Mocha, niite most bankable host Brian Aseli. 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Na nikisema office isimaanishi ile building wasio ingia kama mpiga tai. 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
0: That's it for today's hustle on Mboka, where small businesses take center stage. Mboka ni Mboka. Let's get to work.
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Chris Beats, Harmonize, and Yemi Alade 911. Got a chance to talk to this amazing producer called Chris Beats at Showbiz 101 in Lagos in June. It was a fantastic, fantastic time. A lot of gems were dropped. I hope we get to have him and host him in the country and possibly even at Nation FM. I just want to wrap it up on Gay Kutoke. So many comments on social media. What on Asima? I knew I was officially old when Kevin Omondi anasema, when I started giving people advice which can help them and my siblings giving me much respect. Amesema tumcheze moja ya techno. Watu walianza kukusikiza, your older siblings wanasema, hey, we gonna make sense. Martin De Prince anasema, I realized I was officially old when they stopped sending me money. Wazazi walisema cheki, you have to fend for yourself. Suko na pesa, suko na salary. Figure out how you're dealing with that. Kuna mtu anasema, Sami Njihia anasema, I realized I was old when I used to wake up tired. So na mkaka umechoka unashanga, kwani nilikuwa nakimbia? Was I naitrana? What was I really doing? And that those are just some of the comments I'll sample. We want to continue, of course, having great conversations, and it's not only on this show. We're handing you over to an amazing DJ for Tana Part 2. 2 p.m. to 4 p.m. we have DJ Ignite taking over Tana Part 2 for Throwback Thursdays. Then we have Harry Nyanduko and DJ Gaza from 4 p.m. to 8 p.m. on Ride and Vibe. Listen to conscious music, amazing conversations, and there's a segment called Tatua Tafash. You need to pay attention to that. Of course, from 8 p.m. to midnight, tuko na Shutter Boy, Selector Munga, wakopalo mitushikilia, mambo ya football. I know the season is almost starting. Pre-season ni nini, we're getting ready for that. Talk about sports, talk about reggae, they've got you covered. Tomorrow morning is going to be a Furahi day, and we start off the day with Sister Barbara Kwenange from 4 a.m. to 6 a.m. on Praise Break, then hand it over to an amazing trio that is Fixing the Nation and the crew from Mariam Bishar, Eric Latif to Felaris Wamboy. Alafu tutapatana pale. I will still be taking you through the four amazing hours of Vibe Shift. Right now, I want to leave you with a track that definitely, definitely represents Kenyan music and from the best African duo, African group that's ever existed. Now, I don't know about you, but I think Ben and Ali Kiba need to give us an amazing joint EP or joint album, but I hear he's working on something with Joshua Baraka. There's like a skit they did. We'll play it for you tomorrow, but they have amazing tracks. But one thing you need to know is that when Sauti Sol works on a track, it sounds something like this.

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You ready to get fired up? 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
1: 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Claudia Naisabwa.
0: Let's keep it balanced. 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
1: 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Here we go.

0: yes. Cultural shifters, first of their kind, wanaitwa Giddy Giddy. Maji maji wanakuambia, who can book? Ah, we are Bogaball. Karibu sana to a Thursday. Welcome, welcome. Come on, come all and indulge in this, kwa sababu the ride and vibe is here. 4:06 in the PM. 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
0: Are you ready for a throwback Thursday? Are you ready for a throwback Thursday? Kama kawaida, number ni ile does not change at 0719038963. Call us in studio leo. We are throwing it back like a TikTok. Kama kawaida, sindio? It's all about taking it back, rolling a few years back and enjoying the days gone by, reminiscing lakini sina melancholy. And that's what we got for you all the way till 8 p.m. So all your best throwbacks ziko hapa, courtesy of the Ride and Vibe. 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
1: Nindu kwenye buto on Facebook, nindu kwenye buto everywhere else.
2: A DJ Gaza King.
0: Yes, yes. How are you feeling today, mademoiselle?
1: I'm good. How are you?
0: I am fantastic. Mm-hmm. The weather was looking quite fishy because it was sunny and cloudy at the same time. Mm. But I kasema to, you know what? Mm-hmm. Doesn't matter as long as I got something thrown back today.
1: That's the Nairobi bipolar weather.
0: Inasija, sindio?
1: Yes, yes.
0: That's what's up. Gaza, umedunga jazi. Mm-hmm. Una kukumbusha tu. 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Why are you laughing, Gaza? Mbona unacheka, Gaza?
2: Mambo
0: ilifanyika. What happened? I'm totally unaware. Mhm. Eh, buni ambie ni kazi. I don't know actually what happened.
2: Walitucheka tulikuwa ngapi? 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
0: Yes.
2: Walipigwa tatu.
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0: Nasema kitu. I have not said nothing.
1: So tumesema the pre-season champion wa hiyo show ni nani? Gaza King. Hapo ya pre-season tunachana naye.
0: God damn it.
1: 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But it's okay, it's okay.
0: Chelsea, hiyo ndio kazi ya Chelsea. You know, do the gang,
1: Chelsea,
0: do the gang.
1: Unanunua wazee tu. 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
0: Experience, experience.
1: Ay, wacha tuone how it works for you this season.
0: anyways, come one, come all. Kwa sababu we're about to take off right here on the Ride and Vibe to Kisija. It's all about kupita na mbogi roll call. Sasawa, kama kawaida, beautiful show is lined up for you. Third hour, tunafanyanga ni.
1: Tunakunye kutatua tafashis. We'll try to find a solution to some of the problems ambazo unapitia. Tulisema we might not have all the answers, lakini tutajaribu to where we can, na tutakupatia solution.
0: That's what's up. Let's look on bia mafano Newcastle, ama kama una support your team. 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
2: Okay, okay, okay,

0: Oh, yes. Oh, yes. Oh, yes. Let me tell you, Swahili hides a lot of things, by the way. It hides a lot of things, both beautiful and nasty at the same time. But then it comes out really, really well. Throwbacks, part of the throwbacks is what we're giving you right here on the Ride and Vibe. And it's playing right here on the Ride and Vibe with Harry Araka.
1: Nduku the Duchess of Basungo.
2: Gaza King.
0: What does that line mean? Sungura nipe karati marages jazoe.
1: Tutauliza mawasama. We will ask mawasama.
0: God damn, Sha.
1: No,
0: I'm just asking, you know.
1: We shall ask.
0: My proficiency in Swahili is a little bit low.
1: Yeah, that's why.
0: I was asking
1: you.
0: Because it was 0719038963. Send that voice note, that text, that view once on 0758400053. It's all about representing your hood. Tell me. How your Thursday is coming along. What you'd like to listen to. Hey, alafu, takupeleka na mutara. Sindio? I'm on Facebook, washa jaja, wanasemaje. As we get there, kuna wale washa fika kwenye WhatsApp, by the way. Na tulikuambia, if you want to be part of this group, and you don't want to miss out on this, okay? Just go text on 0758400053. Pwambia, takutumia link, uingie group. For instance, husband Chelsea na kuona, wasema Embakasi Massive, ako ndakas. 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Eric Eriko anasema, representing Uthiru Whispers, Buchari, tuko ndani, tuko locked sana. 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
0: Alrighty, keep talking to us. Hashtag is the Ride and Vibe on Nation FM. Right now, wacha nishike simu moja mbili. I hear how you are feeling this Thursday. 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
0: 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I don't care what you tell me her name is. 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
0: That's what's up.
1: Yes, yes.
4: Alafu.
1: Uh-huh.
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6: 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Mm-hmm. 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
0: Nah, wazi.
6: Awa.
0: You know when you're like arguing with someone and you know you're very correct,
1: mm-hmm.
0: I love you go online
1: mm-hmm.
0: to try and Google and prove them wrong.
1: Mm-hmm.
0: And then you find out you're the one who's wrong.
1: Yeah.
0: It's what Neymar
1: goes. Very loud and very wrong. Eh? Neymar amesema, amesema siku alikuwa mgonjwa alimwambia kunywa maji.
0: Pole Nehemiah. We're happy. Are we happy? Happy sad belated pole. From us. Tuna kuja kutoa makasiriko in a few. But for now, let us leave a bills moja mbili.
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2: 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Everyone wants to feel valued, heard, and appreciated. Sometimes all it takes is acknowledging someone's effort, asking how they're doing, or simply paying attention. Let us be intentional about seeing each other, because in many homes, the deepest need is not more things, but simply to be noticed.
1: That's it for today's edition of Family Fast. Remember, family isn't just about where we come from. It's also about the deep connections we create along the way.

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0: DJ aitwa Otile Brown. 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Wataongea na mwishowe watadoze. Watalala nani? That brings us to 4:48 in the PM on a Thursday such as this. All this is courtesy of the Ride and Vibe on 96.3 Nation FM. 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
1: Your vibe.
0: Harry Araka is my name.
1: Nduku Nyebuto, the Duchess of Busongo.
2: Gaza King.
0: Wakati ni wa kutoa makasiriko. So if you have anything to rant about, this is the very opportune time for you to do it. Call in studio, send a voice note. Number is 0719-038963 or 0758-400053.
1: Phone etiquette. Sikatai uliniambia nikupatie namba yangu nikakupatia.
0: Mm-hmm.
1: But does that mean you start calling me at 2 a.m. Watujuani like that? And even people that know me know.
0: Yes.
1: That even at normal times of the day, you don't call me.
0: Oh.
1: Wewe unaanza kunipigia saa 8 za usiku. Unataka ni explain kwa nini there is a new number calling me at 2 a.m. at night. Alafu una drop text ati kwani umedoze. Saa 8 unataka nikuwe nikifanya nini? What else should I be doing at 2 a.m.?
0: Si ndio nataka kukujua wajua utaki kupigiwa simu at 2 a.m.
1: Listen, I will block you. It could be business you were bringing my way. I don't want it. If you cannot observe normal calling hours and normal texting hours, and also before you call someone, it's a new number, drop a text.
0: Yes.
1: You know?
0: Okay, yeye anaenda kubaliana
1: na wewe. I am
0: so
1: on, so can I call you? All right? Si kuamka tu fwa, unaanza kupiga namba ya mtu haujui anafanya nini, yako wapi, yako na nani.
0: And then they get relentless. If you don't pick up the first time, they call you 55 times.
1: You know, if you call one time and someone didn't pick up, it means they were probably doing something else and they will get back to you because they are normal people and they have phone etiquette.
0: Mm-hmm.
1: Calling 19 times makes you a mental case and you need to be examined.
0: Absolutely.
1: You need to be checked.
0: Yes.
1: All right?
0: Mm-hmm.
1: Pigia mtu simu mara moja. 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
0: Uh-huh. Watu ni wengi na nini?
1: Yes, and also unapiga hivyo sana alafu unakuuliza ulikuwa unasema aje ati usay hi. At 12 in the midnight. Na pia ukienda sherehe zako zikubambe sana. Please don't call me.
0: Oh.
1: Find other people to call.
0: Utakikuwa soft spot wa mtu.
1: Unakaa hivi ndio unakumbuka by the way I've not spoken to her in 5 months.
0: You know this is fine guys.
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0: Kori, nilikufanya nini nyanduko?
1: Mina kuheshimu sana. 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
1: Most of the time, ukiangalia history of music, musicians wengi wapata their flowers when they are gone. 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But mimi, yani ngoma zangu zimeanza kusampuliwa while I'm still active in music. Wakiita ngoma zao
2: Genge
1: Tone. 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
1: Alafu sisi tuko hapa.
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1: We are still alive kujionea. 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

0: Yes, yes, so fine, such a nice throwback. Starting off this hour, bringing us to 5:08 in the PM. Karibu sana to the ride and vibe with Harry Araka.
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0: 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And tuletwa Kisumu, Dala. How are you doing? 102.1 is the frequency. 102.7 Eldred, 939 in Meru, 104.9 Nyeri, alafu 97.7 Nax Vegas. 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Let's pick a shout out moja mbili. Tone nani amepiga pulse check, who's here, what songs you're requesting for, and how you're feeling this throwback Thursday.
1: All right. Naona huko Facebook watu wamewasili, they have arrived. I can see Pat Patrick anasema Stanley and Turbines Memories Mombasa iko listening. Lilith Maringa anasema Ikerenyo Nyamira wako ndani. 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Mutua Namek anasema leo nyenduko amesimama, someone has concerns. 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Last 8 months tuned, usijaelewa. I don't understand. Devi Villa anasema haro voyani vocational training tukundani. Danson Manyumba anasema Route 23 wakundani. Nelson Ayugi anasema Homa Bay checked in. Tomorrow is my birthday. I love you guys.
0: Big up.
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0: Itatafutwa tu. 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
0: Yeah, proper. 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
2: Ako ndani Hesbon Chelsea Emba tuned in. 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
0: Guys, what's up? Keep talking to us. Use the hashtag ride and vibe on Nation FM. More music is coming through. Tunarudi kuongea about a certain thing, eh? Just shule zimefungwa. If your child is at home, unajua hao ni national. These other schools, like any international schools, wana pelekana trip Singapore. Wana weza shule. Anyways, for those wenye watoto wamekuja home, kuna kitu bado ina persist. I thought it's a thing of the past. Walimu kukua na magrudge na students. A fully formed adult having a grudge against a 13-year-old in a confined space. Yeah, your story lazima tukuje tuongelele in a few. So get ready, kuchambua your story. 0719038963 is the number in studio. Wacha tulipe bills moja mbili alafu tukibak.
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0: Yes, yes. It's a woman playing right here on the Ride and Vibe, bringing us to 5:22 the PM. Mimi ni Tehari Araka.
1: Yindu kwenye buto, the Duchess of Basungo.
2: Gaza King.
0: Hashtag Nile Ile Ride and Vibe on Nation FM. Keep using it to request for the songs. Back to back to back hits from the past is what we are giving you, because that's how we do it every single Thursday. Yes, mimi nipate kila mahali at Harry _ Araka.
1: Yindu kwenye buto, the Duchess of Basungo.
2: Gaza King.
0: Form 3, first term.
1: Mm-hmm.
0: We get 3 new students.
1: Hawajatoka
0: shule ingine.
1: Mm-hmm.
0: They did not get the cut-off marks, so they couldn't go forth to form 4. Wakapiga nini? Reba.
1: Mm-hmm.
0: Out of these 3 students, there was one aitwa Shem. Shem Maliuko, God bless you. Hope uko fiti. Shem, sijui alifanyia nini class teacher. Kwa sababu, from the day he stepped in that class, there was always a vendetta. You know, when the teachers would walk around kutafuta list ya noisemakers.
1: Mm-hmm.
0: If Shem is not there, lazima wekwe. Nasema kamishe, uyu ayuko kwa weka noisemakers. As a matter of fact, it got to a point, Shem alikuwa accumulate viboko mingi sana, alikuwa endea daily dosage, before preps, every single day. 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
1: Mm-hmm.
0: Walimu wakona apana. 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He came out with a decree, akasema, since we're the best performing class, entertainment on Saturday is banned. You're telling an adolescent boy who's waiting to watch Manchester United play somewhere.
1: Mm-hmm.
0: A movie, Spartacus imetoka. 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
1: Mm-hmm.
0: Nusu ya darasa tulienda. 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Among wenye tulikuwa tumeenda ni nani?
1: Shem.
0: Shem. Oh, it was such a shame. Kijana alituangwa.
1: Oh, no.
0: Out of all of us, yendo alituangwa. Kwanza, where are your ring leader? As a matter of fact. Ujamaa alimtafuta Sunday service, akajua atakuwa melala during the service parade.
1: Mm.
0: And you know what?
1: Mm-hmm.
0: He was a chaperone for this, Roger, for CU.
1: Mm-hmm.
0: So Sunday service, lazima akwapo. Let me tell you, Shema aliona siku mrefu. At that point, I was like, this, hii hapana. Hii ni vendetta.
1: Mm-hmm.
0: Umwalimu akona grudge na yeye. And I do not understand.
1: Mm-hmm.
0: But listening to a couple of people and coming to get some experiences, I get to find out that a lot of people kumbe walikuwa wameshikiwa grudge na walimu, which I do not understand. Sielewi kabisa. Sijui mwalimu wa physics amemshikia nari jua nini. Mwalimu wa business amefanya hivi na hivi. Did you ever experience such in your school? Kulikuwa na walimu walikuwa na grudge with specific students, be it pupils, ama students, ama so forth. Today, I want you to tell me, because shule zimefungwa. 0719038963 is the number in studio. Ni kama Gaza, nyinyi mlikuwa na walimu walikuwa na beef na students. 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He used to play rugby. You know, they would, mwalimu would beat him physically. Like fists and mateke.
1: Hey.
0: Mwalimu mengi huku nje sana.
1: Yeah.
0: We also had a house master. Naitwa my friend. I don't know his name. Naitwa my friend. Kikwira tu my friend.
1: Ndio anataka ku
0: my friend. Unaenda kukunywa kama chapati.
1: A teacher once tried beefing with me. I went home, but I was in boarding school. I didn't ask for a gate pass. I didn't ask for anything.
0: I just left.
1: Walked out of that gate and went home.
0: The confidence.
1: Stayed home for a week. Came back with my dad. And yeah, that beef never happened.
0: It never happened again. Not when he turned vegetarian.
1: Never happened
0: God
1: again.
0: God damn it.
1: Huyu mtoto ni kichwa mbaya. Uliendaje nyumbani? Just walked out of the gate.
0: You left.
1: It was tea time. Somehow things aligned. It was tea time. The guard had left the gate for some reason.
0: Damn.
1: There was just no one there. I was walking and I was like, I can actually walk home.
0: Naweza fika nyumbani tu.
1: And I went home. And I was like, mimi sita ka uko Mr. Okothia nipinge vile ya nataka. I'm not doing that.
0: Mr. Okothia, yeah, that was not good. Sasa leo 0719038963 na tukirudi Gaza na tuambia, because Gaza, kama uko na beef na mwalimu, I will not misbelieve.
1: But generally, I was a teacher's pet, especially throughout high school. Teacher's pet.
0: Huku sumbwana sana.
1: I was a well-performing student. I was a prefect. There was really nothing to be, you know, to be fighting about. But my math teacher didn't like me though, because I wasn't very very good at math. Uh-huh. But I mean, they couldn't beat me because I don't know math, you know?
0: Yeah, they couldn't find a fault for you.
1: They actually just, you know, supported me to not get a D. They're like, just because all your other grades are so good and your math grade is so bad.
0: Poor.
1: I'm telling you, actually, when we're doing the math paper, the principal brought me painkillers and water in the exam.
0: It was that bad. Tunakuja kusoma comments na gaza tuambie ni mwalimu yupi alikuwa na beef na yeye. 0719038963 is the number.
2: 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Nani unapatia kichwa? 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

0: Yes, anaitwa Bien Aime Baraza. Wimbo ni Hiwi. Yes, Hiwi. It's playing right here on The Ride and Vibe. On that song, Pia Wendy Kimani Yupo. The vocals, a beautiful sound. Mm-hmm. That's coming to you courtesy of DJ Gaza King. All this is on 96.3 Nation FM, your voice.
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0: Yes, I want you to call in studio at 0719038963. 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Ni mwalimu yupi alikuwa na grudge na wewe. Yes, from back in school, nona captain na maandika para. 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Amesema nini we?
1: Ati form 2 class of when?
0: Wacha wewe. 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
1: Yeah.
0: Stay guided. Hebu endelea kusoma wewe.
1: I cannot see anything past that.
0: Anasema Mr. Mwanzia.
1: Uh-huh.
0: Anachukua list ya noise makers.
1: Mm.
0: Niko number 1 noise makers wa Monday. And then the same Monday nilikuwa absent.
1: Oh no.
0: Tulimalizia staff room kwa class teacher. Reference ilikuwa registrar. 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
0: Kwanza tu, you start the list.
1: To find out if you're in school ama you're hiding somewhere in the field. 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
0: 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What is? Yeah? What is?
2: Mi ni huo mjama. 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
2: 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So boy flani.
0: Yeah.
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0: Yes.
2: Akaibanga zile masetbook za watu.
0: God damn.
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0: 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Hello. Well right. 0719038963 is the number. 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
3: Hi.
0: Yes.
3: Araka kwa nilisoma shule gani?
0: Mimi?
3: Yeah.
0: Nilisoma the Kisi School.
3: Iyo mwode anapiga buona student.
0: Ulikuwa unasikia my friend, toroka. Run away.
3: You know, but it's true. Some teachers have issues with students for no reason.
0: Mm-hmm.
3: I was suspended because people went on strike.
0: Mm-hmm.
3: While I was at home.
0: Yeah.
3: But the bepa akasema hakuna vile watu wanaweza strike na mimi siku.
0: Na hauko utakosa aje?
3: Ati I must, there is no way. I was sick. I was suspended. So you wonder like.
0: But you did a miracle, eh?
3: Still a miracle, but I was shut in class, so. That saved me.
0: That saved you a little bit, eh?
3: My dad said, we're disappointed.
0: At least yours has a happy ending.
3: Yeah, mine had a happy ending. But I was suspended for 2 weeks.
0: Asisikie, asisikie.
3: Hata akisikia mpani atadu.
0: Shukran.
3: Haya, cheers.
0: Over on Instagram, huyu anasema, mimi kuna mmoja alifanya nikachukia swa. Anasema, hi Mr. Namai, ulinifanya nika hate the subject since primary school. Big up Mbale Shalom Academy class of 08. 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Vitu pent up you wanted to say for years. Let's hear what you're saying. Nation of Family,
4: hello.
0: Nation of Family, hello.
4: Ni aje fam?
0: Fiti sana, Bridging.
4: Niko salama.
0: Uh-huh.
4: Kuna huyu Mode High School.
0: Yes. Mm-hmm.
4: Alikuwa wa Kiswahili.
0: Uh-huh.
4: Alikuwa ananichapa juu nimeanguka mao.
0: He's a bro.
1: Anaitwa busy body. 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
0: Hey, pole kaka ulikipitia. Anyways, you should be taking more of your texts, more of your messages and more of your calls when you come back. Right now I want to tell you situation kwenye barabara. 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So I'll be telling you what the situation on the road is so that you are aware.
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1: So ya Mundoro alitumwa traffic update of the hour, eh? Mesemaje Soja wa Mundoro? 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
0: Tumazoi mambo liyako
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0: Haya, soja anasema hivi ya. 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If you're thinking of kutumia kipande road, kuingia kameshikana pia. 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Anasema ni mbaya.
1: Yeah, so yeah, that and many other roads, bado kuna a bit of traffic if you're heading towards Bengong Road. Pia kuna heavy traffic if you're going towards Waiyakiwe. Pia kuna a bit of traffic. Nothing too crazy. Kama unaingia Langata Road pia, there's some heavy traffic on those sides. Kama kuna incident on the road that you'd like us to report about, pia unaweza kutumia so that you can inform other road users. But for now, that is your traffic update of the hour.
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1: 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But as well, let's appreciate how good Franco Baresi was. 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

0: Anasema kipi sijafanya nini? 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I don't know why. Aye, for me, yeah. I'm just saying. 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
1: Usifananishe King Kiba na mambo ya dunia.
0: Wow.
1: Please, please,
0: oh,
1: please.
0: Oh, wow.
1: Do not do that.
0: Professor J is also on this one. It's banging, dragging and slamming right here on the Right End Vibe. Because Ababu, it's a Thursday. And you know on Thursday we do what?
1: We throw it back like a TikTok thick thigh.
0: That's what's up. Hashtag is a Right End Vibe on Nation FM. And tulikuwa tunafunga hii discussion ya leo. 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Umeona vile watu wanaongea on Facebook, eh? 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John Kennedy anasema mode wa maths ile yake ilikuwa upgrade, eh? 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Umesikia something hitwa chemist.
1: Ati chemist.
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1: Demu what?
0: I do not understand.
1: Please.
0: I don't know if ni mtoto wake.
1: What?
0: Ama ni girlfriend yake.
1: So much that is wrong
0: story
1: with that statement.
0: Story for another day.
1: Eh?
0: Story for another day. Yes, yes. Walimu wa mathematics walikuwa na shida na watu, eh? Kevo, you need help. How do you have grudge na mwalimu wa PE? 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Okay, how many times have I called Okelo?
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0: That is childhood right there. That's what childhood sounds like. It is playing right here on the Ride and Vibe. Keep bumping, Willie. Kikwambia songa left, nani. Kizama right, just move to the right. Because it's all about having fun. All this is courtesy of 96.3 Nation FM. 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
0: More of those hits are coming to you back to back to back like nobody's business. 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I'm a counter kwa party Ride and Vibe group. By the way, hey, kumechacha kuna wageni, hey, muna mambo. Anyways, the number is 0758400053. 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
0: Wanasemaje kwenye mtandao waliofika. Over on WhatsApp, I Bonnie RW, naona pia Tosh unacheka nini, QS Jose Mwiruru, and can I see you? I also see who else is this philanthropist, how are you doing? Kichagumu kidogo. Frank KE, I see you, karibu sana to the show. I also see Bonnie na Kulola, alafu na Devi, Captain Lampia, I see you. Nasema request zita come through. 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
1: 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Yes. Alafu kuna mama Kev yuko ndani as well. Huku ni on Facebook at Nation FM. 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
0: Alrighty, fan club wanasemaja Gaza King.
2: Yeah, nuna Ras TV nanasema at the River Massive Confirm. Nuna Eric Tiongo were represented with the Whispers Butchery to collect in Walamek. Yeah, nasema nuna ligi ko around the corner.
0: Pembeni.
2: Yeah. Nanasema ni kugotena ni gote nyanduko.
0: That's what's up.
2: Kuna jama amekuja hapa hivyo akasema Joseph Mwiruri amesema hiyo ilikuwa friendly too.
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2: Onyonga Dennis anasema Meru Makutano tuned in, Ben Wamacha locked in, Hezi Mpenda Reggae anasema Emba tuko tuned in. Alafu Morris KE, Minister of Enjoyment himself, wako ndani auta Kakamega.
0: That was up. 6:13 in the PM na ikifika imasaa, unajua imefika masaa kufanya nini.
1: Wakati wa kutatua tafash, this is where we try find a solution to some of the problems ambazo unapitia. Tulisema we might not have all the answers in the world, but when we put our minds together, something great has to come of it.
0: Yes sir, when you come back, tukono kuchizea tafash ya leo. I want you to listen to it, alafu utatusaidia kuitatua msio. The meanwhile, let's go back and get some throwback hits courtesy of DJ Gaza King. Fanya ile kitu unafanyanga Gaza.

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0: Girl group ni nani? 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
0: yes.
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0: Hiyo lazima tu pull up, hiyo rap lazima tisikie, sindiyo? 6:25 in the PM, karibu sana to the right and vibe 96.3 Nation FM. 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
3: Oya, nyanduko Harry na Gaza. 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But this year, kianzaza January, tumekuwa na mambo hapa na pale, so ni kama aliamua kumove on. 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
0: If I'm getting this right, yeah? 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
0: 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I need to do a couple of things. Nation FM, hello.
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0: Unaona kuna revenge hapa eh?
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4: 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Yeah. So acha na hizo maswara. Then move on. Acha tu na hiyo maneno kabisa.
0: Okay.
4: Yeah.
0: Shukrani Ezi.
4: Safi.
0: Sema wachana na hizo swara but anda move on aje. Amesema according to his culture. Hizo zitakuja kumfuata. He needs to do something. Nation of FM, hello.
5: Hello.
0: Yes, yes.
5: What's good?
0: What's poppin', bro? Nani kutoka wapi?
5: Captain.
0: What's good, me, Bridget?
5: I'm going to say revenge. 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
6: Hello,
0: yes, yes.
6: How are you?
0: I am fine, thank you. How are you?
6: I'm well.
2: Yes, mama.
6: You are Tinda?
2: Na Tinda, Nesa, Nesa.
6: Ayo, nakwanda Tinda, Nesa.
2: Me imeisha sasa, usiendele.
6: Anyway.
2: Uh-huh.
6: Okay, tafasha leo.
2: Mm.
6: Okay, let me break it down, eh?
0: Mm.
6: They updated for 3 years.
0: Mm.
6: Nothing is permanent in life.
0: Mm-hmm.
6: Okay. Bro, who you damn thing permanent, huh?
2: Yeah.
6: What can I end up kwa kazi ni nilo, aka kwa permanent?
0: Yes.
6: Kwa hii mata, kwa hii wali, kwa hii mata hii.
0: Mm-hmm.
6: Sawa?
0: Mm.
6: Alafu?
0: Yes.
6: Bro, made it 3 years.
0: Mm-hmm.
6: Uwanisha, udem anajoma kuzo zako, maanko zako,
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6: my nephews.
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6: 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Hello?
0: Yes.
6: Huyu dema tazunguka
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0: Hey, mamake.
6: Ni hayo tu kwa sasa. 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
0: Uh-huh.
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0: Wazi.
6: Hadi badai.
0: No, I have a die. Ah, interesting things you're saying today. Very, very interesting.
2: Chinje mbuzi. Fanyi matambiko. Story taish.
0: Story issues. 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I'm coming back to take more of your calls. 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
1: One of the biggest problems African leaders has to deal with is those external pressures. Where do they come from? How do you navigate them? It's very complex and tough. These issues that are being raised, what value is it for the country? What implication does it have? And what would be left behind for the people of this country? Such questions, what national interest does it serve? Is it a threat or an opportunity?
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0: Yeah, steady BPMs, nostalgia, and something nice is what we're giving you right here, courtesy of DJ Gaza King. It's all about throwing it back, because it's a TBT on the right end vibe. All this is courtesy of 96.3 Nation FM, your voice, your vibe. Harry Araka is my name.
1: Ndoko kwenye buto, the Duchess of Basongo.
2: Gaza King.
0: Still in the, yes.
2: For them. Wondo BB TBT that side.
0: Ah.
2: Woni Kendi.
0: Oh, this is Kendi.
2: Yeah.
0: Oh.
2: Alikuwa I think before ta say it anze ku record alikuwa mademo kwanza kina Lady S. Kuna demo mwingine alikufanga kumbuka jina yake. Then Kendi, Wambo, Choku. Then say it.
0: That's what's up.
2: Wondo alikuwa anga
0: Caliph Queens. Kumbia nga information kama yo upati. Nowhere else. El Profesor ya kwa pafuya. Zindio. That's what's up. That's what we do right here on the Ride and Vibe. All that is coming through. Alafu na huja kumaliza tafash. But for now, I want to tell you what the barabaras are looking like so that you are in the know. Pige mpango wako proper. Hey. Si umenje, okay? This is the situation kwenye barabara.
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1: It's a Thursday, and like we told you earlier, most of the barabaras are really, really backed up. If you're heading towards Thika Road, there's serious traffic snarl up on those sides. Kebu Road is also backed up. If you're heading towards Wayakiwe, there's a bit of traffic on those sides as well. Langata Road has some heavy traffic. Dengong Road as well has some heavy traffic. Jogo Road is also not looking so nice. There's a lot of traffic on those sides as well. Most of the roads, actually, at Uhuru Highway, now there's a bit of traffic. And most of the roads have some heavy traffic, which is understandable, seeing as we're heading into the weekend. If there's an incident on the road that you'd like us to report about, please let us know so that we can inform other road users. But for now, that is your traffic update of the hour.
0: Yes, yes, nakuja kumaliza tafash in a few, but for now.
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3: Karibu Mboka, niite most bankable host Brian Aseli. 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Na nikisema office isimaanishi ile building wasio ingia kama mpiga tai. 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But nje ya ofisi, inamaanisha expand your network. 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
1: 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It's like right here on the Ride and Vibe, bringing us to 6:57 in the PM. Mara tuko in the business ya kutatua tafa. She can call me Harry Araka.
2: Ndu kwenye buto, the Duchess of Basongo.
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4: 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But this year, tukianza January, tumekuwa na mambo hapa na pale, so ni kama aliamua ku move on. 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Then I was, you mean this girl, you know where I come from. Hiyo kitu ni mbaya sana, I have to do something. I control something that may happen later. Na in hound my future. So sijui nifanye aje. That's my problem.
1: Yes, that's his problem. That's his tafesh for today. And you can call in at 0719038963 as we're wrapping it up this hour. On kwenye group, Kosh Jaka Black says this. Simple, the guy has no problem. Alikuwa demu yake wakachana. They are no longer together, okay? How does it concern him? Hakuna ngori, whatever the chick wants to do is none of his business. Remember, they are no longer together. She was not married to him. Labda tuambie tu, ni yeye bado akona feelings, hakuna tafa shapo. I am concerned whatsoever, brother. Live your life. 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That's four and counting. 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

0: 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You're locked into the ride and vibe with Harry Araka.
1: Gaza King.
0: And that's how we enter into the final hour, an hour chock full of nothing but goodness. Up and on Sabanga, let's talk more music. It's all about you. Hashtag remains the ride and vibe on Nation FM. Sijui group mnagongana kuhusu nini huko. 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Gaza, what's going on in the group? We're in a captain. In a Esbon Chelsea.
2: He's from Skia. Captain's a memorable story. I'm eating
0: any. I'm saying it was Old Airport North Road. Eh?
2: Yes.
0: Do your bus. Malizia story.
2: Wauko wanaitanga kwa ndege. 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Road 75. 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
0: Yeah, to Bellevue.
1: To Bellevue.
2: At least Bellevue. 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
0: 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Yes, yes, we are wrapping it up. Leo kama siku ya Thursday as we're throwing it back. Tutamaliza with a bit of football. Nasikia ni kama City wataanza kulia. 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So Captain Lam Maliuko, shikilia roho, shikilia roho. By the way, we shall be doing with you the Newcastle things, sindiyo? Keep, sell, ama loan.
1: Alafu sasa, Vinicius anacheza game gani yu na sisi. Mara ame delete post zote, mara sijui ni. We know he has renewed. Just say it. Just come out and say it.
0: He's a new man.
1: Because the games that you're playing there, oh, mara umetoa profile picture, oh, ame delete post zote.
0: See, I thought you guys live for the drama. You don't?
1: Nah.
0: Tunakuja kwa game mpira and then some right now. I just want to shout you out. Mwiko na sisi all the way from 4 PM till now. Kama umekuja saa hii, we don't mind late comers, but umefika. Coming late is not bad sometimes. Naona pia Kosh KEOE amefika ndani, anasema niaje guys, uniangushie moja longombas. Okay, Daniel Kipchumba anasema how you doing, watu wako na decorum, anakubaliana na wewe. 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As a matter of fact, if I don't know you, text me first. If you call, I will not pick up.
1: Unapiga, unapigia nani?
0: Unapigia nani? 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
0: Madharao nani?
1: Si madharao, just like, don't call me without saying you call.
0: Sandra Mbuvi, alisema nini? If you call me more than 3 times.
1: Alisema nini?
0: Yeah, alisema me. Just write a text, as a matter of fact. You call me more than 3 times.
1: She's using that time to shower. You are calling Sandra Mbuvi. She's probably on her third shower of the day.
0: Eric Thiago, Uthiri Whispers Butchery. By the way, kuna ile. Unakumbuka what I was complaining about yesterday, that underpass kwa Muthiga. Picha imetumwa leo. It is terrible. It's terrible. Watu wa Muthiga, hey, do better, do better. Lent Marienga anasema representing Ekirenyo, Nyamira County. Hendrick Alex anasema tuned in. Mutua Lamek, how are you doing? Yeah, I don't see Pole Cash anasema present as usual. Alafu Devi Villa.
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1: 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Yeah. 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
0: 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Very nice.
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0: 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Yeah. Damn, bro. Well, you learn something every day on the right vibe. Yeah,
1: mbona mfanye hivyo?
0: Sema.
1: Kwa YouTube naona Ogopa versus
0: Calif.
1: Calif. 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
0: Basic.
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0: Yes.
1: Yeah, so Blue Zebra. 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
0: Lakini they still play it regardless.
1: Yeah. So I'm like, situ seme tu Kenyan.
0: Yeah, Kenya too music. Know your stuff. If you don't know your stuff, just generalize, man. That's the safe bet.
1: Yeah,
0: that's what's up, man. 0719038963 is the number in studio. Use the hashtag Ride and Vibe on Nation FM. 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
1: At DJ Gaza King.
0: Tunangia kuongea football. 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
1: Yeah,
0: na sasa team in green.
1: Captain ananiambia kuna mzing. 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
0: Hello.
1: Yeah.
0: Musiox.
1: Takuja kuchambua mziki zake next Thursday.
0: Very nice.
1: Yeah.
0: That's how we do.
1: Next Thursday. Takuchezea Mamusioka kazi
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0: Yeah.
1: I think nani alifanyanga mziki kama tano ama nne na Calif.
0: Nonini.
1: 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So I think hanyaring game ziki kama tano ndio za Clemo. 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
1: Yeah. 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
0: Very nice. So si hate. 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
0: 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Alikuwa na hope by the end of the second half utakuwa na remontada. Ambia Remon what? Labda lemons. Life has given you lemons. Make lemontadas then.
1: Yeah.
0: Anyways, ni furaha tu yetu. I know it's a pre-season, but you know, we're gonna take a dig at them whatever chance presents itself. Aya, game zingine zinaendelea by this season. Tunacheza with Paris Saint-Germain next. That is on Saturday.
1: Yeah.
0: Kumbe we're getting ready for the Champions League final, eh?
1: Si tunajipanga
0: for. 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That's how we do it. We are moving, by the way. Mstone tumenyamaza tu hivi.
1: Tuna test the waters hapa kule, hapa kule.
0: Wambi hizi vitu. Speaking of moving, fans of Manchester City, I have some breaking news for you. Barcelona wametuma contract kwa Rodri. 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And you guys want to say
1: direct.
0: Yeah, captain, utaumia. And you guys want to buy Pedro Neto for how much? 75 million, 85 million? Mutaumia. 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Hey, look for a marescue. But, kwa sababu you need to be rescued next season.
1: Nilikuwa na watch a pod.
0: Yes.
1: Ni hapa hivi Kenya. So lo jama wa AFTV wa kwa hiri.
0: Yeah, wa kwa hiri ya kina Robi.
1: Yeah, so nilikuwa na watch yo alikuwa kwa pod flani hapa hivi Kenya. So akaulizwa anaonaje next season. Ama competitor wa the champions.
0: Yes.
1: Nani?
0: Yes.
1: Jua alisema nini?
0: Hakuna. Alisema?
1: Man City. Yeah.
0: Why?
1: Reason ya kwanza, Maresca was in that team before he left.
0: Okay.
1: You get me?
0: Uh-huh.
1: Yeah, na akasema bado, depth yao iko.
0: Uh-huh.
1: Yeah, and they can still do it.
0: Depth ya Man City?
1: Yeah, even though alisema iko. And actually iko.
0: Mm-hmm.
1: Go check yo nini yao.
0: The squad yao, lineup yao.
1: Mm-hmm. And awaja uza sana.
0: Mm.
1: Yeah.
0: Okay. Umesema hata they can manage without Bernardo. In case Rodri goes, they can manage without him.
1: Yeah.
0: Savinho anataka kwenda, they can manage without him.
1: Mm-hmm.
0: But who else is stepping out? Couple of other players, eh? But umesema Maresca is gonna be holding the fort really well.
1: And
0: they have melded well.
1: Nilienda kwa hiyo kikosi yao
0: nikaichambua.
1: Nikaichambua nikaona, oh true, they have something to offer.
0: Bwede tulifanya hii na nani ya ito aje?
1: Yeah, tulifanya na captain.
0: Sindiyo,
1: yeah.
0: Tulifanya na captain.
1: Yeah.
0: Hakasema yako sawa. Bwede, yeah, captain nasema musiniambie kitu, musini advice. But yeah, they got really, really, really solid squad.
1: Yeah.
0: Nikiangalia, I don't see any deficiency hapa, because I see players who can step in. Forwards peke ndio shida iko, because wakona wawili, Marmoush na Haaland. If they want out and out attackers, Semenyo is more of a... Semenyo is more of a wide player. He's more of a wide player for me, yeah. That's why he's even ranked as a midfielder. Ukiangalia kwa squad ya Antoine Semenyo. Anyways, ukiongeza firepower, we wait to see what shall be happening. Leo, tulisema we are doing a keep, loan, or sell ya Newcastle United. Before we even do that, where have Newcastle United found themselves? I remember when there was the... Was it a Qatari or Saudi takeover?
1: Yeah.
0: We were like, okay, now we are trembling in our shoes. Kwa sababu, these guys are about to go and do wonders kwa transfer. Kidogo kidogo, Sandro Tonali is there. Kidogo kidogo, Alexander Isak. Kidogo kidogo, Bruno Ginde. Kidogo kidogo, they're getting all these players. And then down the line, performances drop. They're losing players. Do you know, Sandro Tonali, okay, Alexander Isak, have left Newcastle United. Na kuna watu walikuja wakawapata hapo. Hao ndio wamewaacha ni squad yao. If I give you the lineup ya Newcastle, utachoka. Na pia kwa sababu walisema they are not allowed to spend as much money because they don't generate as much money. They could have the money, but they can't splash it out. What could be the problem? What went wrong for Newcastle? And do you think what has survived before tuingie tufanye kitu na captain?
1: Mm-hmm. For the past two seasons, no, last season,
0: yes,
1: I think ndio nani imeanza kudrift. Kudrift.
0: Mm.
1: Newcastle, because remember,
0: yeah,
1: the other season, ilikuwa among zile team mbili zilitoa Arsenal kwa hiyo kikombe.
0: Yeah, yeah.
1: It was Aston Villa and Newcastle.
0: Newcastle, yeah.
1: Because ziliwapiga home and away. Hizo team mbili. Sikawatoa kwa nini? Cause and also Tote.
0: Yes.
1: Not this season.
0: The other one. Yeah.
1: The other one.
0: Mm-hmm.
1: Tote ili piga Arsenal kwao. Ikawashika. And abondo alitangwa bottlers for him.
0: Yeah.
1: I get.
0: Yes, yes.
1: But now this season Isak is out. Awakubai.
0: What's this name? The guy who went to Bournemouth. Callum Wilson, okay? Yeah. Callum Wilson was their other attacker, Walimuza.
1: Yeah.
0: They did not replace him.
1: Unaona.
0: Yes.
1: So, you can say, you could replace. Na maybe utapata ni team aitaki kuspend.
0: Mm-hmm. Even the spending they did last season, walibai nani? Wisa, Yohan Wisa, okay? Yeah. And then they bought Anthony Elanga for 50 million. But they didn't show up. They did not show up. The only person who had flashes of brilliance was Nick Voltemada.
1: Yeah.
0: And then ikafika mahali akapotea pia yeye.
1: Yes.
0: Yes.
1: Unacheki. Seti walienda kubai the same standard waliuza. Hata hii wataumia sana.
0: Wataumia.
1: Cause who will come again match Tonali.
0: I don't think Bruno Guimaraes is gone too.
1: He's gone.
0: Yes.
1: Una get ni mid mesharibu yote.
0: Yeah.
1: So who will nani ata fill in your gap kama ata our buy. Una get. Cause bado kwa hiyo pod na kwambia nilikuwa na watch.
0: Yeah.
1: That guy said aliendanga akapatananga na Arsene Wenger. Akamuuliza mbona uko ishinda kikombe na nini na uko inunuanga players wa maana.
0: Yes, yes.
1: Akasema mbona siko inunuanga players wa maana ni juu ile side ingine kwa ofisi hawakuwa wananipea hiyo do. 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Nikam ni wa make na the moment I make them. Wanapewa check.
0: Yes.
1: Team inachukua check.
0: You know the funny thing about Newcastle? The last big player wali sign was kijana mdogo kutoka Chelsea. Left back. Alikuwa on loan and then the move was made permanent. And the guy tunamtaka anaitwa Lewis Hall. I told you about this guy since the season started.
1: Yeah.
0: If they lose him, things will go from bad to worse. Because Babu, I'm looking at this squad and I want to call captain. Captain Mali uko. Kwa karibu na simu. Hata wewe utani engage hapa kwa sababu I don't see a way out for Newcastle. They haven't bought anyone this season. The coach ameenda. And they're still struggling. No European football. Nothing for them. What are your thoughts about Newcastle? Turn off the captain. Tusikia anasemaje. As we enjoy some great throwback music on the Ride and Vibe. Alright, it's Keep Loan or Sell Newcastle Edition. Wali unaodha kwa hapi.
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0: 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Na wakonza ni Nick Pope, huyo tunamjua.
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2: 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Waeke Pope. Na mmoja hapo wa England nimeona ako 19 years.
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0: Yes, yes, that one I would keep. Lewis Hall, tunataka ukijana sana.
2: You are from Manchester, where I come from. If you bid properly, because mko champe.
0: Yes.
2: Chukweni.
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0: Yeah, defense imeisha hivyo.
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0: 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Guamba hadi hapa, bado, mimi is not convincing me.
2: Atapata shughuli kwa sababu.
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0: 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Uh-huh.
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2: Mm.
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0: Sasa ubaya jamaa ako na runs lakini end product ndio inakuwa shida.
2: 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Someone will fix there. Maybe the other Murphy. There we got a second Murphy, right?
0: Jacob Murphy, ndio huyo.
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2: Mm.
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2: Yeah.
0: Jacob Ramsey.
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0: 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Yeah. So ndaruka niingie forwards, eh?
2: Forward.
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2: But the next summer,
0: uh-huh.
2: With his form, if he doesn't collect injury.
0: Yes.
2: Because tukimaliza nitakuambia tu verdict ya Newcastle.
0: Uh-huh.
2: They lose him to a better team.
0: To a better team.
2: Yeah, yeah.
0: 100%.
2: Mm.
0: Tumaliza na Nick Voltemade.
2: Voltemade, the German machine.
0: Yes.
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2: What happened? Tottenham last whatever.
0: Mhm.
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0: 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Umesahau Anthony Gordon pia yuko. Ameenda Barcelona.
2: Waliaiba huko Gordon. Both are three fantastic players.
0: Yeah, three solid players. So,
2: sasa?
0: Eh.
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0: Yes.
2: Mm. 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
2: 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Huyu jina tatu coach. And this how?
0: Mm. Eddie Howe, yes.
2: Ndio unaona amejitoa tu roho safi.
0: Yeah.
2: Because he's kind of a coach mwenye anataka frustrations.
0: Yeah, yeah, yeah.
2: And they'll not manage themselves. Take that from me.
0: They will not.
2: Ay, watapigwa mpaka na Coventry ya Lampard. Lampard ama ni mtu gani? Watanyukwa. Yeah. Wanaanzia hapo kwao na Liverpool.
0: Mm.
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0: Newcastle for Tottenham.
2: Ujue ni new coach.
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2: 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Maybe the other Bruno, Manu hawezi kupea.
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0: Mm-hmm.
2: At the end of the day, wataumia tu.
0: Wataumia tu at the end of the day.
2: Iwakuna soko yao EPL.
0: 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Shukran. Captain Lam there for you. Amesema, eh?
2: Mm-hmm.
0: Get ready, ile mchezo tuto alikuwa anafanya last season na kucheza na relegation.
1: Yeah.
0: Now replace Newcastle with that.
1: Ndio hiyo.
0: Mm.
1: Yeah, that's it.
0: Na ndio
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0: Mm.
1: In Newcastle inaenda pabaya sana.
0: Mm-hmm. But Yubani, if you're a fan of Newcastle United, if there are any of you, then, what do you think? What do you think?
1: Mohamed Salah.
0: Mm-hmm.
1: Meshaland.
0: Meshaland.
1: Mapokezi ilikuwa mmoja mwecheche.
0: Mm-hmm.
1: Ilikuwa deadly.
0: That's a king's welcome.
1: Yeah. Mm-hmm. And I hope, because your team alienda.
0: Trabzonspor.
1: Yeah.
0: Yes.
1: They are number three last season. Because
0: mm-hmm.
1: I think Fenerbahce was the... Galatasaray,
0: Fenerbahce.
1: Then them.
0: Yes.
1: Watch us to... Tuone kama atawapeleka wabebe kikombe.
0: Acha tuone. Haya. Tunarudi kupika supper, but for now.
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1: He who began a good work in you will perfect it until the day of Jesus Christ. 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Your story is being perfected. 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
0: Wake up blessed. 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
1: Your story is being written by God. 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He is the author of our lives. And you can rest knowing that He is good. 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He is for you, child of God.
0: Praise Break with Barbara Koinange brings you soul-stirring gospel, devotionals, and divine vibes every weekday morning from 4 a.m. to 6 a.m. Nation FM, your voice, your vibe.

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1: For those of us old enough, when Abramovich came on, we all know what happened with Chelsea and then Man City. So people are maybe expecting the same kind of thing to happen with Newcastle.
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1: The story of these girls in the lead up to AFCON has been very sad. Qualified after 10 years, it's a beautiful achievement. Kenyan players are getting moves. Why can't we just do right by them?
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0: 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Hey, zinaendelea kukamba venye zinakuja courtesy of DJ Gaza King. 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
1: Your vibe.
0: Harry Araka being my name.
1: Indu kwenye buto, the dashes of Basungo.
2: Gaza King.
0: There's a 7:54 in the PM, na ni wakati wa form ya sapa. 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
1: Leo tunapika chapati.
0: Oh, menigusa roho.
1: Tunapika butternut chapatis.
0: Okay.
1: Yes. 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Mm-hmm. And the first thing that you need to do, then kuna mtu Captain Lama ameshachinja kuku.
0: Kuku kienyeji.
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0: Yes.
1: Una slice into, you know, pieces unachonga mwanzo, Una slice into pieces unaweka put to boil.
0: Mm-hmm.
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0: Okay.
1: Right? Mm. 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Just let it boil paka ikue a good, you know, a good cooked all through consistency.
0: Yes.
1: Alafu, take your butternut, toa kwenye meko, weka kando ipoe kidogo and then weka kwa blender.
0: Kwa blender.
1: Right? Weka kwa blender, ungeza maji kidogo tu. 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And then blend that mpaka ikue na a smooth, fine consistency.
0: Uh-huh.
1: And then now put that in a bowl. The bowl that you're going to use to knead your what? Your flour.
0: Uh-huh.
1: Yes? Yes, the dough.
0: Uh-huh.
1: After umeweka hapo, now, hakuna unaongeza now a pinch of salt, a pinch of sukari kwa wale ambao mnaeka sukari kwa chapati zenu, kidogo hapa pale.
0: Uh-huh.
1: And then now, at this point is when you start adding in your flour.
0: Uh-huh.
1: Na add flour kidogo mpaka upate that texture that you think you like. But don't make it ngumu, inamaanisha utakuwa na chapati ngumu. How the dough is how your chapatis will turn out. So, and then you knead that paka ikue fine vizuri, and then unaweka mafuta kidogo. Una knead tena kidogo, and then you cover with a towel. You set that aside for 20-15 minutes, and then you come knead one more time. You can add a little bit of oil again, and then now spread that on a surface, the flour. Spread it using the stick, the rolling stick. Spread it vizuri, not like yote vizuri, and then now cut it into strips. Start rolling your dough. Ukitaka chapatis are layers.
0: Ooh.
1: The layers, now this is where the work is at. Now this is where you roll the dough into fine circles, and you make the layers how you want them. Alafu una sprinkle unga kidogo kwa hizo balls zenye umepata, unazikava na towel again. Alright?
0: Yes.
1: And now you start picking one after the other. Okay, roll out to your desired shape. Kama unataka circular, the desired shape, mimi for me it's circular. Wale muna roll rectangle, sawa. Rhombus, sawa. You know?
0: Yes.
1: Just roll. Wale ungino unasama chapati ni test, sio nini.
0: Si.
1: Just roll it out, preferably in a circular, you know?
0: Yes.
1: And then put that on a pan. Mimi, personally, napenda kuzikausha mwanzo zote.
0: Kausha zote.
1: Kausha zote mwanzo, put them aside, and then I'll start oiling them as you cook. Yeah?
0: Okay.
1: So, and then you start oiling them, and then you cover them with a foil. Alafu unatengeneza kitoweo cha.
0: Aloya.
1: Your chapatis will be looking yellow.
0: Ooh.
1: Yellow. Kwa sababu ni chapati za nini? Za malenge. Alafu zitakuwa na layer. Alafu ni soft chapati. Zasa ukizi warm after 2 days, bado they are soft. Ukipata chapati zako lazima ufunike na plastic kama tano. Ndiyo zikuwe soft, just know there is a problem.
0: There's a problem.
1: And that is my chapati recipe.

0: So yes, oh yes, what a way to wrap up a throwback Thursday. 7:59 in the PM is the time, and it's time for us to bid you an adieu. It's been such a wonderful, wonderful, wonderful throwback Thursday. Hello, Mekwaruzana, a good one on your group. By the way, I keep telling you this, if you're not in the WhatsApp group, your Ride and Vibe, you are missing out. In case you want to send your voice note, tuma hapo. In case you want to send your tafash, tuma hapo. In case ukona, form your sapa, tuma hapo. But I just want to thank you for being with us all the way from the start till the end. But as they say, all good things must come to an end.
1: And by the way, I have an idea.
0: Tell me.
1: Kwa hiyo WhatsApp group, every single day, tukimaliza show,
0: yes,
1: we will be awarding the most notorious,
0: by the way,
1: typer of the day. Because the things I've seen going on there.
0: Today has been wild. Yes.
1: We're going to be catching the most notorious typer. Tukipata umekua very cheeky and very mischievous. 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
0: Yes, yes.
1: Mabuba anafaa kuja atupikie tena. 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
0: Ah, very nice.
1: Anyway, mimi ni mwalimu tu at the end of the day. It has been amazing hanging out with you. Tunataka kuenda, lakini kabla tuende, Gaza na maoni.
0: Yeah. Jambo la kusema, la kuamba.
2: Yes, unajua weekend imekaribia. Leo ni Thursday. Yeah, kesho ni weekend tunayanza. Then kwa Saturday nda kwa pale vo Acacia Shade Bar and Restaurant. Yeah, kwa vo mtani tu. Yeah, so ni locate this coming Saturday.
0: Yes, yes.
2: Acacia.
0: That's what's up.
2: Yeah, Saturday heat.
0: Saturday heat.
1: Yoto la Jumamosi.
0: La Jumamosi.
1: It has been amazing hanging out with you from the start up to now. Mm-hmm. We are about to leave, and as we do, tutakwacha kwa mikono ya shata na munga. They're going to be holding the fort down all the way up to midnight. Lakini kutoka kwetu kuja kwa court, unasema good night
0: and God bless.
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1: We believe in a giving and sharing. It's the act of God. 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And when I give you something, I'm not looking for anything in return, because I know where my blessing is coming from. You know?
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0: Yeah, man. Bless us, defend us, and guide us, Jah. For the sun shall not smite us by day, nor the moon by night, nor the pestilence that lurk in dark places. And when the wicked Babylon come upon we to eat our flesh, they stumble and fall. For the conquering land of the tribe of Judah shall deal with them kiss. For our light is in the laws of his imperial majesty, Lord of lords, King of kings, Jah, Rastafari, the creator of Zion and earth. A holy sons and daughters of the Most High, Azra, meet them, enter the beast. Bad shut alongside selector Munga Rockers Nation taking over Nation FM. Kayudanwo uko nyumbani mna nejibu kayudanwo semeni now you know kayudanwo. Yeah, man, it is a way back thing and thing. It is that day we get to remind you kule umetoka na kule unakoenda, just in case, you know. Mambo inaweza kuwa imechemka kwa hii dunia. Things might be happening for you to an extent that you don't remember where you're coming from and where you're going. You've forgotten, you're in the mix. You're there, unapambana. 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This is why we come here on Thursdays. Just to remind you who you are and where you're going from. Going to, yeah? Today I shall be flying solo because my co-captain selector Munga kuna mtu aliamua kumpiga munju tu akamwambukiza tu wama from nowhere tu pap. 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
1: Yes!
0: When I met my girlfriend, who later became my wife, this is what I was doing.
1: If I told you today, hebu just reverse your years. 10 years. 10 years. 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I want to talk about the secondary school, Kenya Secondary School Soccer Association games. 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Wa, ladies and gentlemen. 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Let me put it like that. Our toy wote wako under 18. 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Maybe wapigwe na bullets. 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You don't remember. But I looked at those girls and the way they were playing. In fact, game ilienda 1-1. 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And I'm like, no. Hey. These children are playing football of Europe. That football of Europe. Football of Europe that we watch. These kids are playing that football. I want to thank their coaches. Probably they will not get mentioned anywhere. But if you know you are a coach and you're listening to Rockers Nation or watching us on X, big up on yourself. Guidance and protection pan you each and every day. You are doing an amazing job. Nimi feel too, yani future ya Kenya, ya ball, iko sawa. Yes, ani ya madame. Wacha sasa igeuke. Tuingie kwa wanaume. Hey. Ladies and gentlemen, if you follow me on Facebook or Nation FM, mliona tukiupdate vile game zinaenda. Vile game inachezwa. Wow, mliona tukiupdate vile game zinaenda. 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

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But the way they are playing it, unajiambia ukweli tu hii timu kilitoka Premier League ya Kenya. 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Na maybe wapigwe na FC Leopards. But any other team in the Kenya Premier League, haisumbui hizo teams zimecheza finali leo. Oi, oi, Saints and the Green Commandos. God damn. How watu yu mecheza ball, let me tell you ladies and gentlemen. I have watched it for 120 minutes plus. I am looking at it. Unajua mi nikiwatch ball, achia niwambia kitu. Nisiwa ball lakini. Mi when I went to do coaching, yeah? 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Kuna madam, who is my boss here actually. Anaitwa Simaloida Jom. 10 years ago, kuna siku alinikalisha chini before nianze shughuli Beijing. 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Your life is about to change to a new thing you don't know. Kuwa tayari. Okay? That's what she told me. Aliniambia, maisha yako in a change from today. You're going to be a different person. And true to her, shata alizali your time, and I became a different, true to her words, I became a different human being. I didn't understand it then when she was telling me, but when now I look back and realize actually she told me the truth. I became a different human being. Mara ya pili, wakati niliamua mimi, nime watch ball sana, nime cheza ball, nime fika mwisho, nime umia mgongo, nime achana na ball. Nimeamua kuisomea sasa. I want to be a trained FIFA accredited coach. Nikiongea mpira naongea na authority ya coach. Siku ya kwanza kwa class, when I went kusomea kukua coach, huyo instructor who is actually Beldine Odemba, coach wa Harambee Starlets, alikuwa instructor wangu. Pia Musa Otieno happened to be my instructor. But it was Beldine that said these words. Aliniambia, una kuanzia leo, hautawahi watch ball kama fan. At that moment, sikumwelewa. I didn't know what she was saying. But we were in a classroom, tulikuwa 44 coaches. 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And true to our words, hakuna siku nimekaa chini hivi nika watch ball kama fan, kutoka nisomee coaching. Every day I'm watching football with people. Hata mimi bora tu nikiwatch nao ball. So that's why mimi wanda live peke yangu. 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Juu nikiwatch ball na wewe ndataka kuipose. 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Unaona hii inaitagua pressing line. Kwa hiyo pressing line, ukiwa umeenda ku receive ball, mbeat press, ufai kuwa ndani ya press. Ufai kuwa ndani ya pressing line, unafaa kuwa msoma nje ya pressing line. Such things. It changed my mind. It changed my mind. I can't watch the ball anymore as a fan. I look at the ball now from a professional angle. I look at it as a coach or a former footballer. And today I have just watched those high school children playing and I watched them as a coach. And I am telling you, those kids understand the basics of football. Oh my God. Whoever is coaching them, big up on yourself. You know what you're doing. And the future of Kenyan football is bright. The only thing I want to urge the FKF is to make sure our toi or malizi shule kama wameenda kufanya sijui nini, because liberty must continue. You must by now, as FKF, you must by now have searched for opportunities for these children. Ndo wafike finali. Wajafika finali by luck. Nijua mecheza ball. Nijua mecheza ndimu. Hata nikiangalia jobo last year, I was saying the same thing. The federation. First of all, today, I am hoping macho zangu ndo zimeniangusha, but I was hoping and I am praying that Benny McCarthy was in that M-Pesa Foundation Stadium. I'm hoping he was there watching Kenyan talent. Man, kuna mtu yaitwa Fidel. Hoi, ya. Na mwingine yaitwa Eugene.

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What? Kama umetoshe kwa hiyo squad, you are ready for Europe. These kids just need to go to Europe, wapige mwaka moja kwa academy za Europe, the next year they are playing top flight football. And that is how Europe now turns their eyes to Kenya. They realize actually hawa tu Kenya kuna talent. Tumezoea kubai West Africa. You, lazima tuambie na ukweli. When we watch the Premier League, when we watch the La Liga, when we watch Bundesliga, Serie A, Ligue 1, we see Africans playing. But almost 90% of these Africans we watch are from West Africa. It's a good thing they are Africans, but they come from West Africa. Is where you get Senegalese players playing, Nigerians, Ghanaians playing, you know? O kidogo tutapata, yes, Central here and there, or North Africa, but sio sana. But more majorly, they know footballers wanatoka West Africa. But I'm telling you, if tuseme kila team liko na watu 18 leo, sindio Saints waliko na watu 18, na Green Commandos watu 18. If these children found a way, all 36 of them, to Europe, what do you think that does for the East African game? Not just Kenya, East Africa is in general. It boosts us, it builds us. Federation, my friend Jeff Kinyanjui, I hope you're listening and I hope you're watching on X. And if you are not listening, I hope someone cuts this and sends it to you. I hope Federation imepanga tu mikakati ya kuchukua tu hiyo game ya leo finali, ama kama mlikuwa mna record from Sunday kufikia leo, hizo game mkate kate clips zao tu individually, spread them to Europe. Makati, having been a footballer in Europe, having been a coach in Europe, I'm sure kuna networks. This is where we get to use him beyond Harambee Stars. This is where he gets to give us his networks. Anasema, by the way, naweza tumia Porto, easy video. Naweza tumia Manchester United, easy video. Naweza tumia Ajax, easy video. You know, ziende tu kwa watu waonekane. Out of the 36, if 10 of those make it out there, mmefungua milango kwa watu wengi sana hii Kenya. Now, wametupatia a masterclass. Wametupatia beauty. Majama tumewatch ball leo, wale amjaona, watu wa Kenya, finals za secondary school, KSSA. Oi. Ball imechezo nikajiambia hawa, this is the future of Kenyan football. Na wasipote. Just Federation, it's up to you to track this talent. Because guaranteed talent is there. Keeping the talent in football is another thing. It is up to you to keep this talent in football. Because if you don't, who else is gonna do it? Who else is gonna do it? Talk to these colleges. Awatoita maliza shule, mmoja anataka kuwa engineer, anataka kuwa daktari, anataka kuwa pilot, anataka kuwa mwalimu. Go to these colleges as the federation and secure these positions for these children. You go back to school, you go to Kakamega, yes, you go to Yala. Hawa to Yala, tunataka, walifanya aje, wanataka fanya nini, contact zao ziko wapi, enda kwa mzazi. Mtoto wako anacheza ball vizuri sana. 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Wacha aende hapo, lakini ataendelea kucheza mpira. That's it. Now, that's federation, nimemaliza na nyinyi. Let me talk to the top
Premier League team za Kenya, Gor Mahia. First of all, big up yourself. You are doing something very amazing in Rwanda. Big up yourself. FC Leopards. Kwanza FC Leopards. Let me talk to the president of FC Leopards. Mr. Ambani, I hope you're listening or watching. Tafadhali, hiyo timu imecheza leo pale kwa Cubs. Mimi nimeona zaidi ya 8 players wanatoshea kwa Cubs. You're my friend, that's why nimekutaja wewe. Hizo timu zimecheza, na usiendee Commandos pekee. Yes, I know kwa mtandao people are saying Commandos ni ingue and everything, but no, nakwambia Saints wamecheza ball. Hata kama wajashinda pale, kuna talent you can raid now. Secure yourself. FC Leopards, Gor Mahia, Police, Ulinzi and Sharks. Sharks nimewaweka hapo for one reason. Sharks know how to nurture talent. Na Mathare, hey, karibu nisahau nyumbani. Sharks na Mathare, you have an opportunity to nurture this talent, this raw talent that we have seen. Beauty of it is that our kuji kuanzia zero, you wanna understand the basics of the ball. Go for these children, make them stars. The most they could have done is showcase their talent today, which they have done. The rest is up to the adults now. Do the rest. Mpira ya Europe mtaongea baadaye. Not today. Today I have to dedicate it to the Kenyan youth, to the Kenyan children. How to you many? Nimewatch ball karibu nilie. Nangalevi ball peke yangu. I was alone in the house. I'm just watching this children. I'm like, oh my God. Where is this talent going after here? I pray those people I have mentioned here have already spotted that talent and they are working towards making that talent successful. When I come back, I shall tell you about Yandy Yomande, who's another West African player. I'm under Real Madrid. Yeah? Ile pesa wametoa wacha tu. And many more. Shall talk even about Vinicius Junior and Arsenal and Real Madrid. But in the meantime, you two ya Kenya is sink. I don't want to dilute it. Let it sink. All right? Anyway, ladies and gentlemen, msifire kajogo anaza kaa hivyo amwesha hata kaa peke yako. He got me covered. Tuko hapa hata kama aongee anaipiga. All right? So ladies and gentlemen, boys and girls, this is how we press play.

That one fading out up. 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Topic imekuja hapa, imekuwa mwejeche. Shata, uwezi kuanza story ya shule uachie hapo. Talk to us more about it. I thought nimeongea sana, ladies and gentlemen. I thought I had overdid it. I thought I had overdone it. But anyway, mkisema, we dive. Shata, you have the time. 4 hours. 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So, my thinking, ladies and gentlemen, unajua, sisi tukisoma, let me ask you, ni mara ngapi kwa lesson, unapata pale kwa timetable imeandikwa maths, alafu next PE. 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Sindio? Many a times, or when a teacher looks at the timetable and on the next subject imeandikwa PE, anajiambia, that's gonna be a double lesson for me. Ata si tukigrow. In school, we used to see PE, tunajua, in double lesson ya maths, in double lesson ya English, in double lesson ya GHC. Nye mfanyi GHC. Mnafanya sijui civic education and a wallipa. Tunaona science, PE, tunajua, in double lesson ya science. Sindio? That used to happen a lot while CC growing up, because sports was never considered a career. That is why hata pia kwa timetable ya shule inaapiaga hapa na pale, sio consistently na yeshimiwi hivyo. Now, my suggestion to the government of Kenya and all the federations is that integrate these federations with the school calendar. Integrate all federations with the school calendar. Don't want to talk about football alone, Nikainiko biased. But for example, FKF should be integrated into the school calendars, into the school timetable. Wakisema, this is a PE lesson, change it, stop calling it PE. At practicals, do what? Call it what it is. Kama ni sports. Ndiyo, wale watu washa identifyiwa, wanacheza ball, wakona coach, mwenye amedeployiwa na federation, anaenda kuwafundisha ball. And it does not, it's not one coach, because pia kuna age brackets. Kuna under 7, kuna under 10, kuna under 13, kuna under 15. Sindiyo? 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Unaelewa? Mtu yu under 7 aje introduce competition kwa kichwa yake, itakuwa organized chaos. Ukisoma inaitwa organized chaos. Uyo, just make sure they have enough balls around them. Wacheze ball, wajibambe, kama ni futa, that is. Under 15, ndio, sasa competition has started being introduced na positioning. Shanza kumbo, when number 6, when number 10, when number 11, when number 5, when goalkeeper. 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So mazoezi yao pia ni involve kukaa kwa class, wafundishwe na kitabu kuhusu hiyo game, wafundishwe tactics, wapelekwe gym. At that age, wanze kuinua chuma. You know? And also, it helps teachers. Because I remember, there's one thing that I learned in East Oisa. Unaona, ukigrow, ulikuwa ukifanya makoso na mbua, fanya press ups. I must just zunguka. I used to say that, mimi mwalimu wangu wa maths. Akitaka kunipanisha kwa ninambia, go around the block twice. Nizunguke nikikimbia block yote hiyo ya maclassrooms mara mbili. So in my head I registered running as a punishment, not as an exercise. Unaona,
unaenda kwa class, unafanya makosa, unaambiwa haya piga press up 10. Your brain is a child registered that is punishment. So now you are a grown up, unaambiwa fanya press ups, ufungue kifua, utengeneze mikono. But what did your brain do as a child? Your brain registered it as punishment. So unajiuliza kama mtu mzima unanipanishia nini? Unaambiwa kimbia ama tembea tu, just walk around this block here. Make sure you take 10,000 steps a day. You will start losing weight, utakuwa umejiweka fit. But your brain registers that walking and that running as punishment. Why? Because the teachers that used to use that as punishment ukiwa mtoto didn't know the psychological effect that would have on you ukikuwa mtu mzima. Unaona? Those things have happened to us. But I'm saying inaweza ishia kwetu. The coming generation can be taught better because now we know better. And if the government just decided to tell these federations, bala ukaangapa mnangojea taona zitoke, sijui yo, ndo hizo Commonwealth Games, ndio sasa athletics Kenya inachangamka, oo sijui kuna high school games, ndio utaona fede kitajotajwa na mambo ya shule. From as early as 7 years, all these federations zinafakuwa zimeingia kwa mashule, ziko integrated kwa syllabus, zinafundisha hawa watu hii. That way, mtu by the time anafika 14, 15 years, ashajua path yake ya maisha. I want to be a doctor, msinisumbue na sports. I will only do sports to keep fit. But mimi talent yangu iko kuwa daktari. 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This one is the next Kadenge. Huyo mtu hii ashachukua hiyo line na ashaanza kuenda nayo. Hamumsumbui na vitu zingine kumbebesha vitu azime make sense. And that is why CBC was introduced, by the way. The people that thought about CBC, this is what they had in mind. Sasa ni nyinyi mu amplify. Now make it come to reality. Ile stem mtu hii anachukua ikuwe fully equipped. Juu mtu hii anachukua stem ya sports, alafu huko mbele hakuna watu wa kusababisha hiyo sports ikue for this child. I don't know if I'm making sense. I hope someone from the government is listening. I hope someone from the federations is listening and they can push. But kama kuna kitu inalipa hii Kenya is talent. We have seen what talent is doing. All these kids that have grown up from Iten, we have seen them conquering the world in athletics. You know? These kids that have come from these secondary school games, we are seeing what kina Kibeta are doing. You know? Opportunity. Ndiyo hizo zinajijipa sahi sahi. It is for you to realize actually there's potential here and dive in it. Look at someone like Olunga. Someone noticed that hapo kuna talent. From that talent, Olunga kuna academy. Anasaidia watu wangapi from that academy? You see, we must see that. We must realize Kenya, kama kuna kitu Mungu ametupatia, we are rich in talent. Now, how do we make this talent ikae another business idea? How do we explore that opportunity ya talents in Kenya? Tusitegeme ile mtu yali make it akakimbia, akakuwa sasa yeye ndio 10,000 meters juu champion, 800 meters. How do we become intentional about harnessing the potential in talent that this country produces each and every day? Yeah? Anyway, yetu ni kuongea, yeyo ni kufanya serikali. Nimewaambia. Let's go back to reggae music. This is Rockers Nation Inside Nation FM. Simon Shatta Boy. Selekta Munga in absence, lakini bado anawakilisha Pande Music.

0: Asinishanisa iNation FM with Iman Shatta Boy. Luong said selector Munga missing in action, but tunazidi kusonga vile inafaa. 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For example, unajua kuna mtu ameniambia by the way, okay, Ishata, how do you remember that you are a Kenyan? 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I will know you. 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I have cooked my best. Another thing with Kenyan men. 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You see, most ladies think that Kenyan men cannot cook. That's what you think, ladies. That wanaume wa Kenya wengi, kupika is not their thing. Should I tell you the truth, man? Achana na wewe. If you are the right one, oi, utashangaa huyu chef ametoka wapi. If you are the right one, oi, utashangaa huyu chef amekuaga wapi. Because every man can cook, and let alone just cooking, they can cook good food. The question is, you ask yourself, why not me? Why is he not cooking good for me? Because they can go to the kitchen, they can prepare ugali, they can prepare mayai with nyanya, and they talk out perfectly. Yeah? They can go to the kitchen, they can cook chapati, they can fry meat, they can cook fish, they can cook omena. Yeah? They can cook perfect rice. Don't be sitting there saying Kenyan men can't cook. Ask you a question. Add the word for me. Can't cook for me. But cooking. 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Cook for your family, cook for your mama. 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You see, they sit there and they think, ah, so daddy can do it, we can also do it. Mimi nakumbuka, guys, true story. One thing I remember about my father and food. This is it. Tukiwa Nairobi, kuna wakati mzae ameenda kupiga shughuli. Ame disappear for some time. Kama siku nne hivi, my father was not around. But yeye kudisappear for over a week wasn't a big deal. Juu alikuwa msanii. So maybe wangeenda kupiga show pahali. So after 1 week later, we've not seen our father, but our mothers are doing what they're supposed to do, which is kutuweka on guard. So one day, my father disappeared for like 3 days. 3 days, my friend, I'm telling you. 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This is true story. 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William Shakespeare, so our father was called Shakespeare. 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What you are doing, kuna siku buda alingia kitchen ama kuna siku buda alitake two over affairs za chakula kwa nyumba, it took over, they will remember that. Because why do I remember? Yes, okay, there's a fact there that I was almost dying out of anger. So I remember that because I didn't die. But as a man, do those things. Do those things for your family, okay? Yeah, it's a rock as Nation Inside. Nation FM with Iman Shatta, boy. Yeah, keep it luck.
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0: I'm Chelsea, General Amoy, Young Shata, Sakaja Machungu. 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Represent Albert Masia, I see you. 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
0: Kinara Mtopsh, Maesh, Koloni KE, Miraz Pilots Meru, wote ya wagoteke. 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Same, big up this man named Mia Kogol, the Udakisi County.

0: love I. She love I, my friend, and I love I. What else do you want? I love her, she love I, we love each other. Doesn't matter what you think or what you say about it. Just to remind you and to tell you, by the way, just so you know, no matter how good you are, no matter how good you are, to the wrong people, you will never be right. No matter how valuable you think you are, no matter how valuable you think you are, to the wrong people, you shall never have value. They will always see you as that person or that thing that didn't have value. Okay, I told you, diamond, to a person who does not know what diamond is, thinks it's a stone. You hear? Do you hear me? Stop wasting your efforts in places and circles where people don't know your value. Because they will never see it. And it's not their fault. They are just wired like that. They will never see your value. Don't waste your time in circles that do not know your value. I have just told you, diamond in the hands of someone that does not know what diamond is feels like a stone. They think it's just a stone. They can throw it away. Okay? But if you move to the right rooms where they know what a diamond is, then they will see the value, they will know the value, and they will appreciate the value. Same as you. Make sure unajieka kwa circle zile ziko na appreciation of what you are or who you are and what your value is. That is how you get to prosper. That is how you get to become the person you are meant to be. Okay? Another day, niliwaambiaga that water means nothing to plastic flowers. Plastic flowers don't need water. Okay? But real flowers need water to thrive. If you are water, do not go watering plastic flowers. Tunaelewana? It's a way back thing that is sounding like a teaching, but either way, aliye na masikio anaisikia vile inakuja. Discount supermarket Eldoret, big up on yourself. Osea Kige na mwagotea nyinyi wote ya. Mbogi ya utawala pia, well represented by this man Phineas Karani Karau. Anasema Kasonge Base Shop iko tuned in. More life thing, Mami Genje. Big up on yourself, same good to know you listening. DJ Gaza King, big up nusev semwe. Maliza pa shuguli ya ride and vibe, bado wako tuned in. 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Rollings, welcome aboard. Kali Shock, I see you. Rust, Steven, Miska, big up nusev. QS, Jose Muiruri, Anton, big up on yourself. Soja wa Mundoro Seme, big up on yourself. Coach Jacka Black, big up on yourself. Alafu Kerani Dennis, I see you. Kaka Vevo Sema, Wagwan Master, Outer Embu Kianjo Koma, massive, well represented. Katambe sana, is a throwback edition. Kinda thing and thing. Ya better know. Deja Mas, Wagwan, big up on yourself. 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Tuna Rockers Nation inatubeba. 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Games kwa zinapigiwa Thika hapo Mpesa Foundation kwa grau. Zilikuwa beautiful. Okay? Yeah man, we hope to keep seeing more and more and more of that. JKM Apex anasema from Thika Makongeni, Kisii Estate locked into Rockers Nation. Shout out long time selector Munga. Big up yourself, good to know you're listening and tell your friends to tell your friends. Yes, ndio. Na Mbogi yote ile anasikizaga Football Fix, make sure mnazidi kusikiliza. Wale mnasikilizaga Babra Koinange akiingia hapa kwenye praise break, big up on yourself. Wale mnasikilizaga Vibe Shift, big up on yourself. 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Na hiyo team ni Newcastle. Newcastle games zao zote wake over 2.5 ama kuchapwa, because their core has left. Wameuza Gordon, wameuza Tonali, Guimaraes amekuja Arsenal. 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So ukiwa mjanja, game za Newcastle over 2.5, over 3.5. 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Okay? 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Wewe jua Chelsea itapatia watu pesa, either by winning or by losing. But game zao zitakuwa na a lot of goals. Watakuwa wanafunga maybe bao 3 wanafungua 2 ama 3-3, will be a game with many goals anyway. But sasa kama unajua hivyo na ujipa lipa kuwekelea, si unapotea kuwekelea, ni Mailbet. Na kama uja sign up, sign up sign up. The moment una sign up, achikisha ubutumia promo code Radio Mail, R-A-D-I-O-M-E-L. 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Wewe umekuwa VIP. Offers kitokea, mtu wa kwanza kuambiwa ni wewe, ni wewe. And on top of it all, when you are doing it, please do it responsibly, because betting can be addictive.
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0: man. As a youth man, you don't just go sitting on idler's corner. You go standing on an idler's corner. Na ndio maana hapa, the late and great Bunny Wailer aliwaambia, if you're in a marketplace, you're not seller or buyer. What are you? What are you? You're in a marketplace, you're not a buyer, you're not a seller. You are gonna become the commodity. What you need is liberation, yanuo. Okay? Yapo unaambiwa as a youth, honor your thinking ability, honor your thinking capacity. You don't just get up and decide, you know what, I'm gonna go to the idler's corner. 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That's called honoring your thinking about ability and capacity. 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Do things because you want to do them, not because you need to do them. Those are two different words. Two different lines, and I hope you understand the difference. Do things because you want to do things. 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
1: 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That's me. 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
0: it's not.
1: Because acha nikwambie why. Actually, handbags originally zilikuwa bags za wanaume. Handbags were designed to be men's bags. Hazikuwa bags za wanawake. When they were designed, they used to be bags za wanaume. And the reason is because nguo zenyu the way they were designed kitambo, though kumekuwa na hiyo evolution pia nguo kutengenezwa, ilikuwa nguo zenyu see that face?
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1: It was
0: never meant for us to be a handbag. Never.
1: Just like in history, it was meant for you to be a handbag.
0: Let me ask you. Kangaroo. 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
0: that's a porch now.
1: It's a way of nurturing.
0: Come on. Kwani man's not supposed to nurture?
1: Differently.
0: 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He refused.
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0: It should stay like that as it is. 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
1: Yeah.
0: Wewe toka hapa bana. 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

0: It's a big tune, this one, inside Rockers Nation. And this is Shut Up While Alongside
1: Wairema.
0: Tukiwapeleka na rada pa ya wee back ting and ting.
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0: 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Yeah?
1: They expect a call.
0: Yes, please. What is this? 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
1: 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Kumbe wametoka from the same roots.
0: My lord. So they were cousins somehow.
1: It was cancelled. They were kind of like cousins from a distance, but still ni family.
0: My lord.
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1: Okay.
0: 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Ni kama
1: it was a new story.
0: Maybe he was suspecting it, yeah.
1: Yeah.
0: Maybe jaiambiwa ama aliambiwa na akatuficha.
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0: Una get. But my point is, why hide children?
1: True.
0: Una get? If I've met you in town. I have seen you beautiful enough to be with you.
1: Yes.
0: Sindio? If you have a child or children.
1: Yes.
0: Sindio? Nini nanizulia kukupenda bado?
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0: If you tell me from the get go. Yo. Siko solo.
1: Yeah.
0: Hii game inaenda kwanza 2-0. Hii game inaanza kwanza 1-0.
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0: Yes.
1: 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So I'll also deal with you as a father to someone.
0: Itosheka pale unamuitaga daddy. 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
1: What would I do?
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0: 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Ama tu mkiwa in the process.
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0: so would you leave
1: would I leave if it's an non-negotiable I would
0: what do you mean non-negotiable they are there kwani you can't wish them away you are just not told
1: you see for some ladies it's an non-negotiable for them in that if he's already a dad then I can't be with him same way if maybe there could pia kuna menu wako zile za if she's already a mom I can't be with her so if I'm that kind of a lady mwenye kama maybe nimeamua me I can't be the man if he has kids then if I know I take you in the last stage then yeah inaishi hapo
0: you end it
1: yeah I end
0: you,
1: it
0: you
1: but
0: go cry.
1: If
0: you go cry there with your mbogi
1: can you watch kwanza but if it's something I'm already okay with from the word go but nita feel ni kama amenidanganya kama hakuniambia si lazima nimuulize ndo aniambie niambie nijuange from the word go by the way hii ndo situation tuko in regardless of whether nitawahi patana na wao ama sitawahi patana nao it's not a matter of mimi kupatana na wao ni mimi kujua
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0: Hata mimi nimezoea kusikia sauti from this side.
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0: More life. 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
0: 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Come on. Ungeringa.
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0: 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I am training you. 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
0: 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Do you know this photo?
1: Yeah, the photo I know it. 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
0: Yes.
1: Tuko karibu kuingia weekend. On Saturday, 8th of August. 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
0: 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We pray for you, for Jah to guide you, protect you, and defend you. We out. Somebody say.

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1: It is possible to be surrounded by family and still feel like no one truly notices you. Everyone wants to feel valued, heard, and appreciated. Sometimes all it takes is acknowledging someone's effort, asking how they're doing, or simply paying attention. Let us be intentional about seeing each other, because in many homes, the deepest need is not more things, but simply to be noticed.
0: That's it for today's edition of Family Fast. Remember, family isn't just about where we come from. It's also about the deep connections we create along the way.
2: Start your day with purpose.
1: He who began a good work in you will perfect it until the day of Jesus Christ. And so this day, child of God, declare and decree that your story is still being written. Your story is being perfected. The Lord is not going to leave you halfway.
2: Wake up blessed. Walk in favor.
1: Your story is being written by God. It is still being perfected. He is the author of our lives. And you can rest knowing that He is good. He's a good author. He is for you, child of God.
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You ready to get fired up? You ready to get fired up? Musically, that is. 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

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Grab a drink or whatever and lend us your ears for a while and let @DJ Ignite ignite you for sure. It's just what he does.